electrical wire triggered the blackout. Here at home, 17 people were taken conscious to hospital after an accident involving four heavy vehicles on Monday night. Three people trapped in the vehicles were also extricated by rescuers. The SCDF said it was alerted to the accident along the AYE towards Tuas before the Corporation Road exit at around 9:25 p.m. Police said a trailer and three lorries were involved. Six people were taken to National University Hospital and another 11 were sent to Ng Teng Fong General Hospital. Police investigations are ongoing. Foreign Minister Vivian Balakrishnan has thanked the Indonesian rescuers who risked their lives to recover.

0: has thanked the Indonesian rescuers who risked their lives to recover the bodies of two Singaporeans killed in a volcano eruption in North Maluku. Speaking in Jakarta, Dr. Balakrishnan noted that Singaporeans closely followed the operation, as more than 150 rescuers worked through volcanic ash, continuing eruptions in poor weather conditions. He said the rescue mission reflected the deep ties between Singapore and Indonesia. The two Singaporeans who died during the May 8th eruption of Mount Dukono were Shaheen Mores Abdul Hamid and Timothy Heng. An Indonesian hiker was also killed. U.S. President Donald Trump says he does not believe he will need China's help to end the war with Iran, despite growing tensions in the Strait of Hormuz. Speaking ahead of talks with Chinese President Xi Jinping in Beijing, Mr. Trump said the U.S. would resolve the conflict peacefully or otherwise. The comments come as hopes for a lasting peace deal continue to fade, with Iran tightening its grip over the key shipping route. Meanwhile, Brent crude oil futures extended gains, climbing to more than $107 a barrel, as the deadlock continues to leave the Strait of Hormuz largely closed. In related news, Israel has sent Iron Dome air defense batteries, which typically include radars and missile launchers, to the United Arab Emirates to help defend against Iranian attacks. U.S. Ambassador to Israel Mike Huckabee confirmed the deployment, which included personnel, saying it reflects the extraordinary relationship between Israel and the UAE under the Abraham Accords. Iran has targeted the UAE more than any other country since the war began in February and has continued strikes during the current truce.
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0: In tennis, Italy's Luciano Dardari produced one of the comebacks of the season to stun world number two Alexander Zverev at the Rome Masters. The 24-year-old saved four match points in a dramatic second set tie break before storming to a 1-6, 7-6, 6-love victory in front of a home crowd. The win sends him into his first ATP Masters 1000 quarterfinal and marks his first career victory over a top 10 player. In other action, world number one Jannik Sinner cruised into the quarterfinals of the Italian Open with a straight sets win over compatriot Andrea Pellegrino. The Italian claimed a 6-2, 6-3 victory to equal Novak Djokovic's record of 31 consecutive wins at the Masters 1000 level. While in the women's draw, Coco Gauff battled past teenage star Mira Andreeva in three sets to book her place in the last eight. And in school football, Meridian Secondary School have clinched the National School Games B Division Boys title after beating Tanjung Katong Secondary School 8-7 in a dramatic penalty shootout. The final resumed yesterday after being abandoned twice last week because of heavy rain and lightning, with Meridian leading 1-0 before play restarted. TKSS equalized through Evan Liu before the match went all the way to sudden death penalties. Meridian goalkeeper and captain Evan Lee emerged the hero, producing the winning save to secure his school's second B Division crown in 3 years. And that's your sports update. I'm Shilpa Shades.
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3: I want that matcha shaker.
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0: Is it?
1: How fast does that make you?
2: Really fast!
3: Fast. I'm so fast, you couldn't even comprehend how fast I am.
4: Faster than fast, breathing quick. I am lightning.
0: All right, how fast can you recognize this next tune? It's a clip of a very famous song, very popular one we play here on Kiss 92 all the time. Problem is, I have sped it up 267%. Okay, so it sounds a little bit like a chipmunk is performing the song. Can you recognize it?

0: I definitely know the song, but you know, as always, you know, it's not really you know, coming to me right now, but I know that tune.
1: Tune is so repetitive.
2: I think that's what makes it particularly tricky, okay? Because a part of your brain will recognize the tune, but it'll be on the tip of your tongue. You just won't be able to figure out what the song is.
1: I can't seem to slow it down in my head.
0: No? I'm surprised, Anglo-Teo, that you're
2: Anglo-Teo.
1: Wow. Oh my gosh. Stop
2: it. Oh my god, that's gonna stick forever. Anglo-Teo. That's
1: what are we, school children?
2: What, let's play one more time.
0: I definitely know the what do you call the singer, but I don't know why. I can't remember the title of the song.
2: All right. So if you think you can do a better job in recognizing the tune, drop us a WhatsApp at 88550920.

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1: Faster than fast, breathing quick. I am lightning.
2: Hello? Hello, is this Clarice?
3: Yeah.
2: From Silence of the Lambs.
4: Okay, don't scare her. Don't scare her. She's got to put the phone down, bro.
2: Clarice is my favorite character. One of my favorite characters other than Hannibal Lecter in Silence of the Lambs. How are you doing today, Clarice? It is the guys and the girl. We're talking about Glenn, Angel, and the bro from The Big Show.
3: Hello.
2: Hello. Where are you? It's very hard to hear you.
3: Eating breakfast.
2: Eating breakfast. Okay. All right. Well, we're going to give you something to drink in the form of lots of matcha tea. If you can identify this song.

0: All right, so what is the song?
1: Domino by Jesse J.
0: Yeah!
2: Well done, Clarice. Let me just ask you, what exactly are you having for breakfast right now?
1: Bread.
0: Bread.
2: Okay, fine. That's very descriptive. Yeah. All right. You've won a matcha bundle worth $150 from Tea Cottage. Congratulations.
1: Thank you.
3: Have a nice day. Okay, go. Faster, faster. Finish your breakfast.

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5: On the BKE towards the PIE, a broken down vehicle at the exit of the KJE. Also on the PIE towards Tuas, a vehicle's broken down after Toh Guan Road. If you're on the AYE heading towards the MCE, look out after Alexandra Road. An accident was reported a while ago, causing quite a bit of congestion. Please avoid lane 1 if you're already on that stretch. Wherever you are this morning, stay safe.
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1: Blind since shortly after his birth, he was a child prodigy who signed with a Motown label at the age of 11, where he was given the professional name Little Stevie Wonder. Stevelyn Hardaway Morris turns 76 today. It is May the 13th.
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4: These are your news headlines. I'm Shilpa Shades. Two companies, one from Singapore and another from India, along with an Indian national employee, have been charged over the deadly Baltimore Bridge collapse in the U.S. in March 2024. The U.S. Justice Department says Singapore-based Synergy Marine and Chennai-based Synergy Maritime, as well as Indian national Radhakrishnan Karthik Nayar, face charges, including conspiracy, providing false statements, and causing the deaths of six construction workers. Prosecutors say the cargo ship Dali lost power twice before crashing into Baltimore's Francis Scott Key Bridge. Investigators say a faulty electrical wire triggered the blackout. Here at home, 17 people were taken conscious to hospital after an accident involving four heavy vehicles on Monday night. Three people trapped in the vehicles were also extricated by rescuers. The SCDF said it was alerted to the accident along the AYE towards Tuas before the Corporation Road exit at around 9:25 p.m. Police said a trailer and three lorries were involved. Six people were taken to National University Hospital and another 11 was sent to Ng Teng Fong General Hospital. Police investigations are ongoing. Foreign Minister Vivian Balakrishnan has thanked the Indonesian rescuers who risked their lives to recover the bodies of two Singaporeans killed in a volcano eruption in North Maluku. Speaking in Jakarta, Dr. Balakrishnan noted that Singaporeans closely followed the operation, as more than 150 rescuers worked through volcanic ash, continuing eruptions and poor weather conditions. He said the rescue mission reflected the deep ties between Singapore and Indonesia. The two Singaporeans who died during the May 8th eruption of Mount Dukono were Shaheen Mures Abdul Hamid and Timothy Heng. An Indonesian hiker was also killed. U.S. President Donald Trump says he does not believe he will need China's help to end the war with Iran, despite growing tensions in the Strait of Hormuz. Speaking ahead of talks with Chinese President Xi Jinping in Beijing, Mr. Trump said the U.S. would resolve the conflict peacefully or otherwise. The comments come as hopes for a lasting peace deal continue to fade, with Iran tightening its grip over the key shipping route. Meanwhile, Brent crude oil futures extended gains, climbing to more than $107 a barrel as the deadlock continues to leave the Strait of Hormuz largely closed. In related news, Israel has sent Iron Dome air defense batteries, which typically include radars and missile launchers, to the United Arab Emirates to help defend against Iranian attacks. U.S. Ambassador to Israel Mike Huckabee confirmed the deployment, which included personnel, saying it reflects the extraordinary relationship between Israel and the UAE under the Abraham Accords. Iran has targeted the UAE more than any other country since the war began in February and has continued strikes during the current truce.
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6: Post Car Expo, we have in the studio Deputy CEO of Vincar Group, Ernest Tan, as well as their Commercial Director, Vincent Ng. Welcome back, gentlemen.
7: Good morning.
8: Good morning.
6: Recovered? Recovered already?
9: I mean, recovered.
1: How was the weekend for you guys?
7: Yeah,
9: it was great. It was great. Very exciting to see a lot of brands at the car expo and a lot of familiar faces as well.
1: And also, I'm sure new faces, new people coming on to see if an EV would really fit their lifestyle. And that's what we're talking about today, right? Whether an electric vehicle is going to fit the lifestyle of yours and your family. So Singaporeans, we have seen, love their SUVs, their sports utility vehicles. Why do you think that's so, Ernest?
9: I think number one, for many Singaporeans, family is important. So SUV offers you the space, the practicality. You know, it comes with a lot of boot space, a lot of and that high feeling off the road. So also that sense of safety as well.
1: That king of the road feeling. I like that's the Mai as well.
8: No, on top of that, I have to say, when we talk about being in an SUV in a higher car, you know, I used to ask my mom, why is it you always like to be in a higher car? And she used to say, oh, because other cars will not bully you on the roads, right? But I've also come to realize that, you know, if you're in a higher car, you actually get to see more of the road.
1: Of course, in front of you.
8: Exactly.
1: Yeah.
8: Sometimes when you're in a bit of a jam, you don't know what's causing the jam. Should you filter? Should you not? Should you stay in your lane? So being in a higher car and an SUV definitely makes things a lot easier.
6: Absolutely. Now Vincent, I mean, I saw you at the car expo. One of the what do you call most popular models that everyone was looking at was the Ion V. Now how does an electric SUV like the Ion V compare in space?
10: If you look at an EV, I've always talked about the ground-up design, and that is where the design concentrates mainly on the safety of the battery. So for packaging, actually, if you look at an SUV, slightly raised up, etc., a ground-up EV, being an EV, is actually the perfect combination of all the technology. Yeah, your battery takes up space. So if you make a sedan, for example, the entire package will end up a little bit funny. I'm sure if you have seen enough electric sedans, alright, you'll realize that sitting behind kind of like raised up. I actually found that some of the electric sedan actually feels like sitting in a hatchback. And that is because the ground is already like, you know, holding a battery that's 10 inches. So the packaging for an EV is actually very perfect in an SUV. So if you look at the Ion V, I would say that because GAC is joint venture partner with Honda since 1997, you would notice, I'm not sure whether you've heard this before, but when I was in Honda, I always talk a lot about machine minimum, man maximum. All right. So we kind of like try to say that in any vehicle that we build, I see this DNA. GAC makes a special preference to make sure that the maximum amount of space is actually allocated to the people. And that is your man. All right. The rest of the stuff, your machine, your electric motors are tucked away, your control unit is tucked away, your battery is tucked away. And what you see in an Ion V, I would say that just repeating what most of our customers say, you definitely find the best space in that category of vehicles. And that, I think, is man maximum, machine minimum.
1: Nice.
6: All right. Let's continue to talk to Ernest as well as Vincent on the Big Show TV. And here's a message brought to you by Ray-Ban. Ray-Ban Meta is officially here in Singapore, and it's already the world's number one selling AI glasses, redefining what we expect from eyewear.
1: And you know what's even better? Singapore is the first in Southeast Asia to launch the latest generation of Ray-Ban Meta this year.
8: Woohoo! Oh, I gotta tell you, these AI glasses are seriously intelligent. You just have to say, "Hey, Meta, take a photo," and It will capture hands-free photos and ultra HD 3K videos with the built-in 12 megapixel camera.
6: You can even say, "Hey Meta, start hyperlapse for smooth moving shots," or "Start slow motion to capture those cinematic moments."
1: Now, it's not just for content creation, right? You can also send voice messages, make calls, reply on WhatsApp, Messenger, or Instagram Direct, all without taking your phone out.
8: Come on, be honest. You're thinking about it. You're thinking about getting it for yourself. So head down to the Ray-Ban Meta pop-up happening until the 17th of May along Orchard Road. You'll find it right outside Mandarin Gallery.
6: The perfect place to experience the AI features, check out the AI glasses photo booth, and enjoy complimentary custom case engraving with purchase.
1: Now, don't worry if you can't make it down before the 17th, because Ray-Ban Meta is also available at all Ray-Ban stores in Singapore.
8: All right, we got to say congratulations. Come, we clap for her, okay? Yay! Yesterday's winner, Daniela.
6: Yeah.
8: We asked the question, what will you be listening to with these Ray-Ban Meta glasses, right? And she said she would be streaming her husband's music.
6: Yeah. Mm. Because her husband, as well as her son, they're both into music production.
1: Oh, I love that. Congratulations, Daniela. Now, if you want to win a $200 Ray-Ban voucher, you have to answer this question. If you had the glasses on right now, what would be the first thing you say, "Hey, Meta," for? WhatsApp your answer to 8855 0920, and you could be our next winner. And that message was brought to you by Ray-Ban.
0: All the great songs in one place. 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
1: All right, taking a quick look at the traffic on the roads right now. On the PIE towards Changi after the BKE, avoid lane 3, a broken down vehicle. Also on the TPE towards the PIE before Jalan Kayu, a vehicle having trouble there. And finally, on Pasir Ris Drive 1 towards Street 11, a vehicle's broken down in lane 1 after Loyang Avenue. Look out for those situations and stay safe.
2: Welcome back to The Big Show and The Big Show TV. It's the EV Charge with Vincar. And we have with us the Deputy CEO of Vincar Group, Ernest Tan, as well as their Commercial Director, Vincent Ng. Congratulations are in order because this is a big week for you guys, all right? Because the PLQ Mall showroom is opening.
3: Nice. Congratulations.
2: Tell us a little bit more about that, Ernest.
4: Yeah, so this will be our third showroom in Singapore. And we picked PLQ because we felt that it fits the vibe of the brand.
3: Yep.
4: Right? Mm. We're very family-focused. PLQ is a very family-friendly mall. And we're very excited to open this showroom this Friday.
1: Mm-hmm.
4: And also Glenn and Glenn will be there on Sunday as well.
2: On Sunday,
1: yeah, that's right.
2: Will you guys be? Will there be test drives and stuff like that? People can register for a test drive. I mean, we've been talking about the Hype Tech. We've been talking about the Proton. We've been talking about the Ion V. Can they check all these beautiful cars out?
4: Yes, definitely. We'll have the full range of GAC vehicles available at PLQ for a test drive. And we're also running a promo this weekend. You know, if you come out for a test drive, you stand a chance to win a cash card.
1: Yeah. Oh, everybody loves a good cash card.
3: You know what? It's very, very convenient because the Ubi driving school is around there as well, right? So the moment you pass your driving test, you can straight away head to the new Vincar
1: test drive, yes. Remember to bring your little P plate as well along.
4: That'll be next week's promo.
1: I got a quick question that's a little bit off script because Vincent, earlier you were talking about how the Ion 5 is a front wheel drive.
2: That's right. Right.
1: So you have your front wheel drive EVs, you have your rear wheel drive EVs. I think there might be some all wheel drives like Quattros and
2: that's right.
1: What is the difference between the different wheel drives and what should people be looking out for? Because I mean, for the layperson on the street, they're just like, okay, you know, I don't really care whether it's front wheel, back wheel, whatever it is. So can you explain that whole system to us?
5: Okay, so if your EV is front wheel driven, all right, front wheel drive, that means the electric motor drives the front wheels.
1: Okay.
5: All right. So you can see way back in the early days when Honda and Toyota were building cars. Actually, they started like the Europeans, rear wheel drive. But for city driving, actually, there is an advantage if your car is front wheel drive.
2: Oh,
1: okay.
5: Yes, because when you have the electric motor at the back, and especially for Cat A, and you're limited by 100 kilowatts, you are actually pushing the car.
1: Oh, instead of pulling.
5: Yes. Okay. But when you are front wheel, but when your car is front wheel drive, the wheels are actually pulling.
1: Yeah.
5: Yes. And that in start stop traffic makes a difference in efficiency.
1: Oh.
5: Very big difference. All right. Some people argue that yes, rear wheel drive is better control, etc., etc. I won't deny that. But when you are limited by 100 kilowatts and in city driving, front wheel drive is better.
1: Is it better for regenerating the battery as well?
5: There's no big difference.
1: Okay.
5: There's no big difference because your electric motor is actually doing the main job together with the BMS and so on. Yeah. But I would say that going front wheel drive means you are picking the more efficient choice.
1: Okay.
3: And as someone who has spun out on a wet road, I think front wheel drive is actually safer as well.
5: Yes. Because front wheel drive, you tend to understeer.
3: Yes.
1: Okay.
5: Yes. Mm. But like for example, in higher powered cars, especially ICE, all right, being in the wrong gear, all right.
3: I like the way he looks at me, you know, when he says that.
5: Yeah, being in the wrong gear especially means that the car may oversteer. And that's more dangerous because front wheel drive is actually easier to control.
1: Mm. Okay, yeah. Okay, thanks
5: so,
1: for clearing
5: so
1: that.
5: Yes, I would even add that, yes, for city driving, I would say that there's an added area where we can consider safety being also slightly better.
1: Okay. Okay.
5: Especially if you only have 100 kilowatts.
2: Mm. Okay. Right.
5: Yeah.
2: We are talking to Ernest Tan as well as Vincent Ng on the EV Charge with Vincar. Let's continue to talk to these gentlemen on The Big Show TV.
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3: If you are thinking of going to wash your car, hold up. 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We are expecting some showers today. Temperatures 26 to 31 degrees.
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0: Panic at the Disco with High Hopes right here on Kiss 92. All the great songs in one place. We've been speaking to Deputy CEO of Vincar Group, Ernest Tan, as well as the Commercial Director, Vincent Ng.
1: All right. Now, we want to ask Ernest, okay? This is a question. I mean, it leads to the whole topic that today we're talking about. You know, can an EV really fit your lifestyle or even upgrade it? We've spoken a little bit about the comfort. But Ernest, for busy professionals or parents, is EV ownership actually more convenient?
2: I think definitely for busy professionals, it depends on which profession you're in. I'll give you an example again. A friend was interested in the car. He's a photographer, and he's always up and about going, doing events, doing shoots, and also he has to edit things on the spot. So another thing is he felt that the table at the back was very useful. So he said the boot space is big enough to fit all his camera equipment, everything. But then when he's done with the shoot, he's able to sit in the car and do all the edits and then just get it out and done right there.
3: And when he's thirsty, he's got a cold drink. Okay.
0: So when a car is being charged, right, can people still be in the car? Is it safe?
4: I think in the past, when battery safety is not so good, a lot of people have this concern. So in fact, in the early days when we were playing with EVs, I would tell customer, hey, y'all don't take the risk lah. But now, I mean, like for example, the GAC Ion V, all right, has the magazine 2.0, and it is even safer than the recently introduced regulations in China about battery safety. It has already surpassed all the safety standards that was actually required by the new regulation. Yeah. So I would say that at this point in time, number one, if you are charging, all right, most people will just turn it into a relaxed mode. Okay, like for example, massage seats. Okay, the convenience of the fridge. With cold drinks, etc. I'm guilty of all these things because I indulge in the car when I'm charging. All right. And I watch my movies, I listen to my music. And when Ernest asks me questions, I will be opening up my phone and I will be giving him replies. And I think the EV has really changed the way that I perceive mobility. Because when you are not moving, like for example, when you're parked and my wife, hey, go and do this. And sometimes you ask me to buy fish.
1: Okay.
4: Yeah. So if you buy fish, what do you do, right? You have to head on immediately.
3: Yes.
4: But if you have a fridge in your car,
3: you can hang about.
4: And the fridge can even be set to freezing temperature.
3: Oh.
2: Yep.
4: Yes.
3: Oh, wow.
4: So when I was in Malaysia once, I even bought Magnum back.
1: Oh, and you had it melted by the time you got home.
4: Yeah, you know how cheap magnums are in Malaysia, right? Yeah, so I think those are the benefits of, like, for example, owning a car like the Ion V. Long range, all right? Good, useful features like the fridge. Yeah, and I personally enjoy the massage seats. One more thing, all right? The Ion V massage seats can be matched with heated seats.
3: Ooh.
4: So in the morning sometimes, before I go to the office, I would like go somewhere, do my usual thing, walk in the park and so on. All right. And I always find that when I'm driving, I turn on the heater, I turn on the lower back massage.
3: It's like you have your own hot stone therapy massage in the car. You know what I mean?
4: Exactly.
1: The way I'm getting out of this is that not only is it more comfortable, it's more convenient, and it's also going to be saving you money as well. No need to go to the spa, get your own massage in the car.
3: At the moment, the only thing it doesn't do is serve you coffee, okay?
4: You have to bring your own coffee maker.
3: We're giving you the chance to have a weekend test drive with the Hypetech HT. It's a very, very simple question that you have to answer. Send your name and your answer through to 8855-0920. Here is the question. An electric SUV is typically more spacious and practical due to its flat floor design, rear leg room, and boot space. 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
0: You know, this weekend, you want to be at PLQ Mall Showroom, the GAC PLQ Mall Showroom, because there'll be lots of things happening. And of course, you can test drive all the cars that we've been talking about.
3: Yeah.
0: Thank you so much, Ernest. Thank you so much, Vincent, for joining us once again, and we'll see you this weekend.
4: Yes.
1: Have a great one.
4: Thank you.
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2: These are your news headlines. I'm Shilpa Shades. The Ministry of National Development says fees collected by four government agencies for services such as towing illegally parked vehicles and processing HDB resale applications were legal and properly collected, even though they were not explicitly set out in legislation. The ministry says a new law passed in Parliament last week is meant to provide greater clarity and certainty going forward. The issue sparked a heated debate, with Workers' Party MPs voting against the bill, questioning whether the fees had been properly authorized. MND says there will be no refunds as the fees were charged on a cost recovery basis for services already provided. A new report says companies are adopting AI faster than governance and audit functions can keep up, even as the technology becomes more embedded in decision-making. The Institute of Internal Auditors Singapore says nearly 3 in 4 respondents view AI and digital disruption as severe business risks. However, only about half believe audit coverage was sufficient. It says this raises concerns about firms' abilities to manage emerging AI risks. At an industry dialogue, business leaders called for stronger human oversight, clearer accountability, and a unified governance framework. The Land Transport Authority will be testing road signs and markings for the gantry-free ERP system at 5 more locations in June and July. The visual cues, including signs and painted road markings, are designed to alert motorists to ERP charging points when physical gantries are removed. The new satellite-based system takes effect on January 1st. Around 1,000 motorists will take part across 5 expressways and roads. The trial builds on an earlier test at Bayshore Drive in March. In international news, Iraq and Pakistan have reportedly struck separate deals with Iran to move oil and liquefied natural gas through the Strait of Hormuz. Reuters reports Iraq has already secured safe passage for 2 oil tankers, while Pakistan is expecting shipments of Qatari LNG under a similar arrangement. The developments highlight Iran's growing influence over energy flows through the strait amid the ongoing U.S.-Iran conflict. Analysts say other countries may also explore similar deals as rising energy costs and supply disruptions weigh heavily on Asian economies. Cambodia has passed a new military conscription law, lengthening mandatory service from 18 months to 2 years. Prime Minister Hun Manet says it is necessary to build up troops to protect the nation, following last year's deadly border clashes with Thailand that killed dozens and displaced more than 1 million people. The new law also increases jail sentences for those who refuse to serve, especially during wartime. A truce between Cambodia and Thailand signed in December is in effect, but tensions between the two countries remain high.
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2: In tennis, Italy's Luciano Dardari produced one of the comebacks of the season to stun world number 2 Alexander Zverev at the Rome Masters. The 24-year-old saved 4 match points in a dramatic second set tie break before storming to a 1-6, 7-6, 6-love victory in front of a home crowd. The win sends him into his first ATP Masters 1000 quarterfinal and marks his first career victory over a top 10 player. In other action, world number 1 Jannik Sinner cruised into the quarterfinals of the Italian Open with a straight sets win over compatriot Andrea Pellegrino. The Italian claimed a 6-2, 6-3 victory to equal Novak Djokovic's record of 31 consecutive wins at the Masters 1000 level. While in the women's draw, Coco Gauff

0: asked teenage star Mira Andreeva in 3 sets to book her place in the last 8. And in school football, Meridian Secondary School have clinched the National School Games B Division boys title after beating Tanjung Katong Secondary School 8-7 in a dramatic penalty shootout. The final resumed yesterday after being abandoned twice last week because of heavy rain and lightning, with Meridian leading 1-0 before play restarted. TKSS equalized through Evan Liu before the match went all the way to sudden death penalties. Meridian goalkeeper and captain Evan Lee emerged the hero, producing the winning save to secure his school's second B Division crown in 3 years. And that's your sports update. I'm Shilpa Shades.
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2: 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The Big Show on KISS 92. Can I get up?
1: Good morning, Singapore! Yes, we are still here. We have an hour left with you. Very good people. Thank you very much for keeping us company every single day of the work week. It's Glenn, Angel and Tim at your service.
3: Good morning. Yeah, yeah. I like how you said we're still here because we could have just left, right?
4: Yes.
3: I mean, we could have if we
4: decided but we didn't want to.
3: No.
4: And, you know, just for that, you're welcome.
3: Yeah.
4: More just, of us.
3: And just for that, we want to give another prize because we have a Crunchy Melts gift bundle worth of $150. So I guess we got to talk about something, but first let me tell
1: you
3: what's...
1: We're going to be talking about something bittersweet.
3: Okay, but wait, let me tell you what's in that bundle. A Cookie Crunch Brownie, a small Oreo Crunch Brownie, and the Melts Collection, which includes 3 flavors of cookies.
4: Yeah. Mm. So today we want to talk about stuff that you just can't get rid of, that you don't want to get rid of. Like, for instance, right, I was just thinking when Ernest and Vincent were here, right, they were talking about how a lot of the cars, the EVs particularly, they got a lot of storage space, right? I was like, oh, maybe we can use that as our second storeroom.
3: Oh,
4: you know,
3: what?
4: Especially
3: no.
4: If you've got too much barang at home and you got no space to keep at home. Never mind lah. Now the boot spaces in the cars are getting bigger, right? And the first thing I probably would keep in, you know, if I got a new car with lots of boot space is... Charlie's kickboard, his swimming kickboard.
3: Okay.
4: Now, I told Sabrina we are never throwing this away because the same kickboard that he learned to swim with is the same kickboard that I learned to swim with 40 years ago.
3: Wow.
4: My mom kept it. You know, it's a beautiful yellow plastic board. And you know, they don't make stuff the way they used to make. And, you know, this one is going to last forever. I was like, can you imagine if 3 generations learned to swim with this same kickboard?
3: That's amazing.
1: It looks
3: amazing.
1: Really good.
3: That's
1: the yellow kickboard. I've seen photos of... Charlie with the kickboard.
3: That's the only thing made of plastic that I approve of.
4: So I was thinking, yeah, these are the kind of things that very difficult. You can never bring yourself to just throw it away.
3: Okay, so I've got something. I've got 2 things. One is something from myself and one is something from my mom.
4: Yep.
3: So the first thing from my mom is a little dress that she bought, a baby girl dress that she bought when I was 1.
4: Okay.
3: Okay. She bought it from a store in Centerpoint called Hilda's.
1: Okay.
3: Somewhere or Robinson Road. Well, I don't think Centerpoint. Maybe I don't know if Centerpoint was around at that time, but it was called Hilda's, and she paid a whole $10 for it back in the day.
4: Right.
3: I did some calculation. I still have the dress. It's in mint condition. I have not vacuum sealed it. I have not put special mothballs in it or anything like that. It's just been hanging in my cupboard through all the homes that I've moved to. The zip is still perfect. The color is still perfect. I worked it out. $10 back then is about $65 today. So that's quite a bit of money to spend.
4: I have to ask.
3: Yes.
4: Should I be worried? Okay.
3: Why?
4: Because, you know, some ladies, they don't throw clothes away because they want to use it as motivation to lose weight so they can fit back into it again.
3: Dude, this dress is for a 1-year-old.
1: Yeah, for a 1-year-old.
3: I am not delusional.
4: Getting a bit worried.
1: Oh my God. So this is a 50-year-old dress.
3: 51 years old.
1: Wow.
3: And I'm telling you, like Tim said, they don't make it like they used to. The zip is not rusted. The zip goes up and down smoothly. You know, all the lace is still there. Nothing has disintegrated.
1: How is that even possible?
3: Isn't it crazy?
4: And over the years, it's not like you guys have been maintaining it, washing it.
3: No, nothing. I've just hung it in the cupboard with the rest of my clothes. And it's crazy. Yeah, so that's one thing I would keep. The second thing, very quickly, is my scrapbooks that I started when I was a teenager.
4: You still have them?
3: I still have my scrapbooks. So these old, like, art card books that have multiple colored pages. I cut out magazines and put them in.
4: All your fantasy boyfriends, like your Richard Gere.
3: No, it's mostly women, like female models, their fashion sense.
1: Right, poetry,
3: and stuff like that. I still have that.
1: Like, for me, I don't have anything old.
3: Oh, no.
1: No, because my mom is the kind of person who doesn't like old things. You know, if we're not using it, she says, get rid of it. Okay. Sure it was just the opposite
3: something.
1: Of my dad.
3: I'm sure you have something that you would never throw away.
1: Nothing, man.
4: No, really? No. You posted something the other day. I think it meant something to you.
1: Yeah, but
4: the Michael Jackson CD.
1: No, that's because my dad and myself, we shared our love of Michael Jackson and his music.
3: Mm. How old is that?
1: No, I just got it.
3: You just got it?
1: Yeah, I just got that at an auction like maybe 10 years ago?
3: So not well,
1: less
3: not,
1: than
3: not
1: 10
3: old.
1: Years ago? Mm. Yeah, but I wouldn't give that up now. I mean, it's up on my wall. But what I mean is growing up, I wish I had, my $6 million man figurine.
4: Oh, wow.
3: Yeah. Or whatever.
1: Everything was dumped, man.
3: Oh, poor you.
1: Yeah, because my dad used to keep a lot of things, right? Mm. I mean, he wasn't a hoarder, but he was more sentimental in that sense, right? I mean, he would keep stuff.
3: Yeah. Okay.
1: But my mom would she's more chucker. Yeah.
4: Do you regret it though? I mean, you look back and go, hey, I kind of wish I kept that.
3: Sometimes.
1: Yeah, maybe one or two items.
4: Okay.
1: Maybe one or two
4: items. If anybody tuning in right now has a $6 million man figurine and you would like to donate it to Glenn so he can relive his childhood, please send it to us.
3: It's not the same thing. All right, let us know what you would never give up. Send us a voice note, 8855-0920.
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0: Regard with Write It right here on Kiss 92. All the great songs in one place. It's Glen Angel and Tim. I feel like between, like, us.
1: Yes.
0: The three of us. Mm. I feel so sad.
2: Why? I know.
0: That I don't have anything. Oh,
2: I feel
0: anything
2: sad
0: from
2: for
0: my childhood.
2: You, yeah.
1: I think maybe to some degree, this should be the responsibility as well of the parents to keep stuff for your child, right? Mm. I was like thinking, you know, maybe had your mom or dad bought you a bottle of whiskey when you were like 8 years old and you had kept it all the way, you would have a very valuable bottle now.
0: My mom threw everything out.
2: You know what?
0: And Glenn, as in like all the alcohol.
2: Glenn would have drunk it all by now.
0: My dad used to collect
2: you know, alcohol. Yeah.
0: But of course, after a while, you know, the Johnny Walker red label from like 40 years ago looked almost disgusting.
2: Yeah. It gets moldy. Like,
0: and she's not a drinker, right?
2: Mm. Yeah.
0: So she's looking at it and she's like, how can anyone drink this?
2: Yeah.
0: So, boom.
2: Oh, dear.
1: So, yeah. Like I said,
0: threw everything out.
2: I want to ask you, Tim. Mm. Now, as a parent, I mean, you just said parents have the responsibility to keep things to hand down to our children.
1: Yes.
2: Okay. Put the swimming board aside, the keyboard aside.
1: Right, right.
2: What would you say for Charlie now for him to keep and then maybe pass on to his son?
1: Okay.
0: The kickboard.
2: Aside from the kickboard.
1: Okay. Very easy.
0: The other kickboard.
1: A few years ago, I bought him a watch. Okay, this is a relatively fancy Swiss watch. Okay,
2: and
1: I bought it because it was made in the year he was born.
2: Oh, how sweet!
1: So he ain't going to be wearing it anytime soon.
2: Okay.
1: It's still in a box, in mint condition. But I will only give it to him after he graduates.
2: Oh, very nice.
1: Okay, so it will be like my gift to him, and hopefully this becomes a little bit of an heirloom for him to pass on to his kids.
2: Nice. I like that. So it's not like he's owning it, he's keeping it for the next generation.
1: Yeah, isn't there a brand? Yes, there's a brand that says that, right?
2: It's a watch brand as well.
0: Yeah. Hey, speaking of watches, my mom might have that very first watch they got me when I was in primary one.
2: Is it a Mickey Mouse watch?
0: It's a Seiko Quartz.
2: No, it's not the Mickey Mouse. Right.
0: Okay, very nice. Silver Seiko Quartz.
1: Yeah.
2: Message her after this and ask her, Mom, do you still have that watch? I hope she says
0: no. I think she'll probably say no.
2: Oh, my God.
0: You know
2: gosh.
0: Why? She'll be saying, like, who do you want to pass it on to?
1: Oh. Actually, you are lucky, you know, because I have a lot of friends. The reason why they don't have anything from their childhood is because they were the older sibling and everything they owned got passed down to the younger sibling, right? So it stopped becoming theirs after a while.
2: Yeah. Well, what a shame. Okay, we have a message from Jackie, and Jackie sent us some pictures as well. She said, good morning. She says, this pair of shoes, and it's a pair of brown leather children's shoes. It fits in the palm of her hands. Jackie says they're now 60 years old and they've gone wherever she has gone. Things were built to last in those days. Just look at the leather and the workmanship. Every stitch was hand-sewn. Thank you for the pictures.
0: Who is she passing it to?
2: She didn't say, but Jackie, you can message us back and we want to find out what is going to happen to these shoes. Is it going to a next generation? Let us know your thoughts. 8855-0920.
0: Seems like she feels nice holding on to the pair of shoes. Like maybe they're a good luck charm or something.
2: Maybe they are.
1: I've heard in the US, I don't know if they do this here, but people bronze stuff.
2: They what?
1: They bronze stuff as a way of keeping them.
2: Okay.
1: So like baby shoes, they send
2: them
1: somewhere,
2: they dip them in bronze.
1: And it's supposed to keep them in that shape forever.
0: Them.
1: Yeah, and then they frame it after that.
2: You can frame these just like that. I wouldn't bronze these. I would keep them just as they are.
0: Yeah.
2: Thanks for the picture.
0: Okay. Tell us more on, 8855-0920, voice notes or text messages.
1: I just had a question though. You think since her shoes are 60 years old.
0: Yeah.
1: Got 60-year-old BO inside now?
2: No.
1: Okay.
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4: It's your boy Sean Rick Hu, the Food Owl, with one thing you did not know about mi siam. It used to be a dry noodle dish stir-fried with tamarind and shrimp. The version that we slurped today only came later, who preferred something a bit more hearty. 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I'll catch up with you at 8 p.m. tonight. Don't siam, huh?
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2: Oh, looks like a bit of a mess out there. Quite a few, so be patient. On the TPE towards the PIE after the KPE ECP, an accident causing backup all the way to Punggol Road. Avoid the rightmost lane. On Sealin Avenue towards the ECP after Upper Changi Road East, also in the right lane, an accident. On the CTE towards the AYE after the PIE Changi exit, an accident causing backup all the way to Ang Mo Kio Avenue 1. This is in lane 3 if you're already on that stretch. On the PIE towards Tuas after Pioneer Road North, a vehicle's broken down. On the PIE towards Changi, an accident after the exit to Bedok North Road. And finally, on the CTE towards the AYE, a vehicle's broken down after Ang Mo Kio Avenue 5. If you're not on any of those streets yet, don't get on them, okay? If you spot anything else, it's 8855-0920.
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4: These are your news headlines. I'm Shilpa Shades. The Ministry of National Development says fees collected by four government agencies for services such as towing illegally parked vehicles and processing HDB resale applications were legal and properly collected, even though they were not explicitly set out in legislation. The ministry says a new law passed in Parliament last week is meant to provide greater clarity and certainty going forward. The issue sparked a heated debate, with Workers' Party MPs voting against the bill, questioning whether the fees had been properly authorised. MND says there will be no refunds as the fees were charged on a cost recovery basis for services already provided. A new report says companies are adopting AI faster than governance and audit functions can keep up, even as the technology becomes more embedded in decision-making. The Institute of Internal Auditors Singapore says nearly 3 in 4 respondents view AI and digital disruption as severe business risks. However, only about half believe audit coverage was sufficient. It says this raises concerns about firms' abilities to manage emerging AI risks. At an industry dialogue, business leaders called for stronger human oversight, clearer accountability, and a unified governance framework. The Land Transport Authority will be testing road signs and markings for the gantry-free ERP system at 5 more locations in June and July. The visual cues, including signs and painted road markings, are designed to alert motorists to ERP charging points when physical gantries are removed. The new satellite-based system takes effect on January 1st. Around 1,000 motorists will take part across 5 expressways and roads. The trial builds on an earlier test at Bayshore Drive in March. In international news, Iraq and Pakistan have reportedly struck separate deals with Iran to move oil and liquefied natural gas through the Strait of Hormuz. Reuters reports Iraq has already secured safe passage for 2 oil tankers, while Pakistan is expecting shipments of Qatari LNG under a similar arrangement. The developments highlight Iran's growing influence over energy flows through the strait amid the ongoing U.S.-Iran conflict. Analysts say other countries may also explore similar deals as rising energy costs and supply disruptions weigh heavily on Asian economies. Cambodia has passed a new military conscription law, lengthening mandatory service from 18 months to 2 years. Prime Minister Hun Manet says it is necessary to build up troops to protect the nation, following last year's deadly border clashes with Thailand that killed dozens and displaced more than 1 million people. The new law also increases jail sentences for those who refuse to serve, especially during wartime. A truce between Cambodia and Thailand signed in December is in effect, but tensions between the two countries remain high.
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7: We're back. It's Glenn, Angel and Tim. And just a very quick reminder that today is the 13th of May. 1-3-3-3. 5. And Shell would like to congratulate everyone, all right, because... They love us. They absolutely love us.
1: They
7: and we love them as well. So I just want to remind everyone that Angel and myself are going to be at a secret Shell location this evening at 7 p.m. Mm-hmm. So make sure you lock it into Kiss 92, because this evening Yumiko will be telling you exactly where we are going to be.
1: And you could get a full tank of fuel,
6: wow,
1: if you listen very carefully. Once again, tune in to Yumiko at 7 p.m. We will be revealing where Glenn and I will be, not parked at, standing, waiting for you.
6: What if they're
1: drive
6: gonna,
1: on in?
6: You know, encourage the two of you to be the ones to actually fill the tanks.
1: Oh, I wouldn't mind filling a tank. Yeah, sure. But
7: no, I don't want to do that.
6: You know,
7: I don't even fill my own tank.
6: Do you know how to fill your own tank?
7: Like, I mean,
6: if you pulled up to a station and there was no attendant there, would you know how to fill your tank?
7: You just open. Huh. Once you see the hole, you put it in, and then you just, you know, you just press, shoot,
1: pump.
6: Yeah. He seems very familiar with that process. Okay, we're asking you, what is it from your childhood that you have yet or you just can't bring yourself to get rid of? Earlier on, Jackie said that she's holding on to the pair of shoes, which is now like 50 or 60 years old. And then I cheekily asked, you know, still got smell now? She said, she just took a whiff and there is no smell.
1: Okay, very good. She also has a Rolex watch, which is 70 years old from her mom.
7: Ooh.
1: How great is that?
7: Sell it.
1: No, don't sell it. Keep
7: it. Sell it. You'll be able to get a good price for it.
1: No.
7: You know, just yesterday there was an auction, by the way, because I follow Sotheby's, right? So they were selling a Daytona. I think one of the...
1: early editions?
7: Early editions of the Paul Newman dial.
6: Yes.
1: Yep.
7: The starting bid was $250,000.
1: How much did it end up at?
7: $900,000.
6: That's crazy.
1: Nice.
6: Yeah.
1: Well, Elle has something that's valuable to her, maybe not to anyone else, because Elle says, I'm someone who finds it hard to give up photos and mementos from past relationships. To me, they aren't just about an ex. They are precious memories of my own life journey. I even tried hiding them in secret folders to keep the peace with new partners, but after a few unlucky computer crashes, I've lost them all. Why did you keep all them digital?
6: I'm beginning to wonder what kind of photos these were.
1: Okay, we've got a voice note here.
8: Morning team. Something that I will not give up from my childhood is definitely my little baby bolster, or what some people call a cho-cho. It's just that mine is legit a baby size bolster. So I don't use an adult sized one because I feel like right now it's way too big. I'm just not used to it. So I still use my tiny little baby bolster.
1: Aww. She still uses it.
7: Okay, pass me your little baby bolster. I'll wash it for you.
6: Oh, I thought you were going to say you want to smell it for her.
7: No. I want to dump it into the washing machine.
1: On hot.
6: It takes away all the cho-choness.
1: That's exactly the point.
9: Hi, I would never give up my pillow. I have this tiny pillow that stinks and it looks disgusting.
6: Another one.
9: But you know what? It's with me everywhere I go. Every country I've been to, not a lot, but still enough. And it will be kept safe in a Ziploc bag to and fro, because it cannot touch the outside air, if you know what I mean.
6: A Ziploc bag?
7: She is preserving the smell.
1: Oh. Wow.
6: Okay, that's it. Both you ladies, I feel you need to have a cho-cho off. Okay, you need to both bring your individual cho-chos, and then we'll get someone like Charlene to smell and sniff and judge which one smells better. Charlene? Ken?
7: Charlene, you have a cho-cho as well.
10: No, I don't.
1: No, he's saying those two ladies bring it together and she...
6: And Charlene will be the judge.
10: I'm good. I'm already having asthma. Let's not...
6: It'll clear your sinuses right up, baby.
1: Oh my gosh. Drop us a voice note, 8855-0920. What from your childhood can you not let go of?
7: All right. At this point in time, I'd just like to say hello to Giselle, who's tuned in to us right now. Giselle from Espa is in Singapore. I think she's probably going to be leaving sometime today. But anyway, good morning, Giselle. You're my favorite. Anyway, here's Espa with Whiplash on KISS 92.

0: That was Charlie Puth with Light Switch right here on Kiss 92. All the great songs in one place. Congratulations once again to Shell, as well as Singapore. 135 years here in Singapore. And this evening, we're going to celebrate with 50 cars.
1: Yeah, 50 cars are going to get all their tanks filled up. So go drive around really, really like all over Singapore and come with empty tanks, okay?
2: But yeah. And, you know, if you need extra motivation, I think today you just look through the news and see what petrol prices are up to now.
0: Yeah.
1: But also, I mean, there is a catch. Obviously, you have no idea where Glenn and I are going to be.
0: Mm-hmm.
1: So you could be on the other end of Singapore when we announce where we're going to be. So maybe be somewhere central. I don't know.
0: Also, you got to listen out for the password. So
1: yes,
0: you need to tune in to Yumiko, because
1: mm-hmm.
0: Yumiko is going to tell you exactly where we're going to be, and she's going to be probably telling you the password as well.
1: That's right.
0: So Angel and myself are going to be at this particular Shell station from 7 p.m. to 9 p.m.
1: mm-hmm.
0: this evening.
2: And jang, we're not even going to tell you exactly what time Yumiko is going to be sharing that information. Okay, so you need to be tuning in all the time
1: throughout the
0: day. So tune in. Just lock it in to Kiss 92, and also make sure you follow Shell's social media platforms.
1: Yep, Instagram. I mean, they're quite active there. You'll find out where we are going to be.
0: Looking forward to seeing you this evening.
1: Okay, just finishing
0: Let me just tell everybody where we're going to be
1: right now.
2: No, you cannot.
0: Because they just informed me, so I know.
1: Okay, you're not allowed.
2: Cannot.
1: You're not allowed.
2: Cannot. Okay, it wouldn't be fair.
1: Shut that trap. Okay. We're talking about things that you wouldn't give up from your childhood. Michael Yeo says he'd like to give this $25 commemorative note that he sent us a picture of to his daughter.
2: Wow.
1: Yeah.
2: Glenn has offered to buy it off you, bro, for $50.
0: Wait, I said that off air.
1: He did, though.
2: Yeah. I thought, but you're really interested, right?
1: He said it off air. No, he...
0: Oh, okay, yes.
2: Okay,
0: yes.
2: But you know what, if you
0: Michael,
2: are interested...
0: Yeah. Forget what do you got, passing it to your daughter. I'll buy it from you for $100.
2: Hey, that's not bad.
1: That's not bad. Fourfold.
2: Yeah. Okay. Eddie says, it has to be my mom's Tupperware containers from the 80s. Although she did not buy it for me, she decided to hand over the containers to me because she knows I was a fan of Tupperware. And now Tupperware, as Angel was telling us off air as well, if you own any, they're probably going to be highly sought after because the brand itself, no longer in existence,
1: No,
2: right?
1: They're still in existence. Yeah. They went into liquidation but were saved by their creditors. So you can still find them in Singapore at all the major stores.
0: You can throw these away and just buy new Tupperware.
1: They're all upgraded. I mean, I'm looking at them and they're beautiful Tupperwares. Okay, we need to give away a prize and we have decided on Jackie's message. Thank you so much for sending that in. We love that you have kept your shoes from 60 years ago and your mom's Rolex from 70 years ago. Congratulations. You have won that prize courtesy of Crunchy Melts. 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Find out more at crunchymelts.sg.
0: Congratulations.
2: And maybe if you win the Crunchy Melts, you keep it for 50 years or so. And then you also give it down to your children.
0: Okay, how about I offer you $1,000 for that Rolex?
1: Oh, wow. Glenn's just dishing out the money today, isn't he?
2: She just replied. She said, no, it's going to her daughter. Oh. Sorry, bro.
0: Okay.
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2: All right, so we were expecting a little bit of rain this morning between 9 and 10. So if it has not hit you yet, I think it's safe to say you are in the clear, but not for long because this afternoon we're expecting some wet weather as well. Temperatures 27 to 31 degrees.
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1: On the PIE towards Changi at Bedok North Roads exit, look out for an accident. Also on Sealin Avenue towards the ECP, another accident after Upper Changi Road East in Lane 1. Finally, on the TPE towards the PIE, an accident after the KPE ECP exit, causing a backup to Punggol Road, also in the rightmost lane. As you go through your day, you can always update us here on Kiss 92 at 88550920.

0: Lily Allen with The Fear right here on Kiss 92. All the great songs in one place. If you're one of those fearful kind of people, because there are many people who are scared. Scared of this, scared of that.
1: Phobias.
0: Yeah, just think in your head, okay? Fearless.
2: Yep.
0: Someone needs to hear this today.
2: You are strong. Fearless. You are brave. You will get through this.
0: Correct. All right.
1: And wait, one more thing. I feel like I need to quote the famous person known as the Green Lantern when he talks about courage. And they always say, courage is not the absence of fear. It is persevering and moving forward in spite of the fear.
2: Oh, I love that. I love that. Well, thank you so much for tuning in. And thanks to Vincent and Ernest of Vincar. We're going to have another guest tomorrow. And this time we're talking about sexless marriages. Dr. Martha Lee will be in the studio from 9 a.m.
0: All right. Up next, Kerry Chong, your company till 1 p.m. today. Keep it right here on Kiss 92.
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0: 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I'm starving. 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
2: These are your news headlines. I'm Shilpa Shades. A new study shows strong generational gains within Singapore's Malay community, though structural and social barriers remain. The Center for Research on Islamic and Malay Affairs found 8 in 10 respondents achieved higher educational levels than their parents, and more than 7 in 10 say they are financially better off. However, researchers note persistent gaps in social networks, mentorship, and access to higher-paying industries. Some respondents also felt they needed to work harder to be recognized, despite having the qualifications and experience. Singapore's Sovereign Wealth Fund, GIC, is co-investing in a music catalogue worth nearly $4 billion US as part of its venture with Sony Music Publishing. The partnership has agreed to acquire Recognition Music Group's portfolio of over 45,000 songs, including songs by Beyoncé, Bruno Mars, and Mariah Carey. The catalog is being acquired from funds managed by Blackstone. GIC has been investing in the music industry since 2017, including catalogs, companies, and music-focused funds. A 37-year-old man will be charged today for allegedly making over 1,000 calls to the police over a week and remaining silent throughout the calls. Police say the man called several neighborhood police centers between April 21st and 28th while concealing his identity, including by using a foreign number. Investigators later identified and arrested him on Monday. He will be charged with obstructing a public servant and using a SIM card registered using another person's details for criminal activity. If convicted, he could face jail time and a fine. The Pentagon says the United States war in Iran has now cost around $29 billion US. That's $4 billion more than the estimate released just 2 weeks ago. U.S. defense officials say the higher figure includes operational costs as well as repairs and replacement of military equipment, but it does not include the costs of damages to U.S. bases in the Middle East. The cost of the conflict is becoming a growing political issue ahead of midterm elections in November, amid general cost of living concerns. Meanwhile, classified U.S. intelligence assessments reportedly show Iran has regained access to most of its missile sites, launchers, and underground facilities. Officials say Iran has resumed operational access to 30 of 33 missile sites along the Strait of Hormuz, raising concerns over threats to oil tankers and U.S. warships in the waterway. The reports also indicate Iran still retains about 70% of its missile launchers and stockpile. The findings cast doubt on repeated public claims by the Trump administration that Tehran's military had been severely weakened and no longer a threat.

0: casts doubt on repeated public claims by the Trump administration that Tehran's military had been severely weakened and no longer a threat.
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4: Good morning, good morning. Welcome into a midweek Wednesday. Happy hump day. Hope you're having a great one so far. You know, especially if you're on the roads, not too bad. Okay, as of like half hour ago, this is real time because I was coming in on the PIE towards town. Not too bad. Let's keep it that way. Be safe, be patient, and use your indicator. Don't make mummy scream at you, huh? Coming up next, Sam Smith and How Do You Sleep? Here's Pink. I don't know if it's too early for this, but hey, let's raise our glasses to the fact that we made it this far through the week. Here on Kiss 92, all the great songs in one place. Good morning.

0: Brent Fires and one called Other Side right here on KISS 92. Good morning. It is coming close to 10:13. How's the Wednesday coming along so far? I want to hear from you. Big shout out to a couple of people who texted in. Andy, Peter, and HQ. Thank you very much. Asfa as well, a friend of mine who's actually tuned in. He is the biggest Bruno Mars fan. And can I just say, actually, from certain angle, Asfa looks a little bit like Mr. Mars. All right, time for this.
1: You know what?
2: The hot take of the day.
0: Okay, today let's talk about this. The national sport of Singapore. What do you think it is? If you say complaining, you are absolutely correct. Okay, complaining is widely considered to be a national sport here in Singapore. But here's the twist, okay? Here's the hot take. We don't do it through the proper channels. We complain indirectly. That's the key word, indirectly. That's what we do best, right? Keyboard warriors, Facebook, social media groups, and just hide behind this facade. So think about this. If you had an altercation with your neighbor, for instance, would you go right up to your neighbor and say, hey, excuse me, can you stop doing this? You know? No, I don't think anyone would do that. Not many of us. Yeah, but we would go to, you know, social media. We'll go like WhatsApp groups, maybe leave some anonymous notes, that sort of thing. So our hot take of the day, complaining indirectly is the national sport. What do you think? 8855-0920, WhatsApp or voice note.
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0: All right, looking kind of gloomy and cloudy. You know what? It's going to be thundery showers over many areas in the late morning and early afternoon, says the Met Service. Temperature high of 33 degrees.
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0: Kelly Clarkson and Already Gone, already on Kiss 92. All the great songs in one place with me, Kerry Chong. Happy midweek.
1: You know what?
2: The hot take of the day.
0: Okie dokie. Complaining indirectly is a national sport in Singapore. We don't do it through the proper channels. We complain indirectly. That's what we do best. You know, keyboard warriors, anonymous notes, WhatsApp groups, even to our own friends. I think that very common, because sharing grievances is kind of a way to find validation and community, and you prove that you're not alone in the experience, right? And it's an outlet for just releasing some tension or stress. Now, did you know there's a group called Complaint Singapore? They've got over 230,000 members as of last count, probably growing even as we speak. So these platforms are used to document issues with food, service, neighbors, you name it, it's in there. So we are a nation of complainers. Somebody else said, hey, come on, it's not a national sport. We're trying to justify it like it is. We are a bunch of snitches, says Stark. All right, 8855-0920. Let me see. Andy says, resounding yes, maybe because we don't like to complain directly, and paisei if we need to visit the store again. Ah, okay, so you're talking about service standards if you visit a restaurant or, you know, a shopping place. Let me see. This one from Matt, who says, ooh, queuing ranks above complaining as the national sport of Singaporeans. They do both, you know, they combined it. Complain while they queue. That's a double whammy. Very, very powerful. Okay, so tell me what you think. 8855-0920. When was the last time? Think about it. Okay, when was the last time you actually filed a formal complaint? Wow, it's been a while for me. You know, most times I kind of let things slide. But yeah, unless it's super serious, I suppose. But most days, you know, you just like, at the end of the day, complain to your spouse, complain to friends in a chat group, but never really taking it to that next level. So I want you to think about that. Complaining indirectly is a national sport right here in Singapore. That's our hot take of the day. 8855-0920.
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4: These are your news headlines. I'm Shilpa Shades. A new study shows strong generational gains within Singapore's Malay community, though structural and social barriers remain. The Center for Research on Islamic and Malay Affairs found 8 in 10 respondents achieved higher educational levels than their parents, and more than 7 in 10 say they are financially better off. However, researchers note persistent gaps in social networks, mentorship, and access to higher-paying industries. Some respondents also felt they needed to work harder to be recognized, despite having the qualifications and experience. Singapore's sovereign wealth fund GIC is co-investing in a music catalog worth nearly $4 billion as part of its venture with Sony Music Publishing. The partnership has agreed to acquire Recognition Music Group's portfolio of over 45,000 songs, including songs by Beyoncé, Bruno Mars, and Mariah Carey. The catalog is being acquired from funds managed by Blackstone. GIC has been investing in the music industry since 2017, including catalogs, companies, and music-focused funds. A 37-year-old man will be charged today for allegedly making over 1,000 calls to the police over a week and remaining silent throughout the calls. Police say the man called several neighborhood police centers between April 21st and 28th while concealing his identity, including by using a foreign number. Investigators later identified and arrested him on Monday. He will be charged with obstructing a public servant and using a SIM card registered using another person's details for criminal activity. If convicted, he could face jail time and a fine. The Pentagon says the United States' war in Iran has now cost around $29 billion. That's $4 billion more than the estimate released just 2 weeks ago. U.S. defense officials say the higher figure includes operational costs as well as repairs and replacement of military equipment. but it does not include the costs of damages to U.S. bases in the Middle East. The cost of the conflict is becoming a growing political issue ahead of midterm elections in November, amid general cost of living concerns. Meanwhile, classified U.S. intelligence assessments reportedly show Iran has regained access to most of its missile sites, launchers, and underground facilities. Officials say Iran has resumed operational access to 30 of 33 missile sites along the Strait of Hormuz, raising concerns over threats to oil tankers and U.S. warships in the waterway. The reports also indicate Iran still retains about 70% of its missile launchers and stockpile. The findings cast doubt on repeated public claims by the Trump administration that Tehran's military had been severely weakened and no longer a threat.
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0: Hot takes on Kiss 92. All the great songs in one place.
1: Yeah. You know, I just had a little bit too much of Hennessy. Just gonna tell y'all how I feel. Look.
2: You so f***ing

0: Kiss 92, the sounds of Bazzy, something called Mine. Taking us close to 10:40. Good morning. It is Carrie Chong with you till 1 today.
1: You know what?
2: The hot take of the day.
0: So, complaining indirectly is a national sport in Singapore. Some people beg to differ. Matt says queuing. I think somebody else texted and said mahjong lah. Mahjong should be the national sport. I don't know. That one maybe top five. How's that? Now, when was the last time you filed a formal complaint? The keyword here is indirectly, okay? We do it in our chat groups, maybe online, but rarely do we go do this like on a formal basis. Well, it turns out quite a number of you do. Gum says, I sent a complaint to one service about the litter on the pavement in my hood on Monday. Of course you did. In Queen's English, no less. Okay, on that note, right, I gotta say, around my neighborhood, I always see this lady who goes around with a pair of tongs to pick up the litter that's on the floor. And I'm just amazed because the one time I saw her, I was in my car. I couldn't get out, but if I could, I'd like to speak with her. And yeah, and find out, you know, what's going on. I think that's really, really sweet. So think about that, Gums, before you send, like, you know, your complaint or submit your complaint the next time. Let me see. HQ says, yes, I will do it directly, straight to the face. This one time I saw a PHV parked behind me. He was drinking bubble tea. It was almost empty. I got a feeling he was going to litter. And I guess, right, because right after he finished his smoke, right, he left the cup on the floor and walked back to his car. So I wound down my window and called him, sir, you forgot your cup. And he was paisei. That kind of paisei face that he got caught. And the bin was actually like 5 meters away. So question, did he pick up the cup and throw it away? Or did he, like, you know, give you one kind of face? It's nice. I think it's also the tone that you said it. I can't, because I'll be like enraged and then I'll be like sarcastic. So I guess it's also the way you said it. If you come across as friendly somewhat, then he won't feel affronted as well, because you say like, eh, you forgot your cup. Okay. I guess there's a way to do it. Technique, I would say. So what do you think? 8855-0920. One more from L, who says, actually, indirect complaining, like posting on social media, venting to friends, is just us seeking validation. Formal complaints are lonely, but when we share our standard with others and they agree, it confirms we are not crazy for wanting the best. Yeah, I talked about that earlier. It is sort of a social connection for many of us. All right, 8855-0920.
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0: All right, on the BKE towards, let me see. Okay, I just refreshed the page. So let's go again. SLE towards CTE after Woodlands Avenue 2. Roadworks there, and also on the AYE congested towards Tuas after Benoi Road, congestion till Jurong Pier Road. MCE towards AYE after Straits Boulevard. TPE towards SLE after Tampines Avenue 12. And I hear it is raining elephants in town, so free car wash, according to Emery. Good morning. Thanks for the instant update on the weather. Please drive safe. Coming up next, Madonna and Sabrina Carpenter and their brand new single, Bring Your Love.

0: He is finally making his way to Singapore for the first time in almost 8 years. Yes, he dropped tour dates in Asia for his sold-out After Tours Till Dawn Stadium tour. It's happening October 2nd and 3rd right here in Singapore at the Singapore National Stadium. That's The Weeknd and Cry For Me. It looks like the weather is crying. Well, the heavens are crying. Yeah, it is pouring very heavily all across the island. So please drive safe. All right, today on our hot take of the day.
1: You know what?
2: The hot take of the day.
0: We're saying complaining indirectly is a national sport in Singapore, because when was the last time you actually filed a formal complaint? We mostly do it like with friends, on chat groups, on social media, just being keyboard warriors. Let me see. Chris, who says, yes, it is a national sport to see who is the biggest winner. I have issues with my neighbor below me now. I went down to inform them about the problem and will do it again. But through HDB, they blast aircon till my floor tiles forming condensation will slip and fall, you know. Oh, wow. Okay, I thought mostly you get problems from your neighbor above. So anyway, he's actually gone to the One Service app to file a complaint as well. Okay. Abel says, I think complaining indirectly is the last resort if the message does not get across to others. If choosing to complain indirectly, one has to do so in a way that, one, you won't get yourself in trouble. Number two, your message to convey gets heard and change is made. End of the day, one has to sit down and think, do I want to be stuck with the fact that, you know, you are wronged and unheard, or you want to be bold about it? Fair point. So tell me what you think. That's our hot take of the day. Let's chat. 8855-0920.
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2: These are your news headlines. I'm Shilpa Shades. Two companies, one from Singapore and another from India, along with an Indian national employee, have been charged over the deadly Baltimore Bridge collapse in the U.S. in March 2024. The U.S. Justice Department says Singapore-based Synergy Marine and Chennai-based Synergy Maritime, as well as Indian national Radhakrishnan Karthik Nair, face charges including conspiracy, providing false statements, and causing the deaths of six construction workers. Prosecutors say the cargo ship Dali lost power twice before crashing into Baltimore's Francis Scott Key Bridge. Investigators say a faulty electrical wire triggered the blackout. The Ministry of National Development says fees collected by four government agencies for services such as towing illegally parked vehicles and processing H2B resale applications were legal and properly collected, even though they were not explicitly set out in legislation. The ministry says a new law passed in Parliament last week is meant to provide greater clarity and certainty going forward. The issue sparked a heated debate, with Workers' Party MPs voting against the bill, questioning whether the fees had been properly authorized. MND says there will be no refunds as the fees were charged on a cost recovery basis for services already provided. Foreign Minister Vivian Balakrishnan has thanked the Indonesian rescuers who risked their lives to recover the bodies of two Singaporeans killed in a volcano eruption in North Maluku. Speaking in Jakarta, Dr. Balakrishnan noted that Singaporeans closely followed the operation, as more than 150 rescuers worked through volcanic ash, continuing eruptions and poor weather conditions. He said the rescue mission reflected the deep ties between Singapore and Indonesia. The two Singaporeans who died during the May 8th eruption of Mount Dukono were Shahin Mores Abdul Hamid and Timothy Heng. An Indonesian hiker was also killed. U.S. President Donald Trump has warned the United States could resume attacks on Iran, saying Tehran could either make a deal or be decimated. This comes a day after he rejected Iran's latest demands as garbage, including U.S. war reparations, sanctions relief, and

0: sanctions relief, and recognition of Iranian control over the Strait of Hormuz. U.S. Defense Secretary Pete Hegseth also told a congressional hearing there was a plan to escalate if necessary. Iran has warned it could increase uranium enrichment to weapons-grade levels if it were attacked again. Meanwhile, U.S. President Donald Trump says he does not believe he will need China's help to end the war with Iran, despite growing tensions in the Strait of Hormuz. Speaking ahead of talks with Chinese President Xi Jinping in Beijing, Mr. Trump said the U.S. would resolve the conflict peacefully or otherwise. The comments come as hopes for a lasting peace deal continue to fade, with Iran tightening its grip over the key shipping route. Meanwhile, Brent crude oil futures extended gains, climbing to more than $107 a barrel earlier, as the deadlock continues to leave the Strait of Hormuz largely closed.
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4: It is 11:04 on a midweek Wednesday, and what do you know? A very wet one at that. Please be safe. Go slow, especially if you're on the roads right now driving, and crank it up because, you know, rain very noisy. Your hearing is probably impaired, or you might just be old. Like me. Carrie Chong, yours all the way till 1 today. Ooh, we got those tickets to the Skechers Friendship Walk and Run up for grabs. Win it right here. And free bubble tea as well, happening today only from 1 p.m. I'm going to tell you more in just a bit and how you can get your hands on some lovely lychee green tea and lychee pearl. Yums. All right, this is Rao Alejandro in the meantime at Radio on Kiss 92.

0: Brand new this week from Alex Warren and Fine Place to Die. All right, coming close at 11:15. If you love your bubble tea, it's happening yet again, this time at Republic Poly. Today, starting 1 p.m., okay, head over to Block E4 if you're a student at RP. Spread the word. 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So some of the flavors you'll get to enjoy: Queen Jasmine Tea plus Crisan Pearl, Lychee Green Tea plus Lychee Pearl. That sounds so good already. Taiwan Milk Tea plus Burnt Caramel Pearl. What in the world is that? 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So the latest launch in May is the Queen Jasmine. 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And they use high quality leaves and careful brewing methods as well. So once again, it's happening today. Join Seanrick and Shania, the two Seans, at Republic Poly starting 1 p.m. at Block E4. All right, coming up shortly on Glow Up and Go, we dive straight into our wardrobe, which is a very scary place. If you open up my closet right now, it's full of clothes and I'm just wearing, you know, a few of the same pieces. Yes, I know, you're nodding your head like going, yeah, nothing to wear in the morning. How? When your closet is just bursting at seams. All right, it might be just clothes to you, but the truth is your closet is a map of your past self. Yes, it's a map of your past self. And if you're looking to start afresh, that's the first and the best place to begin. But how? All right, tell you more in just a bit. So stick around with me, Carrie Chong, right here on Kiss 92.
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0: All right, you know what? It looks like we're coming into the rainy season, at least for today and the next couple of days as well. 90% chance of rain across the island. Temperature will range between 23 and 33 degrees Celsius.
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0: Eminem and Rihanna on Love the Way You Lie right here on Kiss 92. It's 11:30. Good morning, good morning. It's Carrie Chong with you on a very wet Wednesday morning.
1: Glow up and go.
0: Okay, so do you look into your wardrobe every day and just go, alamak, nothing to wear today? But fact is, it is bursting at the seams, okay? Or maybe that's just me. I need to declutter. I know, but I get very sentimental about a lot of things, clothes included. And I just have to find time to do it. But experts are saying your closet or your wardrobe, it's not just filled with clothes. It is a map of your past selves. Because truthfully, if you think about it, right, they are filled with clothes that no longer fit. Yes. Clothes from old chapters of your life. Big yes. And clothes you bought for a version of you that never arrived. Yeah. True. True fact. So getting dressed can feel sometimes emotional. I don't know. You're not just choosing an outfit. You're kind of confronting old identities. And because of that, your closet or your wardrobe should support who you are right now and who you are becoming. According to Erin Walsh, who's a celebrity stylist, right, and confidence expert, she says you should start with one simple step. Okay, pull out a piece of clothing and ask yourself, how does this make me feel? How does this make me feel? Not, should I keep this? Maybe I can wear it again, like, you know, after I lose some weight, or yeah, maybe one day I'll be able to fit into it. No. How does this make me feel? And if it makes you feel small or disconnected or ashamed, it does not belong in your future. So, you know, this is not just a Marie Kondo moment. It's kind of just reorganizing and taking a fresh look at your life. And of course, keep the pieces that help you feel grounded, confident, supported, or strong. And that way, your wardrobe becomes a piece of possibility instead of pressure. And more reason to buy new clothes!
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5: These are your news headlines. I'm Shilpa Shades. Two companies, one from Singapore and another from India, along with an Indian national employee, have been charged over the deadly Baltimore Bridge collapse in the U.S. in March 2024. The U.S. Justice Department says Singapore-based Synergy Marine and Chennai-based Synergy Maritime, as well as Indian national Radhakrishnan Karthik Nair, face charges including conspiracy, providing false statements, and causing the deaths of six construction workers. Prosecutors say the cargo ship Dali lost power twice before crashing into Baltimore's Francis Scott Key Bridge. Investigators say a faulty electrical wire triggered the blackout. The Ministry of National Development says fees collected by four government agencies for services such as towing illegally parked vehicles and processing H2B resale applications were legal and properly collected, even though they were not explicitly set out in legislation. The ministry says a new law passed in Parliament last week is meant to provide greater clarity and certainty going forward. The issue sparked a heated debate, with Workers' Party MPs voting against the bill, questioning whether the fees had been properly authorized. MND says there will be no refunds as the fees were charged on a cost recovery basis for services already provided. Foreign Minister Vivian Balakrishnan has thanked the Indonesian rescuers who risked their lives to recover the bodies of two Singaporeans killed in a volcano eruption in North Maluku. Speaking in Jakarta, Dr. Balakrishnan noted that Singaporeans closely followed the operation as more than 150 rescuers worked through volcanic ash, continuing eruptions and poor weather conditions. He said the rescue mission reflected the deep ties between Singapore and Indonesia. The two Singaporeans who died during the May 8th eruption of Mount Dukono were Shahin Mores Abdul Hamid and Timothy Heng. An Indonesian hiker was also killed. U.S. President Donald Trump has warned the United States could resume attacks on Iran, saying Tehran could either make a deal or be decimated. This comes a day after he rejected Iran's latest demands as garbage, including U.S. war reparations, sanctions relief, and recognition of Iranian control over the Strait of Hormuz. U.S. Defense Secretary Pete Hegseth also told a congressional hearing there was a plan to escalate if necessary. Iran has warned it could increase uranium enrichment to weapons-grade levels if it were attacked again. Meanwhile, U.S. President Donald Trump says he does not believe he will need China's help to end the war with Iran, despite growing tensions in the Strait of Hormuz. Speaking ahead of talks with Chinese President Xi Jinping in Beijing, Mr. Trump said the U.S. would resolve the conflict peacefully or otherwise. The comments come as hopes for a lasting peace deal continue to fade, with Iran tightening its grip over the key shipping route. Meanwhile, Brent crude oil futures extended gains, climbing to more than $107 a barrel earlier, as the deadlock continues to leave the Strait of Hormuz largely closed.
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1: That's Anza Drake right here on Kiss 92 with Hotline Bling. You can text me at 88550920 if you look to get in touch. Big shout out to quite a number of you stuck, caught out in the rain. Asfa, who says, wow, bad weather to forget the umbrella. Yeah, the downpour just came on suddenly, and I think it's still going on strong. Yeah, and that's the weather for the next couple of days, so make sure you bring your brolly tomorrow. All right, happening in just a bit, your chance to win tickets to the Skechers Friendship Walk and Run. You can choose a 5km walk or a 10km run, and within this prize, of course, there are vouchers to go shop at Skechers, amongst other things. So if you want to win, you gotta stick around right here on Hot Takes with me. Okay, coming up, seeing how it's a cozy Wednesday, I've got a feel-good story for you. I thought we should do this. A cat who got stuck in a sticky situation with an entire bucket of glue, and how a community came together to fix things. So stick around for that and more.
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3: All right, quite a number of accidents that's occurred. PIE towards Changi at Stevens Road exit, BKE towards PIE after Dairy Farm Road, and KPE Tunnel towards the ECP. Lanes 1 and 2 are not passable. This is after Tampines Road. Looks like the rain might have something to do with that, so please drive with caution if you're heading out the door right about now.

0: Travis Scott featuring Playboi Carti with Fiend here on Kiss 92. All the great songs in one place with me, Kerry Chong. Okay, so this year, sometime in March, right, a cat arrived at the Humane Society of North Texas, and he was covered in white glue, and the vets realized that it had hardened around his eyes and mouth, restricting his ability to breathe, eat, and drink. He's a small little guy, a cute little kitten, right? They tried and failed to clean the cat with olive oil and soap. But they were able to remove the glue while soaking this kitten in nearly 7.5 liters of canola oil. And all through that time, they fed fluids to him through a syringe just to keep him hydrated. And he would have died within minutes if the Good Samaritan hadn't saved him, according to the medical director. And the last bits of dried glue on his left leg were removed in late April, and shortly after, he found his forever home with a woman who had fostered him while he recovered. Her name is Leah Owens, and she said the cat comforted her after her husband Roger died in October from cancer, and he filled that void, she said, and just gave me a lot of joy, a lot of happiness. Okay, you know what? That's not the best part of the story. The best part of the story is she named him Elmer. Aww. Aww. Yeah, you know.
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2: These are your news headlines. I'm Shilpa Shades. A new study shows strong generational gains within Singapore's Malay community, though structural and social barriers remain. The Center for Research on Islamic and Malay Affairs found 8 in 10 respondents achieved higher educational levels than their parents, and more than 7 in 10 say they are financially better off. However, researchers note persistent gaps in social networks, mentorship, and access to higher-paying industries. Some respondents also felt they needed to work harder to be recognized, despite having the qualifications and experience. Singapore's Sovereign Wealth Fund, GIC, is co-investing in a music catalog worth nearly $4 billion US as part of its venture with Sony Music Publishing. The partnership has agreed to acquire Recognition Music Group's portfolio of over 45,000 songs, including songs by Beyoncé, Bruno Mars, and Mariah Carey. The catalog is being acquired from funds managed by Blackstone. GIC has been investing in the music industry since 2017, including catalogs, companies, and music-focused funds. Singapore has launched a new volunteer network to broaden community support for the nation's defense. The Singapore Defense Volunteer Network, or SG Defense, consolidates existing military and civilian volunteer roles under one platform. Senior Minister of State for Defense Zaki Mohammed says conflicts in the Middle East and Europe show that modern threats require a whole-of-society response, not just a military one. SG Defense plans to double the current 1,500 volunteers over the next 3 to 5 years and expand ways the broader community can support national servicemen. In world news, British Prime Minister Keir Starmer is fighting to stay in power after more than 90 Labour MPs called on him to resign following heavy local election losses. Mr. Starmer has challenged rivals to launch a formal leadership bid, insisting the government must focus on tackling the cost of living and reforming Britain. The political turmoil has also rattled financial markets, with UK government borrowing costs jumping to their highest levels in years amid fears of instability. Despite the pressure, Mr. Starmer will press ahead with the state opening

0: levels in years amid fears of instability. Despite the pressure, Mr. Starmer will press ahead with the state opening of Parliament later today. Police in Johor have detained three people to assist investigations into the fatal shooting of a man outside an entertainment outlet in Skudai last week. Officers say the suspects are two local men and a woman aged between 26 and 29. No weapons were found during the arrests. The 27-year-old victim worked at a warehouse in Singapore. Another 27-year-old man, who was also shot during the incident, was his friend. Police are still determining a motive, including possible links to underworld activities or organized crime.
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4: It is 12:05. Good afternoon. I think from where I can see, because I'm at the lobby studio this week, the rain has subsided considerably here at Toa Payoh. I mean, tell me where you are and if it's still crazy out there. And gentle reminder, I know you're hungry, it's lunchtime, but give your food delivery rider more time to get to you. 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Happy midweek. Coming up on Wrong Answers Only, your chance to win two tickets to Skechers Friendship Walk and Run 2026. More deeds up in a bit. This is Moon 5. In the meantime, right here on Kiss 92. Baby,

0: Conan Gray and his love for vodka cranberry. That's the song title. Right here on Kiss 92, all the great songs in one place with me, Carrie Chong, and perfect timing as well.
1: Wrong answers only.
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3: Shout out to Eddie who says, Ubi Road 1, rain has stopped but still dark clouds. All right, according to the Met Service, it is going to be raining throughout the day today. Outdoor temperature at 30 degrees, lows of 23 and highs of 33 degrees.
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1: 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Thank you for being here.
0: Yes, Jordan Sparks and Tattoo right here on KISS 92. You said it. So today we're giving away those tickets to Skechers Friendship Walk and Run. It's happening 7th of June. Something fun for the family to do, really. 5km walk or 10km run. Totally doable. You know, it's, accessible for all fitness levels. And you get that event tee, Skechers drawstring bag, and Skechers vouchers as well.
2: Wrong answers only.
0: So what is a screwdriver cocktail? Tail made of konnyaku jelly, says Sarah. Shaved metal, grease, and brown oil. Screws, nails with a hammer to the head if it's not finished, says HQ. Chris says screws with screwdriver as a stirrer in a tin of grease and top up with lubricant oil. I like that. Everyone's going in that direction. Answer is in the name, says Ivy. Of course, it's made of bolts and nuts. Abel. Screwdrivers made from coffee plus Benedictine dome, because when you drink that, you are screwed. Okay, Matt says, screwdriver, wood screws, drywall screws, machine screws, deck screws, all kinds of screws, a cork and a random tail. A lizard's tail would be easiest to get, otherwise fish tail. You think so? I thought fish would be easier than lizards. So give me your best wrong answer to our question for today in order to win. Once again, what is a screwdriver cocktail made of? Wrong answers only, 8855-0920. WhatsApp right away. On that note, it is also World Cocktail Day today on May 13th. I never bluff you.
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5: These are your news headlines. I'm Shilpa Shades. A new study shows strong generational gains within Singapore's Malay community, though structural and social barriers remain. The Center for Research on Islamic and Malay Affairs found 8 in 10 respondents achieved higher educational levels than their parents, and more than 7 in 10 say they are financially better off. However, researchers note persistent gaps in social networks, mentorship, and access to higher-paying industries. Some respondents also felt they needed to work harder to be recognized, despite having the qualifications and experience. Singapore's Sovereign Wealth Fund, GIC, is co-investing in a music catalogue worth nearly $4 billion as part of its venture with Sony Music Publishing. The partnership has agreed to acquire Recognition Music Group's portfolio of over 45,000 songs, including songs by Beyoncé, Bruno Mars, and Mariah Carey. The catalogue is being acquired from funds managed by Blackstone. GIC has been investing in the music industry since 2017, including catalogs, companies, and music-focused funds. Singapore has launched a new volunteer network to broaden community support for the nation's defense. The Singapore Defense Volunteer Network, or SG Defense, consolidates existing military and civilian volunteer roles under one platform. Senior Minister of State for Defense Zaki Mohammed says conflicts in the Middle East and Europe show that modern threats require a whole-of-society response, not just a military one. SG Defense plans to double the current 1,500 volunteers over the next 3 to 5 years and expand ways the broader community can support national servicemen. In world news, British Prime Minister Keir Starmer is fighting to stay in power after more than 90 Labour MPs called on him to resign following heavy local election losses. Mr. Starmer has challenged rivals to launch a formal leadership bid, insisting the government must focus on tackling the cost of living and reforming Britain. The political turmoil has also rattled financial markets, with UK government borrowing costs jumping to their highest levels in years amid fears of instability. Despite the pressure, Mr. Starmer will press ahead with the state opening of Parliament later today. Police in Johor have detained three people to assist investigations into the fatal shooting of a man outside an entertainment outlet in Skudai last week. Officers say the suspects are two local men and a woman aged between 26 and 29. No weapons were found during the arrests. The 27-year-old victim worked at a warehouse in Singapore. Another 27-year-old man, who was also shot during the incident, was his friend. Police are still determining a motive, including possible links to underworld activities or organized crime.
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0: Hello.
1: Hello, can I speak to Mr. Teo, please?
0: Yeah.
1: Hey, Teo, it's Carrie from Kiss 92.
0: Hello.
1: Hi. Hey, can I know your name? Then not so formal. I call you Mr. Teo.
0: Ivan.
1: Okay. See, it sounds so much better, right? Hello, Ivan. How are you today?
0: I'm good, thanks.
1: Yeah? Okay, so today for... Wrong answers only. What is a screwdriver cocktail made of? Tell me.
0: Okay, a screwdriver cocktail is made out of one part of rusty nail, two parts of rusty bolts, topped up with olive oil, and a thin spray of WD-40.
1: Ew! Congratulations, you've got those tickets. A pair to Skechers Friendship Walk and Run happening on 7th of June. Who are you going to bring?
0: I'm bringing my partner.
1: Ooh, nice. Okay, have fun, yeah. Okay? And really make use of the day to just spend time out in nature.
0: Yeah, thanks, Kiss92.
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1: 12:44, let's take a look at the roads right now. AYE towards Tuas. This is after Jurong Pier Road. Lane 2 is congested because of an accident that's just occurred, so stay away from the AYE. We got blackout of lights at Pasir Ris Central and Drive 3 Junction. A vehicle has broken down as well on the PIE towards Tuas after Adam Road. Avoid Lane 5. Obstacles spotted on the PIE towards Changi at Jalan Anak Bukit Entrance. And finally, in that same direction after Bukit Timah Road, some road works you might want to take note of. Coming up next, Sienna Spyro and Material Lover.
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0: Harry Styles, radio on Kiss 92 with Aperture. If you're heading out to lunch and you walk around the Bugis area, well, guess what? Shout out Bugis Cube Astons. They're tuned into Kiss 92. I think you just served Yumiko her steak or whatever she ordered. Remember, okay, next time you see Yumiko again, she likes her meat blue. I'm joking, joking! But yes, have a great day at work over at Aston's Bugis Cube. My name is Carrie Chong. Off for the day. Well, actually, no, I'm going to be reading the news up till 8 o'clock today. Yes, gotta hustle. If you got a long day ahead, we got this. Fighting! Or what the Koreans like to say, whiting! All right, have a good one. I'll catch you tomorrow on a Thursday.
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2: These are your news headlines. I'm Shilpa Shades. Prime Minister Lawrence Wong says legal frameworks in Singapore are not designed for AI to make consequential decisions, and laws must be reassessed around responsibility and accountability. Speaking at SMU's SG Law 200 Youth Forum, PM Wong said technology is already moving ahead of legal systems, enabling deepfakes, scams, and misinformation. He added that while machines can assist, human judgment must always remain central in assigning liability and justice, while balancing innovation with safety. Mr. Wong also reaffirmed Singapore's multiracial, multi-religious society, with the country's stability depending on trust, decisive action, and strong but accountable institutions. Meanwhile, a new report says companies are adopting AI faster than governance and audit functions can keep up, even as the technology becomes more embedded in decision-making. The Institute of Internal Auditors Singapore says nearly 3 in 4 respondents view AI and digital disruption as severe business risks. However, only about half believe audit coverage was sufficient. It says this raises concerns about firms' abilities to manage emerging AI risks. At an industry dialogue, business leaders called for stronger human oversight, clearer accountability, and a unified governance framework. A man has been arrested for public drunkenness after a video of him apparently harassing a taxi driver on Sunday went viral on social media. The 62-year-old is also being investigated for mischief after footage showed him kicking the side-view mirror of a transcab taxi in Upper Cross Street, breaking it off the vehicle. Transcab says the driver is doing fine and the company is assessing the vehicle for damage. U.S. authorities are processing over $35.5 billion in tariff refunds after the U.S. Supreme Court ruled that President Donald Trump's use of emergency powers to impose the tariffs was unlawful. The payments cover duties collected across 8 million import entries and are being managed through a new government portal handling claims of $166 billion. Customs authorities say about 87,000 declarations have been validated so far, clearing the way for the Treasury Department to issue refunds, including interest. Some payments have started reaching importers last week, with billions more in refunds pending. Albrecht Weinberg, a German Holocaust survivor who spent years sharing his experiences with younger generations, has died at the age of 101. Mr. Weinberg survived the Nazi concentration camps in Auschwitz and Bergen-Belsen, while more than 40 members of his family were killed during the Holocaust. After the war, he emigrated to the United States and spent years teaching high school students and others about the horrors he had lived through. He later returned to Germany in his 80s, where he became a strong advocate

0: about the horrors he had lived through. He later returned to Germany in his 80s, where he became a strong advocate for remembrance and democracy.
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3: I hope you're ready to get hungry together because we're going to get to all the food recommendations later on. It is Wednesday after all, so midday munchies coming up. Also on the way, Bruno Mars, Noah Kahan, Milky Chance and more. Stay tuned for it. Right now, this is Rudimental. This one together with Macklemore, Jess Glynn and Dan Kaplan too. Song called These Days on Kiss 92.
4: I know you moved on to someone new. Hope life is beautiful. 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

changed. And I traveled around the world, think where you living at now. 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And every once in a while, I start texting, write a paragraph, but then I delete the message. Think about you like a pastime, I could cry you a river and get you baptized. Or I wasn't ready to act right, used to always

0: That's Noah Khan for you, song called Doors, here on KISS 92, all the great songs in one place. It is Charmaine Pois with you here on KISS Cafe, your company till 4 on KISS 92, and it is a Wednesday, which is why we're gonna do this.
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0: If you've never heard of midday munchies before, well, you are in for a treat, because what we do is compare a couple of dishes against each other and figure out which one Singapore prefers between the two. And at the same time, we're getting all these fantastic recommendations for these dishes right here in Singapore. So for today, let's talk tteokbokki or gnocchi. One's Korean, one's Italian. Which one do you prefer if you had to choose one between the two? Let me know. Drop me a WhatsApp, 88550920. Tell me your preference. Tell me as well your recommendation and tell me your name so I can give you a shout out when I share the recommendations later on between 3 to 4 p.m. here on KISS Cafe. Still to come, I've got more music on the way for you from the likes of James Morrison, some Idol on the way, Milky Chance as well. Stay tuned to KISS Cafe.
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4: 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Pizza Margherita. It's named after Queen Margherita of Italy back in 1889. Now, a local pizzaiolo baked a pie with tomato, mozzarella, and basil to match the colors of the Italian flag. The queen loved it so much that everybody wanted a slice of royalty. And that's your food for thought. I'm going to see you later tonight, 8 p.m.
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0: It's definitely a cool day in Singapore in comparison to the usual. Thundery showers over many areas in the early afternoon. Temperature a high of just 31 degrees Celsius, a low of 23.
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0: That's Milky Chance with Stolen Dance here on Kiss 92. All the great songs in one place. It is Charmaine Pua with you here on Kiss Cafe on this midweek Wednesday. And we do have a chance for you to pick up a prize. $150 worth of vouchers for Soil Boy. If you are looking to, you know, pretty your house with some amazing plants, and they are very gorgeous ones, by the way, you want to stay tuned to pick up those vouchers. Your chance all the way in just a while right here on Kiss 92. All the great songs in one place.
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3: These are your news headlines. I'm Shilpa Shades. Prime Minister Lawrence Wong says legal frameworks in Singapore are not designed for AI to make consequential decisions, and laws must be reassessed around responsibility and accountability. Speaking at SMU's SG Law 200 Youth Forum, PM Wong said technology is already moving ahead of legal systems, enabling deepfakes, scams, and misinformation. He added that while machines can assist, human judgment must always remain central in assigning liability and justice, while balancing innovation with safety. Mr. Wong also reaffirmed Singapore's multiracial, multireligious society, with the country's stability depending on trust, decisive action, and strong but accountable institutions. Meanwhile, a new report says companies are adopting AI faster than governance and audit functions can keep up, even as the technology becomes more embedded in decision-making. The Institute of Internal Auditors Singapore says nearly 3 in 4 respondents view AI and digital disruption as severe business risks. However, only about half believe audit coverage was sufficient. It says this raises concerns about firms' abilities to manage emerging AI risks. At an industry dialogue, business leaders called for stronger human oversight, clearer accountability, and a unified governance framework. A man has been arrested for public drunkenness after a video of him apparently harassing a taxi driver on Sunday went viral on social media. The 62-year-old is also being investigated for mischief after footage showed him kicking the side-view mirror of a transcab taxi in Upper Cross Street, breaking it off the vehicle. Transcab says the driver is doing fine and the company is assessing the vehicle for damage. U.S. authorities are processing over $35.5 billion in tariff refunds after the U.S. Supreme Court ruled that President Donald Trump's use of emergency powers to impose the tariffs was unlawful. The payments cover duties collected across 8 million import entries and are being managed through a new government portal handling claims of $166 billion. Customs authorities say about 87,000 declarations have been validated so far, clearing the way for the Treasury Department to issue refunds, including interest. Some payments have started reaching importers last week, with billions more in refunds pending. Albrecht Weinberg, a German Holocaust survivor who spent years sharing his experiences with younger generations, has died at the age of 101. Mr. Weinberg survived the Nazi concentration camps in Auschwitz and Bergen-Belsen, while more than 40 members of his family were killed during the Holocaust. After the war, he emigrated to the United States and spent years teaching high school students and others about the horrors he had lived through. He later returned to Germany in his 80s, where he became a strong advocate for remembrance and democracy.
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0: That's Orange County right here on Kiss 92. All the great songs in one place. It is Charmaine Pua with you here on Kiss Cafe, your company till 4 on Kiss 92. And I did mention, if you want to get more plants for your house, or maybe you don't have any yet and you are thinking about getting some, well, definitely check out Soil Boy. They are a plant design studio and retail space that carries a curation of plants, ceramics, and lifestyle pieces. Not only do they have a physical store at New Bar, they are also online and you can check them out at soilboy.sg. They design and install landscaping for residential homes as well. And if you want to score $150 worth of vouchers from them right now, tell me, what is the website where you can find out more about Soil Boy? Drop me a WhatsApp with your answer, your full name, your email address. 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Good luck.
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0: Just one for now, TPE headed towards a PIE. There is an accident at Kallang Paya Lebar Expressway entrance. Please do drive safe. If you spot anything else, let me know. Drop me a WhatsApp when it's safe as well. 88550-920.

0: That's Neo, Sexy Love, here on Kiss 92. All the great songs in one place. It is Charmaine Pua with you here on Kiss Cafe. And you know what would look extra sexy in your home? A new plant. Giving away $150 worth of vouchers from Soil Boy right now, which is a plant design studio and retail space. They design and install landscaping for residential homes too. On the line with me trying to win the prize and also driving safely, I hope, is Ekien. Hello, Ekien. How's your Tuesday, or rather, Wednesday going so far?
1: Good. I managed to win a prize, I hope.
0: Keep your fingers crossed. All you have to do is just answer this very simple question for me, okay? What is the website where you can find out more about Soil Boy?
1: Soilboy.sg?
0: Yes, it is. And of course, you can also swing down to their shop over at New Baru. Congratulations, Ekien. The prize is yours.
1: Thank you, Charmaine. Thank you, Kiss 92.
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2: These are your news headlines. I'm Carrie Chong. The CPF board is warning the public against scam calls from people posing as Singtel or CPF officials offering advice on Singtel discounted shares. This comes as shareholders decide whether to sell or transfer Singtel discounted shares from the CPF board to their central depository accounts before the November 2026 deadline. The CPF board stressed that all such share transactions should only be conducted through Singtel's website at sds.singtel.com. People should also ignore unsolicited requests for personal details, avoid clicking links, scanning QR codes, and visiting websites from unknown messages or emails. Two companies, one from Singapore and another from India, along with an Indian national employee, have been charged over the deadly Baltimore Bridge collapse in the U.S. in March 2024. The U.S. Justice Department says Singapore-based Synergy Marine and Chennai-based Synergy Maritime, as well as Indian national Radhakrishnan Karthik Nair, face charges including conspiracy, providing false statements, and causing the deaths of six construction workers. Prosecutors say the cargo ship Dali lost power twice before crashing into Baltimore's Francis Scott Key Bridge. Investigators say a faulty electrical wire triggered the blackout. Two people were taken to the hospital after a multi-vehicle accident on Woodlands Avenue 12 yesterday afternoon. The SCDF said it was alerted to the accident involving two tipper trucks, a prime mover and a van towards Woodlands Avenue 10. Officers rescued the 27-year-old van driver who was trapped in his seat. He was taken to hospital along with the driver of the prime mover. The tipper truck driver is assisting with investigations. U.S. President Donald Trump is set to arrive in Beijing this evening, where he and Chinese President Xi Jinping will meet for a high-stakes summit tomorrow. Trade and geopolitical issues are expected to dominate talks at the historic Temple of Heaven, a symbolic venue which showcases China's history and power. The summit comes as both sides seek progress on tariffs, aviation deals, and the ongoing Iran conflict. Analysts say Mr. Trump will also push for larger Chinese purchases of U.S. soybeans, grains, and meat to support American farmers hit by trade tensions. Meanwhile, China has stressed its resolve to oppose Taiwan independence ahead of U.S. President Donald Trump's summit with his Chinese counterpart Xi Jinping. Beijing added that its capability to crush separatism was unbreakable after Taiwan's President Lai Ching-te described the island as a sovereign, independent nation at a summit in Copenhagen on Tuesday. The issue of Taiwan is also expected to be a key issue during 2 days of meetings this week between Mr. Trump and Mr. Xi. China has never renounced the use of force to bring Taiwan under its control, but says it prefers peaceful reunification.
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0: Everybody! 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
3: That's right, going to take you all the way till 4 here on Kiss Cafe. It's Charmaine Pua with you. Coming up for you this hour, sounds of Benson Boone, some 80s on the way. So is Lady Gaga and Akon as well. And I've got a fun fact to tell you about Akon later on. So stay tuned for it. Right now, this is Dev, a song called In the Dark, right here on Kiss 92. All the great songs in one place.

0: That's ATs with Adrenaline right here on Kiss 92. All the great songs in one place. It is Charmaine Pua with you here on Kiss Cafe, your company till 4 on Kiss 92. And it is a Wednesday, so we gotta do this later.
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0: Tell me if you had to pick one between the two, tteokbokki or gnocchi instead. Which would you go for? I know it's kind of different flavors, kind of different textures as well, but almost when you compare it, it's something chewy together with some sauce. Kind of the same too, right? So tell me which you prefer between the two, and if you've got any excellent recommendation for either tteokbokki or gnocchi here in Singapore, let me know. Drop me a WhatsApp and tell me all the details, why you love it so much. Is it because they are very generous with their servings? Is it because they add some extra ingredients in there? Or what's so special about it? Give me all your info. Drop me a WhatsApp at 88550920 via a text message or a voice message, and I'll share your recommendation later on the show from 3 to 4 p.m. for our Midday Munchies.
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0: It's definitely a cool day in Singapore in comparison to the usual. Thundery showers over many areas in the early afternoon. Temperature a high of just 31 degrees Celsius, a low of 23.
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1: That's Akon with Lonely right here on Kiss 92. All the great songs in one place. It is Charmaine Poix with you here on Kiss Cafe, your company till 4 on Kiss 92. And talking about Akon, now he is still busy touring, making music and stuff like that. And he was just in Newcastle for a concert and he decided before the concert, I'm hungry. I'm going to load up on food first. So he popped into this random restaurant and he ordered himself a steak and eggs. And the waiter was like, oh, hang on, is that not Akon? Is he not here for a concert? It must be him. And guess what? The owner of the restaurant came down and he was so excited to meet Akon. After that, he said, you know what? Akon can pop in anytime for a free steak and eggs on the house. And this offer is going to be for life. Wow, I think that is a pretty good deal. If I was Akon and those steak and eggs tasted yummy, I would consider moving to Newcastle. It is Wednesday, the 13th of May. 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
4: These are your news headlines. I'm Kerry Chong. The CPF board is warning the public against scam calls from people posing as Singtel or CPF officials offering advice on Singtel discounted shares. This comes as shareholders decide whether to sell or transfer Singtel discounted shares from the CPF board to their central depository accounts before the November 2026 deadline. The CPF board stressed that all such share transactions should only be conducted through Singtel's website at sds.singtel.com. People should also ignore unsolicited requests for personal details, avoid clicking links, scanning QR codes, and visiting websites from unknown messages or emails. Two companies, one from Singapore and another from India, along with an Indian national employee, have been charged over the deadly Baltimore Bridge collapse in the U.S. in March 2024. The U.S. Justice Department says Singapore-based Synergy Marine and Chennai-based Synergy Maritime, as well as Indian national Radhakrishnan Karthik Nair, face charges including conspiracy, providing false statements, and causing the deaths of six construction workers. Prosecutors say the cargo ship Dali lost power twice before crashing into Baltimore's Francis Scott Key Bridge. Investigators say a faulty electrical wire triggered the blackout. Two people were taken to the hospital after a multi-vehicle accident on Woodlands Avenue 12 yesterday afternoon. The SCDF said it was alerted to the accident involving two tipper trucks, a prime mover and a van towards Woodlands Avenue 10. Officers rescued the 27-year-old van driver who was trapped in his seat. He was taken to hospital along with the driver of the prime mover. The tipper truck driver is assisting with investigations. U.S. President Donald Trump is set to arrive in Beijing this evening, where he and Chinese President Xi Jinping will meet for a high-stakes summit tomorrow. Trade and geopolitical issues are expected to dominate talks at the historic Temple of Heaven, a symbolic venue which showcases China's history and power. The summit comes as both sides seek progress on tariffs, aviation deals, and the ongoing Iran conflict. Analysts say Mr. Trump will also push for larger Chinese purchases of U.S. soybeans, grains, and meat to support American farmers hit by trade tensions. Meanwhile, China has stressed its resolve to oppose Taiwan independence ahead of U.S. President Donald Trump's summit with his Chinese counterpart Xi Jinping. Beijing added that its capability to crush separatism was unbreakable after Taiwan's President Lai Ching-te described the island as a sovereign, independent nation at a summit in Copenhagen on Tuesday. The issue of Taiwan is also expected to be a key issue during 2 days of meetings this week between Mr. Trump and Mr. Xi. China has never renounced the use of force to bring Taiwan under its control, but says it prefers peaceful reunification.
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0: That's Rita Ora featuring Liam Payne for you here on Kiss 92. All the great songs in one place. It is Charmaine Pua with you here on Kiss Cafe, and I've got something for you. Shell is celebrating 135 years in Singapore, and they want to thank Singaporeans for this journey. And today, Glenn and Angel will be live at a secret Shell location, and they'll be giving away a free tank of fuel to the first 50 customers from 7 p.m. If you want to find out where this secret Shell location is, you have to stay tuned to Kiss 92 or check Shell's socials to find out which Shell station to head to at 7 p.m. today. Plus, all the way until the 31st of May, you will also receive $135 worth of Shell vouchers on your Shell Asia app, and these vouchers can be used on Shell car wash, convenience store items at Shell Select, and also on any Shell fuels as well. Make sure you go check out your Shell Asia app to find out more. And of course, do stay tuned to Kiss 92 to find out more about where that secret Shell location is tonight to meet Glenn, Angel, and that free tank of fuel if you're one of the first 50.
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3: On the ECP headed towards the city, a vehicle has broken down after Bedok South Avenue 1. Avoid lane 3. Also, PIE headed towards Tuas. Heavy traffic spotted at CTE SLE exit. And there's an accident. This one on Middle Road headed towards Bencoolen Street. The accident happened after Waterloo Street. Avoid lane 1. Drive safe.
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0: That's Kalani with After Hours here on Kiss 92. All the great songs in one place. It is Charmaine Pois with you here on Kiss Cafe, your company all the way till 4 on Kiss 92. And it is a Wednesday, so we're going to get hungry together.
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0: Talking about tteokbokki versus gnocchi, which one gets you salivating? Let me know. Drop me a WhatsApp and tell me 88550920, which is your preference between the two, and also any recommendations you might have for any of these dishes. Anywhere in Singapore, tell me why you love it so much. Tteokbokki versus gnocchi. Okay, and tell me what kind of flavors they have as well when it comes to the two. 88550920. Once again, the number to WhatsApp me at. Drop me a text message or a voice message. Honestly, I would really love to hear what you sound like. So tell me, and I'll get to sharing those recommendations soon, 3 to 4 p.m. here on Kiss Cafe.
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1: 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All the great songs in one place.
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2: These are your news headlines. I'm Carrie Chong. Singapore has set out a strategic economic roadmap aimed at helping the country stay competitive in a more uncertain global environment. The recommendations come from the Economic Strategy Review, a government-led panel made up of 10 political office holders. The committee says Singapore must strengthen its position in high-value sectors, including becoming a trusted hub for AI solutions. It also warns that workers will need to adapt more quickly as technology reshapes jobs and industries. Speaking at the SBF Future Economy Conference today, Deputy Prime Minister Gan Kim Yong said Singapore can no longer assume economic growth will automatically create enough good jobs. Meanwhile, the review also warns that more workers could be displaced as AI and automation reshape industries. It says workers whose jobs are at higher risk could be offered career bridges to help them retrain and move into more resilient roles before large-scale layoffs happen. The recommendations include structured training, career guidance, and job matching support. Deputy Prime Minister Gan Kim Yong says career changes are likely to become more common as industries evolve more rapidly. A 37-year-old man has been charged after allegedly making more than 1,000 silent calls to neighborhood police centers last month. Fu Jiahong is accused of making the calls to police centers in Yishun, Bedok, Geylang and Ang Mo Kio between April 21st and 28th. Police say he took elaborate steps to hide his identity, including using a foreign number and a SIM card registered under another person's details. Fu has been remanded at the Institute of Mental Health for a medical examination and will return to court later this month. In South Korea, Samsung Electronics and its labor union have failed to reach an agreement, setting the stage for an 18-day strike involving over 50,000 workers. The union said negotiations broke down following marathon talks with key disputes on performance bonuses tied to booming AI-related earnings. A court is deciding whether to allow Samsung's request for an injunction to restrict the strike scheduled to begin from May 21st. Investors are closely monitoring developments, with any disruption in Samsung's production of AI and other chips potentially affecting global semiconductor supply chains. Fugitive Malaysian financier Joe Lo has reportedly asked U.S. President Donald Trump for a pardon over his role in the multi-billion dollar 1MDB scandal. U.S. prosecutors have accused Lo of masterminding a fraud scheme which siphoned at least U.S. $4.5 billion from Malaysia's sovereign wealth fund. It involved bribes and kickbacks involving Goldman Sachs Group bankers and officials, including former Malaysian Prime Minister Najib Razak. Lo, who was charged in 2018 but has evaded arrest, allegedly pocketed at least U.S. $1.4 $2 billion. The pardon request submitted to the U.S. Justice Department remains pending.
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3: I'll take you all the way till 4 here on Kiss Cafe. It's Charmaine Pua with you on a Wednesday. And I bet you're already feeling hungry, aren't you?
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3: We're talking about tteokbokki versus gnocchi today. Tteokbokki is the Korean rice cakes, usually spicy. And of course, gnocchi as well is the Italian dish that's made with mashed potatoes made into this lovely, chewy, pillowy texture that comes as a dish. All right. So tell me, which do you prefer between the two? Let me know. Drop me a WhatsApp at 88550920. And also tell me, do you have any recommendations to share? Good ones that you can have for either of these dishes here in Singapore? Share it with me and I'll get to sharing it later on. So don't forget to put your name down so I'll give you a shout out as well. Okay? Right now, enjoy this track from BTS. It's

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2: That's right, it's Charmaine Pouin with you here on Kiss Cafe with your Midday Munchies. And what we're talking about today is tteokbokki or gnocchi. What exactly are these two things that sound very foreign? Well, if you are well-versed in Korean food, then you would know that tteokbokki is actually their rice cake, okay? And they like to serve it generally with like a spicy sweet sauce. And gnocchi, on the other hand, is usually maybe served with cream or something. And it's an Italian dish. It's like pasta, but it's made with some potatoes in there as well. Okay. A little bit less on the flour, but a lot more potato. So that's gnocchi for you. What is Singapore's preference between the two? We're trying to figure that out today. We're also hoping for some good recommendations for either of those dishes right here in Singapore. Now, Nick says that her preference is tteokbokki, maybe because she does like spice better, but she doesn't really have recommendations. Though she says she's indiscriminate when it comes to tasting good tteokbokki. And maybe when it comes to tteokbokki, right, a lot of people say they use the frozen ones from the packet anyway, so how can it taste different? Well, the sauce could taste very different for sure. Sarah also dropped a text to say, hello, how can you ask this? Tteokbokki versus gnocchi is very different because it's a different kind of chewiness. But she says she likes this particular shop in Tanjung Pagar. It's called Redholic, and she enjoys their tteokbokki. She says it's quite authentic in terms of taste, and she also likes the other offerings on the menu as well. Some dish called twigim. I never knew this existed, but apparently it's like fried fritters. It's a Korean version of the Japanese tempura, and it's quite known as a street food in Korea. I've not made my way to Korea to really explore. For sure, I need to make my way there sometime. But thank you very much, Sarah, for the recommendation. I've got more on the way for you in just a bit, so do stay tuned for it, only on Kiss 92. If you also do have recommendations for me for either of these dishes, tteokbokki or gnocchi, share it with me. Drop me a WhatsApp, 88550-920.
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3: It's your boy Sean Rick Hu, the food owl, with one thing you didn't know about tacos. 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They got so good at it that they even began wrapping their snacks the same way. So yes, tacos started out as dynamite. And that's your food for thought on Kiss 92. I'll see you later at 8 p.m.
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2: It's cloudy with occasional light rain in the afternoon today. Temperature a high of 31 degrees Celsius, a low of 23.
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1: That's right, it's Charmaine Pua with you here on Kiss Cafe with your Midday Munchies, talking about tteokbokki or gnocchi. Now, first one is a Korean dish and the second is an Italian one. Which do you prefer if you could only choose one? We're trying to figure that out for Singapore, which the preference is. And also, we're trying to get all the great recommendations for either dishes here in Singapore. Now, Shalini Susan of The Bake Show, she's the producer in the mornings, and she says she used to like the one at Cheaping at Star Vista. Unfortunately, I just looked it up online and apparently it has already closed permanently. This is why you need to share all the great recommendations you have, okay? Because you want to keep all these places in business to send more customers their way. So make sure you always do recommend me your favorites, okay? Shalini also said she likes the one at Myeongga at Tanjung Pagar. There's two, Myeongga as well as Myeongga 2. And she likes when the tteokbokkis are soft. The gravy is not so thick. It's more like a soup consistency. And she says the one at that used to be at Cheaping and also the one at Myeongga, the tteokbokki, they both make it like that. Okay, so the gravy a little bit more like a soup consistency, and they do the spice level just nice as well. Not too spicy and not too bland too. Now, Shania also votes for Myeongga. Shania, who is, of course, our music owl, Friday nights on Kiss 92 on the Owls. She says Myeongga has the best as well. So chewy and not too spicy. More recommendations on the way for you in just a while, including one that is halal as well. Stay tuned for it right here on Kiss 92. All the great songs in one place.
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3: These are your news headlines. I'm Carrie Chong. Singapore has set out a strategic economic roadmap aimed at helping the country stay competitive in a more uncertain global environment. The recommendations come from the Economic Strategy Review, a government-led panel made up of 10 political office holders. The committee says Singapore must strengthen its position in high-value sectors, including becoming a trusted hub for AI solutions. It also warns that workers will need to adapt more quickly as technology reshapes jobs and industries. Speaking at the SBF Future Economy Conference today, Deputy Prime Minister Gan Kim Yong said Singapore can no longer assume economic growth will automatically create enough good jobs. Meanwhile, the review also warns that more workers could be displaced as AI and automation reshape industries. It says workers whose jobs are at higher risk could be offered career bridges to help them retrain and move into more resilient roles before large-scale layoffs happen. The recommendations include structured training, career guidance, and job matching support. Deputy Prime Minister Gan Kim Yong says career changes are likely to become more common as industries evolve more rapidly. A 37-year-old man has been charged after allegedly making more than 1,000 silent calls to neighborhood police centers last month. Fu Jiahong is accused of making the calls to police centers in Yishun, Bedok, Geylang and Ang Mo between April 21st and 28th. Police say he took elaborate steps to hide his identity, including using a foreign number and a SIM card registered under another person's details. Fu has been remanded at the Institute of Mental Health for a medical examination and will return to court later this month. In South Korea, Samsung Electronics and its labor union have failed to reach an agreement, setting the stage for an 18-day strike involving over 50,000 workers. The union said negotiations broke down following marathon talks with key disputes on performance bonuses tied to booming AI-related earnings. A court is deciding whether to allow Samsung's request for an injunction to restrict the strike scheduled to begin from May 21st. Investors are closely monitoring developments, with any disruption in Samsung's production of AI and other chips potentially affecting global semiconductor supply chains. Fugitive Malaysian financier Joe Low has reportedly asked U.S. President Donald Trump for a pardon over his role in the multi-billion-dollar 1MDB scandal. U.S. prosecutors have accused Low of masterminding a fraud scheme which siphoned at least U.S. $4.5 billion from Malaysia's sovereign wealth fund. It involved bribes and kickbacks involving Goldman Sachs Group bankers and officials, including former Malaysian Prime Minister Najib Razak. Low who was charged in 2018 but has evaded arrest, allegedly pocketed at least US $1.42 billion. The pardon request submitted to the US Justice Department remains pending.
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2: Yep, it is Charmaine Pua with you here on Kiss Cafe discussing our midday munchies. And today we're talking about tteokbokki versus gnocchi. Which one is your preference? Or rather, which one does Singapore prefer between the two? I did get a message from Si Yuan who says that he used to like going to Bar Chiketty at Jiak Chuan Road. They used to focus specifically on artisanal pasta and boutique wines, but now they have other new concepts instead called Casa Chiketty, which is a broader casual trattoria offering handmade pastas, fried pizzas. Unfortunately, no gnocchi on the menu that I can see, although they are located at the Tiong Bahru area as well as the Joo Chiat area. So if you want to go check it out, you know what to do. Maybe you can kind of nudge them to make their gnocchi once more. I don't know. I also do have a recommendation from Ashikin. She says tteokbokki for her, and she usually gets it as a side when she orders from Jinja Chicken. They do have the usual type of tteokbokki with the sweet red sauce, and they also have a version called tteokbokki fries, so they deep fry the rice cake instead. Interesting. Alden says he doesn't really like the texture of tteokbokki that much, but he does enjoy rabokki though. So what is rabokki? Because I never knew this existed. Apparently it's the same sauce as tteokbokki, but instead of making it with tteok, they make it with ramen noodles instead. And that's why they call it rabokki. Interesting. So many things that we're learning. Also got a message from Linda who says that she loves the gnocchi over at Garibaldi and she likes to go there for her date nights with her hubby. Oh, so sweet. I think a date night is a must, especially in this day and age where we're all just so busy and tired, right? You have to set aside time to spend with your partner. And Garibaldi is Linda's recommendation. I do have your results coming up for our midday munchies today. Stay tuned to find out which one comes up tops, tteokbokki or gnocchi. Results on the way soon on Kiss 92.
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2: On the PRE headed towards Tuas, an accident happened after Eng Neo Avenue with congestion till Stevens Road. Avoid lane 5. If you see anything else on the roads you want to warn me about, let me know. 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
2: 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Very different cuisines. 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Which one is going to come up tops? 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
2: With 58% of votes, tteokbokki is the winner. I tell you, this K thing is really taking over the world, right? From K-pop stars to K-drama as well, and now the food too. Honestly, it kind of feels like they're taking over the world one oppa at a time, right? Just having fun with you. But thank you very much for taking part in today's Midday Munchies. I hope you enjoyed all the recommendations that came in. If you didn't catch some of them or you want to take a listen to it all over again, I will be putting this up in a podcast episode on the Kiss Cafe as well as the Midday Munchies podcast. So look out for it. It's coming up later today. All right. It's about time for me to bounce. Thank you so much for your company today. Make sure you stay tuned because up next, it's going to be Yumiko on the Sunset Sessions. She's taking you all the way till 8 on Kiss 92. All the great songs in one place.
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2: These are your news headlines. I'm Carrie Chong. Prime Minister Lawrence Wong says Singapore must continue to support global institutions and forums that uphold international law as a matter of national interest. Speaking at SMU's SG Law 200 Youth Forum, he highlighted that a rules-based system offers small countries like Singapore stability and predictability in an uncertain world. PM Wong noted the importance of peaceful dispute resolution provided by international frameworks such as the UN Charter and the Law of the Sea, which ensures vital waterways remain open to all. He added that Singapore will continue to speak up at forums such as ASEAN, G20 and UN meetings. A government-led panel reviewing Singapore's economic strategies says the country must strengthen its position in high-value sectors to stay competitive in a more uncertain global environment. The Economic Strategy Review Committee recommends that Singapore become a trusted hub for AI solutions while helping workers adapt more quickly as technology reshapes jobs and industries. It also calls on Singapore to become more agile and resilient as global tensions and economic uncertainty continue to reshape the global economy. Speaking at the SBF Future Economy Conference, Deputy Prime Minister Gan Kim Yong noted that Singapore can no longer assume economic growth will automatically create enough good jobs. An 11-year-old was among three people fined for vaping during an anti-vape enforcement operation in Punggol last month. Separately, a 17-year-old boy was arrested for a suspected repeat etomidate offence after his urine tested positive for the drug. Officers also seized four vape devices and components, including one pod suspected to contain etomidate. The operation came just a day before tougher anti-vaping laws took effect on May 1st, with higher fines and jail terms for offenders. In Indonesia, four people were killed and 19 others injured after a bus collided with a pickup truck on the Kuala Namu Tebing Tinggi toll road in North Sumatra. Police said the crash took place on Monday when the truck carrying chickens struck a road divider and overturned, blocking the road. A bus crashed into the truck moments later and overturned after hitting a guardrail. Police are searching for both drivers who reportedly fled the scene after the collision, with both vehicles involved in the crash seized for further investigation. A French woman, repatriated from the Hanta virus-hit cruise ship MV Hondius, is in intensive care after developing a severe form of the disease. Doctors say the woman, who is over 65 and has pre-existing conditions, is on a ventilator after testing positive while isolating in Paris. The outbreak has killed three other passengers, a Dutch couple and a German national. Health officials say the Hanta virus, which usually spreads among rodents, still poses a low global public health risk.
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4: Oh yes, you and I, we did so well already. Look at that. We are in the middle of the week. Happy Wednesday. And yeah, less than 48 hours to go before you and I can say hello to the weekend. Now stick around with me. Yours to keep all the way till 8 p.m. is going to be super exciting because I do have a total of three prizes, okay? First up, how about $150 worth of vouchers you can enjoy at the House Bar. I've also got that fancy Aiko DC stand fan worth $399 courtesy of Gain City, and a wash car interior detailing session worth over $200. Now stay tuned to find out how you can win. And of course, we are going to be playing Wild Card Wednesday in just a bit. But right now, let's kick off this hour. It is Pink featuring Nate Ruz with Just Give Me a Reason right here on Kiss 92. All the great songs in one place.
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0: Emma, it's Medicine Beer with Bed Enough right here in Kiss 92. All the great songs in one place. Hello, happy Wednesday, and yes, welcome to the middle of the week. I know it feels so good, right? Because honestly, it is really less than 48 hours to go before you and I can smell the weekend. Now, it's Yumiko, going to be yours all the way till 8 p.m. And today, Wednesday, 13th of May, it is a very important day. Now, for the whole of this week, or, you know, half of last week as well, you've been hearing about a free tank of fuel for the first 50 customers at a very secret Shell location that's happening today at 7 p.m. So make sure you are tuning in because, hey, I'm going to be revealing it, okay? And of course, you can feel free to check out Shell's social pages as well, where you can head to and to catch Glenn and Angel live on site. So hang on for that, okay? Now, today being a Wednesday, we got to do this.
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0: All right, so you know the rules, no cheating, no using Google to find your answers. You just got to base it on your, well, your knowledge and your gut feel to answer it as best as you can. 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If you think you know the answers, you can do it. Send it to me via WhatsApp, okay? 8855-0920. Now listen very carefully. Here is the question for today. What was the first country to issue passports, okay, your traveling document, passports, what was the very first country to introduce it, okay? So if you think you know, let me know via WhatsApp and I will reveal the answer in just a bit.
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4: Temperatures ranging between 23 and 31 degrees. Right now, we are right at the top. It feels like 31 degrees outside. It's going to be cloudy and you can expect light showers this afternoon.
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0: And that's Enrique Iglesias featuring Pitbull with I Like It right here in KISS 92. All the great songs in one place. It's Miko. And yes, you and I, we were just in the middle of this.
1: Wow.
2: Wild Card Wednesday.
1: Let me guess.
3: You'll never guess.
0: All right, so as you know, the question for today is all about the very first passports, right? So what was the first country to introduce passports in the world? Let's take a look at WhatsApp. I've got a couple of interesting answers. Let's see. Somebody actually said, I think it is Russia. No, it's not Russia. Okay, let's see. This one is from Samat. And Samat says, I think it's Italy. It's not Italy as well, okay? So think again. I do have quite a long list of correct answers. Very smart. Now you'll start sending me all the flags, right? The emojis. All right, this is from Christian and Kayla. I've also got this one from Rachel. Let's see, this one. Opening up your profile. It's Patrick. I've got Mateo. And let's do one more. I think it's Edlin. Yeah, Edlin. And you didn't leave your name, but yes, you got it right. Apparently, it is London. Oh, yes. So UK, they did introduce the very first passport, okay? And this goes as far as the year 1414. Yeah, so crazy, right? The first official traveling documents, they were introduced to the world in 1414. And now you know. It's Wednesday, the 13th of May.
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8: These are your news headlines. I'm Carrie Chong. Prime Minister Lawrence Wong says Singapore must continue to support global institutions and forums that uphold international law as a matter of national interest. Speaking at SMU's SG Law 200 Youth Forum, he highlighted that a rules-based system offers small countries like Singapore stability and predictability in an uncertain world. PM Wong noted the importance of peaceful dispute resolution provided by international frameworks such as the UN Charter and the Law of the Sea, which ensures vital waterways remain open to all. He added that Singapore will continue to speak up at forums such as ASEAN, G20 and UN meetings. A government-led panel reviewing Singapore's economic strategies says the country must strengthen its position in high-value sectors to stay competitive in a more uncertain global environment. The Economic Strategy Review Committee recommends that Singapore become a trusted hub for AI solutions while helping workers adapt more quickly as technology reshapes jobs and industries. It also calls on Singapore to become more agile and resilient as global tensions and economic uncertainty continue to reshape the global economy. Speaking at the SBF Future Economy Conference, Deputy Prime Minister Gan Kim Yong noted that Singapore can no longer assume economic growth will automatically create enough good jobs. An 11-year-old was among three people fined for vaping during an anti-vape enforcement operation in Punggol last month. Separately, a 17-year-old boy was arrested for a suspected repeat etomidate offence after his urine tested positive for the drug. Officers also seized four vape devices and components, including one pod suspected to contain etomidate. The operation came just a day before tougher anti-vaping laws took effect on May 1st, with higher fines and jail terms for offenders. In Indonesia, four people were killed and 19 others injured after a bus collided with a pickup truck on the Kuala Namu Tebing Tinggi Toll Road in North Sumatra. Police said the crash took place on Monday when the truck carrying chickens struck a road divider and overturned, blocking the road. A bus crashed into the truck moments later and overturned after hitting a guardrail. Police are searching for both drivers, who reportedly fled the scene after the collision, with both vehicles involved in the crash seized for further investigation. A French woman, repatriated from the Hanta virus-hit cruise ship MV Hondius, is in intensive care after developing a severe form of the disease. Doctors say the woman, who is over 65 and has pre-existing conditions, is on a ventilator after testing positive while isolating in Paris. The outbreak has killed three other passengers, a Dutch couple and a German national. Health officials say the Hanta virus, which usually spreads among rodents, still poses a low global public health risk.
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0: Rihanna's Vaughn's Joy with Riptide right here in Kiss 92. All the great songs in one place. It's Miko, and I think it is time to do a little bit of crime news. Yes, so apparently, you know, here in Singapore, I think as much as it happens everywhere as well, it's called stealing. Now, stealing is wrong, as you know, and of course, I gotta say, as much as you always think, or you know, those people who think that they can cheat the system, right? Please don't feel that, okay? Because technology is advancing, and the last thing you should do is to be doing something illegal. Now, can I just say, so apparently a woman has been caught, right, by Sheng Siong's facial recognition technology, which is really amazing. Now, first up, can we please give a big round of applause to Sheng Siong? It's really amazing. I mean, you know, this lady, she has been trying for, I don't know, 7 or 8 occasions already. A total of 19 bottles of wine stolen. I know, it's so crazy, right? And finally, she has been caught, all because of that facial recognition technology. So there are all of these advancements of technologies in place, okay? So before you do anything illegal or illegal, please think about it, okay? Think about it. Do not do anything illegal, all right? Always think about the people around you who you're going to hurt, and you're going to get into so much trouble as well, okay? Right now, back to the music. I do have the sound of Nathan Hartono and a fresh collaboration between Madonna and Sabrina Carpenter.
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2: It's your boy, Sean Rick, who, the food owl, with one thing you didn't know about ice kacang. 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
0: Broken down vehicle has been spotted on the SLE. This is headed towards BKE at Upper Thomson Road entrance. And one more broken down vehicle spotted on the PIE. This is headed towards Changi right after the KJE. And a fresh one in is an obstacle has been spotted on Tiong Bahru Road. This is headed towards Henderson Road after Lower Delta Road. Do avoid lane 2. In the meantime, please buckle up and drive safe.
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1: And that's around the brand new collaboration between Madonna and Sabrina Carpenter with Bring Your Love. Right here in KISS 92, all the great songs in one place. It's Miko, and in the next hour, you'll definitely want to stay close to me because we're going to be doing some fun game, something to do with $11 specials. And also, it seems like I have just been able to reconfirm something about this movie. Oh yes, so if you listen very carefully, you will know that it's something to do with pirates, right? So stay tuned for the full story. Also, news headlines on the way to keep you updated on what's been happening around the world and in Singapore. Stay.
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2: These are your news headlines. I'm Carrie Chong. More than 85% of people screened for tuberculosis in Bedok Central have tested negative following the discovery of three TB clusters in the area. The Communicable Diseases Agency says 473 people who tested positive in blood tests will undergo chest x-rays to determine if they have active or latent TB. Authorities say most are expected to have latent TB, which is not infectious and cannot spread to others. Senior Minister of State for Health, Tan Kiat Hau, says the screening results so far are within normal expectations. Singapore must take bolder risks and invest early in emerging industries to secure future economic growth. That's according to new recommendations from the government-led Economic Strategy Review, which call for Singapore to push further into areas such as quantum technology, AI governance, and space technology. The ESR warns that while not every investment will succeed, the cost of inaction could be far greater in a fast-changing global economy. It adds that Singapore must continue creating new engines of growth while strengthening its position as a trusted hub for high-value services and innovation. Workers whose jobs are at higher risk from AI and automation could soon get extra help moving into new careers. New proposals under Singapore's Economic Strategy Review include creating career bridges to help workers retrain and transition into more resilient jobs before large-scale layoffs happen. The plans include structured training, career guidance, and job matching support. Speaking at the SBF Future Economy Conference today, Deputy Prime Minister Gan Kim Yong said career changes are likely to become more common as industries evolve more rapidly. Classified U.S. intelligence assessments reportedly show Iran has regained access to most of its missile sites, launches, and underground facilities. Officials say Iran has resumed operational access to 30 of 33 missile sites along the Strait of Hormuz, raising concerns over threats to oil tankers and U.S. warships in the waterway. The reports also indicate Iran still retains about 70% of its missile launches and stockpile. The findings cast doubt on repeated public claims by the Trump administration that Tehran's military had been severely weakened and no longer a threat. U.S. President Donald Trump has posted a map on Truth Social depicting Venezuela with an American flag and labeled 51st state. It comes after Mr. Trump's suggestions to Fox News that he was considering the idea after claiming to control the oil-rich nation. However, Venezuela's interim president Delcy Rodriguez says her country has rejected becoming the 51st state. The development follows a thawing of U.S.-Venezuela relations, including the reopening of Venezuela's mining and oil sectors to U.S. companies after U.S. forces captured deposed leader Nicolas Maduro in January.
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2: In the NBA playoffs, Victor Wembanyama put his Game 4 ejection firmly behind him with a monster performance as the San Antonio Spurs moved to the brink of the Western Conference Finals. The French sensation exploded early and finished with 27 points, 17 rebounds and 3 blocks in a crushing 126-97 win over the Minnesota Timberwolves in Game 5. The Spurs now lead the series 3-2 and can book a showdown with defending champions Oklahoma City with victory in Game 6 on Friday. Meanwhile, former NBA player Jason Collins has died at the age of 47 after battling glioblastoma, an aggressive form of brain cancer. His family says Collins died following treatment for the disease, which he revealed publicly last year. NBA Commissioner Adam Silver paid tribute to Collins, saying his impact extended far beyond basketball and helped shape future generations of athletes. Collins played 13 seasons in the NBA for six teams, including the New Jersey Nets, before retiring in 2014. In football, Southampton are through to the Championship playoff final after edging Middlesbrough 2-1 after extra time in a fiery semi-final second leg last night. Shea Charles was the hero at St Mary's, curling home the winner in the 116th minute to send the Saints to Wembley. Southampton will now face Hull City on May 23rd for a place in the Premier League in what's often called the richest game in football. In other football news, Jose Mourinho could be heading back to Real Madrid. Reports say the Portuguese coach, who is currently managing Benfica, is in final talks to return to the Bernabeu 13 years after his first spell in charge. The 63-year-old is reportedly the club's preferred choice to replace Alvaro Arbeloa after a trophy-less season for the Spanish Giants. And that's your sports update. I'm Kerry Chong.
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5: Now, looking at the time, if you have not ended work, don't be upset, okay? It's very, very soon and you'll be able to say bye-bye to everybody at work and enjoy the rest of your Wednesday evening. Now, I'm going to be yours all the way till 8 p.m. and in this hour, let's play a brand new game known as $11 Special. Up for grabs, I do have the Aiko DC Stand Fan, which is worth $399, courtesy of Gain City, okay? And also,

courtesy of Gain City, okay? And also, sometime in this hour, maybe it is time to talk about Johnny Depp returning to a very famous show you know about. Details on the way, stories on the way, but right now, let's kick off this hour. It is Jisoo and Zayn with Eyes Closed right here on KISS 92. All the great songs in one place. Time is-

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2: Kiss 92 Traffic.
0: Broken down vehicle has been spotted on the SLE. This one is headed towards BKE right after Yio Chu Kang Road. And unfortunately, an accident has occurred on the CTE. This one is headed towards SLE right after Ang Mo Kio Avenue 1. Do avoid lane 1. In the meantime, please buckle up and drive safe.
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0: And that's Kanye West with Heartless right here in KISS 92, all the great songs in one place. It's Miko, and I'm sure you must have heard of this installment of movies. Oh yes, of course, I'm talking about the five movies of Pirates of the Caribbean or Pirates of the Caribbean, depending on whether you're following the UK or US dictionary. But yes, it all started in the year 2003, and the last we actually saw it was the fifth installment, Dead Men Tells No Tales, right? 2017, last we ever saw Johnny Depp as Captain Jack Sparrow. Wow, wow. Now, I'm not lying, but for the last 2 weeks, I've been seeing a lot of rumors online, and it says that apparently there is a script pending for Johnny Depp's return. I know, it is so surprising, because last I remember, well, you know, they have been trying to reboot this series, right, or rather this series of films, and I think it's really very different if you don't have a Johnny Depp, because he brought so much character and so much flavor into the movie, and you definitely need to have a Johnny Depp. So hopefully, you know, this is going to be a success. It is going to happen, and then fingers crossed, we may see a sixth installment in Pirates of the Caribbean if all things go well. Okay, so fingers crossed, of course. Right now, back to the music. I do have the sounds of David Guetta featuring Sia on the playlist next.
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0: An accident has unfortunately occurred on the AYE. This one is headed towards Tuas right after Buona Vista, causing a congestion till Normanton. Do avoid lane 1. And also heavy traffic situation spotted on the PIE. This one is headed towards Tuas at the CTE SLE exit. In the meantime, please buckle up and drive safe.
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0: And that's David Guetta featuring Sia with Titanium right here in Kiss 92. All the great songs in one place. It's Miko, and what's happening right now is Gain City Megastore's 11th anniversary sale. And if you're shopping with them, you're going to gain so much more because you'll be able to enjoy 11% off store-wide. Now, best part is there's no minimum spending required and no cap on discounts as well. Now, I also hear there's a couple of items up for the anniversary specials from $11, and you stand a chance to win an electric Denza D9 MPV. So if you want to find out more, you can head to the website. It's gaincity.com. Right now, up for grabs, I do have that fancy Aiko DC stand fan, which is worth $399. But of course, we got to play the game. As you know, it is called $11 special, where I will be pitting two items against each other. And then you have to guess which item is the special $11 item, okay? So if you're ready, these are the two items for today. First one is an Aiko LumiFlow DC stand fan, or item two, Sleepy Night Comfy Elite Queen Size Mattress. 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So if you think you know the answer, let me know via WhatsApp 8855-0920 and just so I know which one. And then stay close to your phone because, hey, I could be calling you right back. Good luck. It's Wednesday, the 13th of May.
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0: Heavy traffic situation spotted on the CTE. This one is headed towards SLE, just between Ang Mo Kio Avenue 3 and PIE Changi. You've also got heavy traffic on the PIE. This is headed towards Tuas, just between Eng Neo Avenue and Thompson Road. Broken down vehicle spotted on the AYE, headed towards Tuas and Normanton exit. And unfortunately, an accident has occurred on the SLE. This one is headed towards CTE right after Woodlands Avenue 12. In the meantime, please buckle up and drive safe.
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6: These are your news headlines. I'm Carrie Chong. More than 85% of people screened for tuberculosis in Bedok Central have tested negative following the discovery of three TB clusters in the area. The Communicable Diseases Agency says 473 people who tested positive in blood tests will undergo chest x-rays to determine if they have active or latent TB. Authorities say most are expected to have latent TB, which is not infectious and cannot spread to others. Senior Minister of State for Health, Tan Kiat Hau, says the screening results so far are within normal expectations. Singapore must take bolder risks and invest early in emerging industries to secure future economic growth. That's according to new recommendations from the government-led Economic Strategy Review, which call for Singapore to push further into areas such as quantum technology, AI governance, and space technology. The ESR warns that while not every investment will succeed, the cost of inaction could be far greater in a fast-changing global economy. It adds that Singapore must continue creating new engines of growth while strengthening its position as a trusted hub for high-value services and innovation. Workers whose jobs are at higher risk from AI and automation could soon get extra help moving into new careers. New proposals under Singapore's Economic Strategy Review include creating career bridges to help workers retrain and transition into more resilient jobs before large-scale layoffs happen. The plans include structured training, career guidance, and job matching support. Speaking at the SBF Future Economy Conference today, Deputy Prime Minister Gan Kim Yong said career changes are likely to become more common as industries evolve more rapidly. Classified U.S. intelligence assessments reportedly show Iran has regained access to most of its missile sites, launches, and underground facilities. Officials say Iran has resumed operational access to 30 of 33 missile sites along the Strait of Hormuz, raising concerns over threats to oil tankers and U.S. warships in the waterway. The reports also indicate Iran still retains about 70% of its missile launches and stockpile. The findings cast doubt on repeated public claims by the Trump administration that Tehran's military had been severely weakened and no longer a threat. U.S. President Donald Trump has posted a map on Truth Social depicting Venezuela with an American flag and labeled 51st state. It comes after Mr. Trump's suggestions to Fox News that he was considering the idea after claiming to control the oil-rich nation. However, Venezuela's interim president Delcy Rodriguez says her country has rejected becoming the 51st state. The development follows a thawing of U.S.-Venezuela relations, including the reopening of Venezuela's mining and oil sectors to U.S. companies after U.S. forces captured deposed leader Nicolas Maduro in January.
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0: Hello.
1: Hi.
0: Hi, this is Yumiko from Kiss 92. I'm looking for Jaslyn.
1: Yes, I am. Thank you for calling. I'm so happy to receive a call.
0: Yeah. I know you're very happy, yes. But you need to answer the question first. So I got your text and you said, I know which one. So as you know, it is the 11th anniversary of Gain City's Mega Store. There are two items that we pit against each other. Okay. So you've got the Aiko LumiFlow DC Stand Fan or the Sleepy Night Comfy Elite Queen Size Mattress. Now, Jaslyn, can you tell me which of the two item is the $11 special?
1: That will be the Stand Fan.
0: And you know what, Jaslyn? Congratulations!
1: Thank you so much.
0: You are most welcome, and you got it right, which means you're walking away with the Aiko DC Stand Fan, which is worth $399.
1: Wow, great. Thank you, Kiss 92.
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0: Temperatures ranging between 23 and 31 degrees. Right now, we are right at the top. It feels like 31 degrees outside. It's going to be cloudy and you can expect light showers this afternoon.
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0: Broken down vehicle has been spotted in the KPE tunnel. This one is headed towards TPE right after the PIE. And you've also got heavy traffic in the same KPE tunnel headed towards TPE as well, just between the PIE and the ECP. In the meantime, please buckle up and drive safe.
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0: And that's Missy Elliott featuring Sierra and Fat Man Scoop with Lose Control right here in KISS 92. All the great songs in one place. It's Miko, and in the next hour, it's going to be a little bit more exciting, okay? Because apparently I have, I would say, the youngest fan of the Sunset Sessions, and I cannot wait to share all about this young fan of mine, okay? So stay tuned for the full story. And also, today is a very special day. It is that one day, you could be one of 50 lucky winners to walk away with a free tank of fuel. Gotta stay close to find out more and to find out how, okay? News headlines on the way as well to keep you updated on what's been happening around the world and in Singapore. Stay!
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2: These are your news headlines. I'm Kerry Chong. Prime Minister Lawrence Wong says Singapore's laws and institutions must evolve to keep pace with artificial intelligence. Speaking at the SG Law 200 Youth Forum at Singapore Management University, he said legal systems were not designed for a world where machines can make consequential decisions. Mr. Wong warned that technology is already outpacing legal systems, enabling deepfakes, scams, and misinformation. But he stressed that questions of fairness, responsibility, and justice must ultimately remain in human hands. More than 3,500 cartons of contraband cigarettes and suspected drugs have been seized in Choa Chu Kang after a Singapore Customs operation. Singapore Customs says officers found 2,700 cartons hidden among packages labeled as dog food inside a public utilities room in Choa Chu Kang Avenue 1. They also uncovered suspected controlled drugs, including methamphetamine and cannabis, along with drug paraphernalia. Another 800 cartons of duty unpaid cigarettes were later found in a nearby van. Six Bangladeshi men have been arrested in connection with the case. A court case involving former Republic of Singapore Air Force Chief Goh Yong Xiang has had his case adjourned until tomorrow. He is accused of colliding into a woman pushing a stroller at a pedestrian crossing in Pasir Panjang Road in May 2024, injuring the woman and a two-year-old boy. The 74-year-old is reportedly chairman of Temasek Management Services and a former fighter pilot who retired as the chief of Air Force in 1998. Air India will reportedly suspend several international flights for 3 months from June as soaring jet fuel prices linked to the Middle East crisis continue to pressure airline operations. The cuts are expected to impact key routes from Delhi to Chicago, Newark, Singapore, and Shanghai. Reports say nearly 100 daily flights have been cut overall as the airline moves to contain costs amid rising global uncertainty and an ongoing restructuring effort. The carrier, which is co-owned by Singapore Airlines, says higher fuel expenses linked to geopolitical tensions are forcing it to scale back services. Albrecht Weinberg, a German Holocaust survivor who spent years sharing his experiences with younger generations, has died at the age of 101. Mr. Weinberg survived the Nazi concentration camps at Auschwitz and Bergen-Belsen, while more than 40 members of his family were killed during the Holocaust. After the war, he immigrated to the United States and spent years teaching high school students and others about the horrors he had lived through. He later returned to Germany in his 80s, where he became a strong advocate for remembrance and democracy.
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2: In the NBA playoffs, Victor Wembanyama put his Game 4 ejection firmly behind him with a monster performance as the San Antonio Spurs moved to the brink of the Western Conference Finals. The French sensation exploded early and finished with 27 points, 17 rebounds and 3 blocks in a crushing 126-97 win over the Minnesota Timberwolves in Game 5. The Spurs now lead the series 3-2 and can book a showdown with defending champions Oklahoma City with victory in Game 6 on Friday. Meanwhile, former NBA player Jason Collins has died at the age of 47 after battling glioblastoma, an aggressive form of brain cancer. His family says Collins died following treatment for the disease, which he revealed publicly last year. NBA Commissioner Adam Silver paid tribute to Collins, saying his impact extended far beyond basketball and helped shape future generations of athletes. Collins played 13 seasons in the NBA for 6 teams, including the New Jersey Nets, before retiring in 2014. In football, Southampton are through to the Championship playoff final after edging Middlesbrough 2-1 after extra time in a fiery semi-final second leg last night. Shay Charles was the hero at St. Mary's, curling home the winner in the 116th minute to send the Saints to Wembley. Southampton will now face Hull City on May 23rd for a place in the Premier League in what's often called the richest game in football. In other football news, Jose Mourinho could be heading back to Real Madrid. Reports say the Portuguese coach, who is currently managing Benfica, is in final talks to return to the Bernabeu 13 years after his first spell in charge. The 63-year-old is reportedly the club's preferred choice to replace Alvaro Arbeloa after a trophy-less season for the Spanish Giants. And that's your sports update. I'm Kerry Chong.
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5: And happy Wednesday to you. Welcome to the middle of the week. And hopefully at this time, you can finally knock off work already and decompress for the rest of this evening. All because you worked so hard today, right? Now, stick around with me. Going to be yours all the way till 8 p.m. And in this hour, it is time to put your knowledge to the test in the game. Are you switched on? Up for grabs, I do have $150 worth of vouchers you can enjoy at the House Bar. And I would love to share with you sometime in this hour about the most adorable fan for the Sunset Sessions, okay? So stay tuned to find out who it is and what he or she sounds like. But right now, let's kick off this evening. It is Rosé with Number One Girl right here on KISS 92. All the great songs in one place. Tell me.

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0: Broken down vehicle has been spotted on the PIE. This one is headed towards Changi right after Jalan Bahar. Do avoid lane 2. Also, unfortunately, an accident has occurred on the AYE. This one is headed towards Tuas right after Buona Vista. Do avoid lanes 1 and 2. In the meantime, please buckle up and drive safe.
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2: Hey, it's Glenn Ong and Angel Teo coming to you live from Shell Bukit Batok Nature Park at 28 Bukit Batok East Avenue 6. Thank you so much, Yumi, for announcing the location and the password, which is Shell celebrates 135 years in Singapore. The moment the announcement went out that we are at Shell Bukit Batok Nature Park, we had a total of 18 cars coming in already, and now we have surpassed the 30 car mark. So thank you so much, Kiss 92 fans, for waiting by your radio sets and waiting for the location to be revealed. You guys are indeed absolutely amazing. Now, if by any chance you're not on time to rush down and be part of the 50, don't worry, because from now till the 31st of May, you will also receive $135 worth of Shell vouchers on your Shell Asia app. And these vouchers can be used on Shell Fuels. And of course, congratulations to Shell on their 135th anniversary here in Singapore. Once again, it's Glenn and Angel coming to you from Shell Bukit Batok Nature Park, 28 Bukit Batok East Avenue 6. Please continue to come. We still have some free fuel for you, and we're looking forward to meeting you as well.
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0: fans of the Click 5 with Jenny right here on Kiss 92, all the great songs in one place. You're on the Sunset Sessions with me, Yumiko, and let's say you do have an upcoming business event where you are tasked with catering food for loads of people. Now, why not check out Orange Clove? After all, they are known as Singapore's preferred events caterer, and this is where you can craft your very own line of scrumptious buffets, convenient mini buffets, and tasty bentos as well. 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Right now, back to the music. I do have the sounds of Selena Gomez and more on the playlist next.
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2: It's your boy, Sean Ray, who, the food owl, with one thing you didn't know about the croissant. The croissant isn't French. It was inspired by an Austrian pastry called the Kipfel. The French reimagined it with buttery, flaky layers instead. Now you know, the world's most Parisian breakfast, actually born in Vienna. I'll see you later at 8 p.m.
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3: 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A battle that threatens the very existence of Earthrealm. 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
6: A traffic update from ICA. Heavy departure traffic at Woodlands Checkpoint. Delays are expected and motorists are advised to check traffic conditions before embarking on their journey. Follow ICA Facebook for more updates.
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0: An accident has unfortunately occurred on the PIE. This one is headed towards Tuas, right after Adam Road. You've also got broken down vehicles spotted on the KJE. This is headed towards PIE, right after Sungai Tengah. And one more broken down vehicle spotted on the AYE. This is headed towards MCE at Clementi Road entrance. In the meantime, please buckle up and drive safe.
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3: Broken down vehicle has been spotted on the KJE. This one is headed towards PIE right after Sungai Tengah. You've also got one more broken down vehicle spotted on the AYE. This is headed towards MCE at Clementi Road entrance. In the meantime, please buckle up and drive safe.
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7: These are your news headlines. I'm Carrie Chong. A government-led panel reviewing Singapore's economic strategies says the country must adapt faster to stay competitive in a more uncertain global environment. The Economic Strategy Review recommends strengthening Singapore's position in high-value sectors, including becoming a trusted hub for AI solutions, quantum technology, and space technology. The committee also warns that workers will need to adapt more quickly as AI and automation reshape jobs and industries. Its proposals include career bridges to help workers retrain and move into more resilient occupations. Acting Transport Minister Jeffrey Siow says he expects the government to use the report as the basis for policy changes or new projects over the next 5 to 10 years. Prime Minister Lawrence Wong says Singapore must continue to support global institutions and forums that uphold international law as a matter of national interest. Speaking at SMU's SG Law 200 Youth Forum, he highlighted that a rules-based system offers small countries like Singapore stability and predictability in an uncertain world. PM Wong noted the importance of peaceful dispute resolution provided by international frameworks such as the UN Charter and the Law of the Sea. He added that Singapore will continue to speak up at forums such as ASEAN, G20 and UN meetings. The CPF board is warning the public against scam calls from people posing as Singtel or CPF officials offering advice on Singtel discounted shares. This comes as shareholders decide whether to sell or transfer Singtel discounted shares from the CPF board to their central depository accounts before the November 2026 deadline. The CPF board stressed that all such share transactions should only be conducted through Singtel's website at sds.singtel.com. People should also ignore unsolicited requests for personal details, avoid clicking links, scanning QR codes, and visiting websites from unknown messages or emails. More than 85% of people screened for tuberculosis in Bedok Central have tested negative following the discovery of 3 TB clusters in the area. The Communicable Diseases Agency says 473 people who returned positive blood tests will undergo chest x-rays to determine if they have active or latent TB. Authorities say most are expected to have latent TB, which is not infectious and cannot spread to others. Senior Minister of State for Health, Tan Kiat Hau, says the screening results so far are within normal expectations. A 37-year-old man has been charged after allegedly making more than 1,000 silent calls to neighborhood police centers last month. Fu Jiahong is accused of making the calls to police centers in Yishun, Bedok, Geylang and Ang Mo Kio between April 21st and 28th. Police say he took elaborate steps to hide his identity, including using a foreign number and a SIM card registered under another person's details. Fu has been remanded at the Institute of Mental Health for a medical examination and will return to court later this month.
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0: And that's Les RFM with Perfect Night, right here in Kiss 92, all the great songs in one place. It's Miko, and if you love to keep your car really fresh and clean, and of course, you're hoping that you don't need to queue and no waiting time as well, you gotta go check out Wash Car, okay? 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
4: Kiss 92 weather.
0: Temperatures falling to a possible low of 25 degrees tonight. Right now, outside, still very humid because it feels like 30 degrees. Now, for the rest of this evening, you can expect light rain. Once it clears up, it is just cloudy.
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0: And that's Britney Spears with Gimme More right here in Kiss 92. All the great songs in one place. It's Miko, and thank you so much for keeping me company here on this wonderful Wednesday. Right now, it is definitely time for me to head on out of here. And for some strange reason, I'm like really craving a pretzel. So I think I'm going to try and find some like Auntie Anne's somewhere near work, okay? So yeah, going to be ending things over to your Wednesday night owls, and you will have the wonderful company of Joshua Simon and Sean Riku all the way till midnight. Now stick around with them because up for grabs, they do have one prize just for you, and hopefully you're going to be their lucky winner, okay? Now do continue to enjoy the rest of your Wednesday evening, and in the next hour, we're still going to be checking in live with Glenn and Angel on site at Shell at Bukit Batok, okay? So stay tuned to find out more, and I'll catch you back here tomorrow, same time, same place, only on the Sunset Sessions.
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7: 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Heavy departure traffic at Woodlands Checkpoint. Delays are expected, and motorists are advised to check traffic conditions before embarking on their journey. 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
4: Hey, this is Glenn together with Angel, and we are here at Shell Bukit Batok Nature Park at 28 Bukit Batok East Avenue 6. Yes, this was the location that was revealed at 7 p.m. sharp. And you know what? It took just 26 minutes for us to get 50 cars to come on in here and pump whatever fuel they wanted. Congratulations to all 50 of you who turned up, the moment we revealed the location. And for coming here and saying Shell celebrates 135 years in Singapore. Thank you so much for supporting Kiss 92. And thank you so much for supporting Shell all these years here in Singapore. Now, if you did not make it today, do not worry, because from now till the 31st of May, because this whole year is 135 years of Shell being here in Singapore. So from now till the 31st of May, you will also receive $135 worth of Shell vouchers on your Shell Asia app. And these vouchers can be used on Shell fuels as well. Just a little thank you for supporting Shell all these years. It's Glenn and Angel. We'll be here for a little while. If you want to come down and say hi, do, come up and take a photo with us. And we'd like a photo with you as well. Once again, we are at Shell Bukit Batok Nature Park, 28 Bukit Batok East Avenue 6.
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2: These are your news headlines. I'm Carrie Chong. The Indonesian guide who led a group of trekkers up Mount Dukono on May 8th has denied ignoring climbing restrictions. Mr. Reza Selang told The Straits Times that he relied on a local villager for information and was not notified of any prohibitions against climbing the active volcano in North Maluku. A climbing ban had actually been imposed since April 17th, with all activities prohibited within a 4 km radius of the crater. An eruption that day killed three people, including two Singaporeans. Mr. Reza, who admitted he did not stop at the observation post, apologized for what happened, but says he did nothing illegal. Earlier retrenchment support and so-called career bridges are among new proposals aimed at helping Singapore workers cope with disruption from AI and automation. The recommendations are part of the final report by the Economic Strategy Review, which says workers in at-risk jobs should get earlier access to retraining, career guidance and job matching support before large-scale layoffs happen. The review also calls for stronger support for professionals, managers and executives affected by restructuring. It adds that Singapore should continue investing in lifelong learning and skills upgrading as jobs and industries evolve more rapidly. Singapore's life insurance industry paid out more than $5 billion in claims and maturity payouts in the first quarter of 2026, the highest for Q1 since 2021. This comes as sales grew to $1.67 billion, up almost 13% from the first quarter of 2025. The Life Insurance Association Singapore says more than 5,500 individual life policies were claimed, translating to a total payout of $555 million. More than $4.5 billion was paid out for over 87,000 policies that matured within the same quarter. Experts say the numbers reflect the scale of protection coverage Singaporeans have put in place over the years. U.S. President Donald Trump has arrived in China for a high-stakes summit with Chinese President Xi Jinping. Speaking before leaving for Beijing, Mr. Trump played down the role China could have in ending the war with Iran, despite China's close ties with Tehran. He says the U.S. doesn't need any help and will win it one way or the other, peacefully or otherwise. Meanwhile, Iran appears to have firmed up its control over the Strait of Hormuz, cutting deals with Iraq and Pakistan to ship oil and LNG from the region. Vietnam's Ho Chi Minh City has recorded a sharp rise in cases of hand, foot and mouth disease, as well as dengue fever since the start of the year. City health authorities say more than 15,000 HFMD cases and nearly 16,000 dengue infections have been recorded so far in 2026. Five people have died from hand, foot and mouth disease, while one dengue-related death was also reported. Despite the surge, officials say the overall disease situation remains under control, with no major outbreaks of dangerous infectious diseases.
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2: In the NBA playoffs, Victor Wembanyama put his Game 4 ejection firmly behind him with a monster performance as the San Antonio Spurs moved to the brink of the Western Conference Finals. The French sensation exploded early and finished with 27 points, 17 rebounds and 3 blocks in a crushing 126-97 win over the Minnesota Timberwolves in Game 5. The Spurs now lead the series 3-2 and can book a showdown with defending champions Oklahoma City with victory in Game 6 on Friday. Meanwhile, former NBA player Jason Collins has died at the age of 47 after battling glioblastoma, an aggressive form of brain cancer. His family says Collins died following treatment for the disease, which he revealed publicly last year. NBA Commissioner Adam Silver paid tribute to Collins, saying his impact extended far beyond basketball and helped shape future generations of athletes. Collins played 13 seasons in the NBA for six teams, including the New Jersey Nets, before retiring in 2014. In football, Southampton are through to the Championship playoff final after edging Middlesbrough 2-1 after extra time in a fiery semi-final second leg last night. Shea Charles was the hero at St Mary's, curling home the winner in the 116th minute to send the Saints to Wembley. Southampton will now face Hull City on May 23rd for a place in the Premier League in what's often called the richest game in football. In other football news, Jose Mourinho could be heading back to Real Madrid. Reports say the Portuguese coach, who is currently managing Benfica, is in final talks to return to the Bernabeu 13 years after his first spell in charge. The 63-year-old is reportedly the club's preferred choice to replace Alvaro Arbeloa after a trophy-less season for the Spanish Giants. And that's your sports update. I'm Kerry Chong.
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8: It's a Wednesday night, so you're with Joshua, Simon, Sean, Rick, woo! And Janelle. Very soon, our Vroom Vroom segment with Janelle.
9: Yes, that's right. Today, we're talking about princess treatment. Do you want your boyfriend to pick you up if you own a car? Yes or no?
8: Ooh. Also, here's what you can win on the show right now.
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10: Also, earlier in the day today, Shania and myself were at Republic Polytechnic. We gave up bubble tea. And I just started this brand new series. Shania and I gave me the idea, right? When we go and visit these schools, I gotta know, what do the students like to eat? What's the standout makan in all the various canteens? I explore RP today, specifically the North Canteen. We're gonna break that down tonight.
8: Right now, it is one of the biggest songs in the world, even though it's like 14 years old. Union

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0: Teddy Swims there, a big man with an even bigger voice. And he was recently interviewed by a man who's got an equal-sized appetite. That's right, you're with Josh, Sean Rick, and Janelle. And Sean Rick, being the food owl that he is, today he dropped by Republic Polytechnic to give out some Playmate bubble tea. But he also went around exploring the canteens of RP, Republic Polytechnic, to see how different the food culture is now compared to when he was a student back then.
1: That's true. A lot has changed, I will say that. So the students have told me to go check out the North Canteen side. And when I went there with Sean here, the whole team, we were looking at all the stalls, right? A couple of them caught my eye. One was called All Gravy Bros. Very interesting concept. It was a gravy bowl makan concept.
0: Wait, gravy bowl, like, you know, like pao fana?
1: No.
2: Gravy bowl, I'm thinking about like teriyaki chicken with lots of gravy with rice.
1: Okay, so there's a rice option. There's also a potato option. Mm. And the standouts here are the different kinds of sauces, hence gravy.
0: Right.
1: Very interesting. There's something called a gurkha chutney, which is like a spicy one.
2: Oh, is it the green colored one?
1: No, red colored one. Yeah, so it looked a little bit like gumbo. But anyway, so the one that really strongly caught my eye was a place called Nom, which, by the way, is my favorite food word of all time. N-O-M, because it's basically nom, nom, nom, nom, nom, nom, nom. Right?
0: So is this like a student-led cafe? Is it run by them?
1: That is exactly it. Two NTU students who were inspired by their parents having a fish soup stall, they decided to have a food entrepreneur stall of their own in RP selling muffins.
2: Okay. Oh, so that's Nom.
1: That is Nom. That's right. There's a whole bunch of flavors. There's a cookie one. There's a Nutella one. There's a, you know, there's always that pistachio craze going on, right? Mm-hmm. They have a pistachio.
2: Is it the one you brought to studio?
1: Yes,
2: I'm gonna
1: girl.
2: Try it.
0: Okay, so a little sweet treat just to perk up the students at RP. But I'm curious, Janelle, back when you were in school, what was your favorite thing to eat?
2: I was a carbs queen, I would say. Two main things, aglio olio and mala.
1: What?
2: Yes.
1: Wait, hold on. You mean you've had both at the same time?
2: Both in one sitting.
1: Oh, you gotta be kidding.
0: How do you stay that slim? It just blows my mind. My metabolism won't allow it. I eat like one Thai Fun already. That's it. I'm already overweight.

0: tonight.
1: Singapore's Kiss 92. All the great songs in one place.
2: Hey, this is Glenn Ong together with Angel, and it's such a pleasure working with Shell. And we are currently at Shell Bukit Batok Nature Park at 28 Bukit Batok East Avenue 6. We revealed the secret location at 7 p.m. and by the time it was 7:26, we had all 50 cars redeem their fuel right here. But, the petrol station is still so very crowded. 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Now, once again, if you did not make it, if you were not part of the 50 cars earlier on, do not worry. 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

0: The number one artist on the Billboard 200 this week is Noah Kahan. The number one artist on the Billboard 200 this week is Noah Kahan, and it's fresh on our playlist with Doors. You're with Joshua Simon, our food owl, Sean Ray, and Janelle. Okay, I want to bring us back to the big switch up that Calbee is doing with packaging their chips or crisps, or kerupuk as we say in Singapore, right? So instead of bright orange or green, they're going monochrome, black and white. Okay, they're cutting back on what they use for printing the packaging with sustainability in mind. But the concern that I brought up to the table yesterday, right, is that when we look at the aisles in a supermarket, right, the colors communicate flavors. So if something is red, we're thinking
1: spicy.
0: When it's green, it is
2: sour cream and onion.
0: There you go. Or purple, it is
1: grape juice.
2: Oh.
0: Oh yeah, I guess if it's dessert.
1: Yeah, right? I mean, yeah, right.
0: Makes sense.
1: Yeah.
0: And then black and white, it's like, you know, cookies and cream or black sesame, for example, right?
1: Yeah.
0: So my worry is that when we look at the potato chips, we're going to not be able to know what flavor it is because there's no color as an indicator. Seanrick, what do you think?
1: I think it's a matter of adjusting to whatever's happening in the world, right? So people are just going to have to read the labels. In turn, I think it's educational because I think more and more people should read labels. They should even look at the nutritional info in items, especially in the supermarket. So I think this could lead towards a more educational move.
0: Okay. Janelle, what do you think?
2: I'm a more visual person though. So if I'm walking down the aisle, I would want to quickly pick everything up. So obviously, I would be waiting for the color.
1: But I'm also going to bring you the flip side of that coin, okay? If everything else is super colorful and one thing stands out in monochrome, doesn't that become visually appealing then?
2: Wow.
0: Sticks out.
2: Okay, now you make sense.
1: Right?
0: What are your thoughts on this? Will you pick up, say, a bag of potato chips if it's in black and white? Or do you think that's just not going to be appealing to you? Let us know. What's up? 8855-0920. The conversation continues with you.
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1: Looks like it's nice and cloudy right now with temperatures going down to as low as 25 degrees. Now, for tomorrow, you can expect thundery showers mainly over north, east, and central in the afternoon with temperatures going all the way up to 34 degrees.
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0: Some rapper Jack Harlow loving on you there on Kiss 92. We're okay with that. You're with Joshua Simon, Sean Rigg. And it's time to vroom vroom with Janelle.
1: Let's go, baby.
0: So we can learn to drive better, drive smarter, and drive safer.
1: To keep the ball rolling, Sean Rigg and Josh, if you have a partner, are you obligated to drive them around?
2: Be their designated driver.
1: Something like that.
0: Give them the prince and princess treatment.
3: Ooh.
0: 100%. I mean, like, yeah. I feel like that would be my acts of service, love language kicking in.
3: Sure.
0: You know, I want to be able to drop you off, pick you up, and feel like I'm part of your life. But then I also want to show off. You know what I mean? I want your colleagues to see me pull up on time to pick you up. But then
3: skirt.
0: Wait. I'm here to pick up my partner, not their friends. Not going to drop off Auntie Nancy, who also need a lift to nearby Outram Park. No, I'm here to pick up my partner.
1: Okay, I have an issue right now, okay? Because I'm a car owner myself.
2: Right.
1: And I'm single. So I was thinking, if I were to have a boyfriend in the near future and he has a car, is he gonna drive me around? Or do we have to, like, you know, pull up in two different cars to the same location together? Because personally, I'm all for, like, him picking me up and us spending time together, singing music in the car, spending time.
2: Well, I mean, then it becomes less of, like, understanding about the logistics of the car, but it's just the desire for that treatment, right?
0: Yeah, I mean, clearly you want that princess treatment.
2: And that's okay. That's okay.
1: I'm a princess.
2: That's fine. I will say this, okay? For my own partner, she is exactly the same. She is a princess. But the main reason why I will drive my partner is because my girlfriend a bit blind. I cannot see.
1: Hey.
0: Okay, see, I do things differently. So if my partner has a car, I say, you use your car, I use my car, and then we both pull up together. That's a boss move. That's a power couple move, okay? So if it's like, hey, are y'all leaving together? I said, no, I got my own car. You know what I mean? Like, I like feeling like this is my space.
1: No, I love intimacy. So, like, I would want my boyfriend to just pick me up and then we go on dates.
0: But isn't it more intimate if y'all both pull up at, like, the same traffic light together, then you look at each other going like,
1: That's when I feel like it, because I'm already driving myself Monday to Friday, so weekends are like intimate moments.
2: Am I the only one who feels like this is super troublesome? Two cars lah, they gotta wait for parking.
0: Oh
2: on
0: yeah,
2: both
0: and
2: sides.
0: Then also the petrol cost.
1: Oh, but yes, as a fellow driving girl, I completely get preferring one car plus him driving. But let me know what you think. WhatsApp 8855-0920. Would you prefer to share a car with your partner, even if they have their own car, and why?

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2: It's Angel once again from The Big Show here at Shell Bukit Batok Nature Park. What a lovely Wednesday evening it has been. 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
8: The biggest news in entertainment and pop culture. You're with Joshua Simon, Sean Rick, and Janelle. One of the world's most beloved comedy action franchises is making a comeback. But they first need to find some money. Okay. I feel, especially in Singapore, every Chinese New Year, they'll put this one on the TV.
4: Yes.
8: Confirm the relatives will laugh. They'll have a good time. I actually remember watching the third one in cinemas. That's right, Rush Hour with Jackie Chan and Chris Tucker. We all grew up with the films, the original trilogy. But through the years, a lot of problem.
4: Oh, no.
8: Which is why, even though Jackie and Chris want to reunite, it's been near impossible to do so.
4: Do you understand the words that are coming out of my mouth?
8: Right. So many quotables, it's lived on in memes, okay? But the reason why they have not actually got it off the ground is because money, all right? So apparently, even though it's currently Saudi-backed, from what I heard, so there are many investors, even in Saudi Arabia, they're saying, hey, we're big fans of Jackie Chan and Chris Tucker, let's make it happen, we'll pay for it.
4: Sure.
8: What the studio is actually offering both Jackie and Chris apparently is an insulting payout. Let me break it down for you. Rush Hour 3 came out ages ago, early 2000s, right? So apparently each of them earned $20 million each.
4: Wow.
8: Back then, that's big money right? But now they're offered $8
3: million. Oh.
4: Oh dear.
8: So I can understand lah. Jackie Chan how old already? Chris also not old already.
3: Mm. And they're big names, so I only want the money to go up.
8: Right. And I'm like, hey, I'm putting myself at risk. I need to pay more for insurance.
4: I was gonna say, oh, maybe it's, you know, inflation of egos and all that. But $8 million versus $20 million back in the day,
3: that's huge.
4: That's a big pay cut.
8: Right. And imagine, right, how are you gonna do Rush Hour 4 without Jackie Chan or Chris Tucker? There's no way. So to give them $8 million, I also would be insulted, you know? Mm. Whether or not they need the money, to them is probably nothing, you know? But like, don't insult me like that. So that's the first thing. The second thing, apparently the big reason of why this movie has to happen is because of the President of the United States.
4: Oh.
8: Apparently, Donald Trump has called this one of his, if not his, most favorite film franchise ever. So, he wants to make Rush Hour 4 happen.
9: It's been

0: half Tamil.
1: I see.
0: So I will go and revisit Little India.
2: Yeah.
0: Whether it's weaving through the alleys and discovering incredible food from different parts of India, you can also find Punjabi food, yeah, food from Pakistan, food from Sri Lanka, and random cafes and bars and hotels. And next moment, Sui Chun. I don't know why. I came out one section, suddenly Sui Chun said, oh yeah, you're all connected to Serangoon Road.
1: No, but then you will fully complete your entire culture. That's yes, how journeys have India. I will say this, especially this one area, in Little India, the Tekka Market area, okay? My favorite paper thosai place is right there, right by Tekka Market. There's a HDB that's connected to it, okay? Inside at the bottom, the ground floor. This paper thosai, the length and size of it, it is the size of my arm. So it's almost...
0: it's a big arm. Trust me. It's a massive arm. Hey, Janelle, you got eat Indian food or not? You?
3: I do.
0: Okay, you eat thosai before or not?
3: Yes. But it was
2: her
3: so
2: yes
3: long.
2: Not convincing.
1: Yeah, yeah, her yes,
3: no, wait. A few years ago, I did a vlog where I went to Little India to try Indian food, and then I was really obsessed with it. But
0: you must go with us, lah.
3: I need to be more like educated, yes, on the different kinds of foods.
0: Right, because
3: yeah,
0: biryani, got many types of biryani.
1: Yes.
0: Okay, there's also like dum biryani. So dum biryani is they put in a pot and it's dry, and then you flip it over.
1: That's right.
0: And then all the spices are already inside. You don't even need a curry or gravy.
3: Yummy.
0: It's so good. Okay?
1: And also something that I feel is completely underrated in Indian cuisine is something called rasam.
3: Oh, I've never heard.
0: Like that is like I grew up with rasam. It's like it's a when you're sick, right? Your grandmother will make you rasam. It's like a peppery kind of soup.
3: Oh.
0: Think of it like a very clean bak kut teh.
1: It's like
3: oh
1: a,
3: my God,
1: it's a
3: so
1: cross
3: yummy
1: between
3: already
1: the soup and the tea almost. It's got its own bowl.
0: Yeah.
1: So it's like a palate cleanser sometimes as well. So things like that, especially with the Indian food and that culture, right, is absolutely wonderful. So much so that this one man, Mr. Kumaravelu P, at 44 years old, he quit his high-paying MNC job to make this platform website called Tekka.sg, trying to attract more and more Indian businesses, really giving more focus and shine on what Indian businesses can do here in Singapore.
0: And also get to locate where to eat. You know what I mean? Because I tell you right now, a basement of Tekka is like, which one? Tekka Mall, Tekka Shopping Center, Tekka District, Tekka. There's like, it's so hard to find because it's so densely filled with restaurants and cafes and small little eateries. So I think that little website portal can help a lot of people find where they need to go.
1: Absolutely. Before that, it was all word of mouth, but now, not anymore.

0: Let's go out. Out on the street.
1: You're with Joshua, Simon, Janelle, and our food owl, Sean Rigg. May I steer you in another direction when it comes to incredible food and culture?
2: Where are we going?
1: This is one of my, in my opinion, most underrated areas in Singapore, okay? There was a period of time when I was living in Newton and Novena, which is actually quite nearby. So I would jog to my roots.
2: Oh, wow.
1: Because I'm half Chinese,

0: Rosier with his massive hit there, Too Sweet on Kiss 92. You're with Joshua Simon, Sean Rigg, and Janelle. Now part two of our Vroom Vroom segment where we talk all things cars. And cars. Massive hit there for Rosier with Too Sweet. Great comeback here with Joshua Simon, Sean Rigg. And it's time to Vroom Vroom part two with Janelle, where we learn to drive better, smarter, safer. And I want to circle back to what you said earlier on about how you love your cars, obviously. You're a sports car driver as well. Okay, and if you were to date someone who drives as well, you're going to essentially pretend like you cannot drive, right? You want him to drive you around.
1: Oh my gosh, I think yes. Although I'm very huge on the whole I'm a manual car girl kind of thing, but I want to look like I don't really know how to do anything.
0: You just want to be picked up and dropped off.
2: I don't know. Yeah. Is this what the younger generation calls performative?
0: Oh,
1: No. Driver? Performative means that you do something that looks so good. But for me, I'm like pretending I don't know how to do it.
0: Yeah, she's the opposite.
2: Oh, so reverse she's, performance, yeah, so bad performative.
0: She's unperformative.
2: Oh,
0: she's lazy. This is actually what's happening. She's denying. Okay, but I am curious though. If you let him drive you around, if let's say touch wood, you all have an argument, then how?
1: I'm driving myself. Suddenly, I'm stepping into my own car and I'm wrong away.
0: So you get out of this car. Actually, I paid for the fuel, this one. So you get out of the car and then you take over and drive off. See,
1: yeah,
0: that's a smart
1: and the
0: way.
1: Best part is because I drive manual, so I can drive any car.
0: Yeah, because that's happened to me before. I don't drive, but I dated someone who has a license and is always attached to their car, right? So one time we had an argument. And then it became an awkward thing where it's like, okay, I'm angry at you, but can you drop me off still? Because it's like, it's late at night already. So
1: oh
0: it was
1: gosh.
0: An awkward thing.
1: For me, I don't know where I am. I don't care. I will just leave the car.
2: I will take a bus. Come on!

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3: Looks like it's nice and cloudy right now with temperatures going down to as low as 25 degrees. Now for tomorrow, you can expect thundery showers mainly over north, east and central in the afternoon with temperatures going all the way up to 34 degrees.
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0: Fresh on Kiss 92 this week, it's Asake with Forgiveness. You're with Joshua, Simon, Janelle, and our food owl, Sean Ray. Now, this is not a sponsored post. Huh? This one is an opinion piece. Huh? Okay, I feel like in Singapore, one of the most hardworking companies has to be the Hum Pop Pop Private Limited. Okay, the people behind the McDonald's Singapore.
1: Why?
0: Because it's like the past year or so, is it me or it's like every 2 weeks there's a new burger?
1: Oh, I see it.
0: I cannot keep track. You know, I cannot keep track. Like every 2 weeks. Last time, it used to be like, okay, Chinese New Year, you got Prosperity Burger. Then once in a while, oh, the Ninja Burger, the Abby Burger. Now, when it comes to just chicken, a chicken burger only, there's chicken burger with cheese, the McSpicy, McSpicy double with cheese or without cheese. There's the buttermilk chicken burger. There's the McCrispy chicken burger as well.
1: And which now?
0: Is a crispier version of the normal chicken burger.
1: Yes, and now there's a honey mustard McCrispy.
0: They just changed the sauce, essentially, right? They just changed the sauce. Okay, but now there's another burger that's coming out.
1: That's right. It's the new sweet barbecue McSpicy. So going along your tangent of a new sauce, right? We're so used to the McSpicy already having such a distinct flavor, whether it's with cheese, without cheese. Now you're going to add some sweetness and barbecue sauce into that. What is that flavor profile going to look like?
0: I'm curious whether or not Singaporeans will like it, because I'm not sure if you all realize this, but the McSpicy is Singapore's most favorite burger. Mm. So they're doing like a voting thing. I've seen this around on social media. So you're supposed to vote for how's the best way to eat the McSpicy. Are you a double kind of?
1: I mean, yes, I'm a big man. I will eat double McSpicy. Yeah.
0: And Janelle?
2: Oh, I'm a single. I don't think I can finish.
1: That's
2: all
1: fine.
2: That.
1: That's fine. Yeah.
0: I just eat the bread only. I personally feel the McSpicy is too spicy.
2: Really? You know,
0: I think they should do a xiao la version, like a mini spicy version where it's not too intense. I tell you, if not the next morning, I regret.
1: Yo, what do you think about this?
0: Mm-hmm.
1: McSpicy sliders.
0: Or like a small mini burger.
1: Yeah.
0: I kind of like that actually.
1: Right?
0: Hey, we get 10% lah, McDonald's, why not?
1: We do
0: like mini slider burgers, because at this point, since there's so many items on the menu,
2: then we can have like a six
0: sampler.
1: Then you can have a sharing party.
0: Yes.

0: 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Kiss 92. Here's what happened.
1: We've been having so much fun
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2: Have you had a mental health toolkit? What would be in it?
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0: 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Back tomorrow morning from 6 on Kiss 92. All the great songs in one place. 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Otaku Attack.
4: Janelle, what's your favorite Pokemon?
5: The yellow one.
4: Oh, so Psyduck. Are you serious? The yellow one? Did you not grow up with Pikachu? You sit at the end of the room. Okay, yeah. So what is this? There's a new Pokemon anime? What's going on?
6: No, there's... Okay, we all know the Pokemon series is there's a trainer, then the trainer has their own Pokemon, then the Pokemon will battle other Pokemon,
4: which,
6: right?
4: I think, actually, all this has just been a ploy to get us to go to the gym, right? Because they're constantly battling gym leaders.
6: Right, so... The concept of that is the norm that we see in Pokemon. What if I told you there's a manga out there that basically combines the two, the trainer and the Pokemon fusing into one, in a world where they fight other bad guys and these bad guys also are fusion types? You know what I mean?
4: Wait, sorry. It's the visual in my mind is super gross. It's like Pikachu and Ash Ketchum fusing their bodies together.
6: In a sense, it's kind of like a
5: Transformer kind of thing.
6: Kind of like a Marvel, kind of like a superhero kind of concept.
4: I come from a horror background, so this sounds like Invasion of the Body Snatchers.
5: Are we thinking of like a Ash Ketchum body and a Pikachu face?
6: Okay, so imagine if Ash uses Pikachu's electric power, and became like a fusion monster humanoid form. Right? So that kind of concept, and this anime, this manga is called Pokemon Reburst. So basically, there's this young protagonist who is already has superhuman strength and all that. Suddenly got this big bad guy that comes in and he finds a stone, and inside the stone is a little image of this legendary Pokemon. He uses the energy from the stone and now fuses. It's kind of like Ben 10.
4: Okay, you know what I think it is, Janelle? Essentially, all this while, after all these decades of letting the Pokemon fight on your behalf, the Pokemon say, y'all fight yourself.
6: Correct.
4: Say, let the humans fight. We give you the power.
6: Yeah.
4: We will just hang back.

0: 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Tech Talk.
1: Let's talk tech. You're with Joshua Simon, Janelle, and a food owl, Shondrick. And the future is finally here. I am so excited for this.
2: Flying cars.
1: Flying your head like, no. Transformers, they're a real thing, okay?
3: Stop it.
1: No, for real. Because China robotics company Unitree Robotics, which is really quite big in the world. They made like the humanoid robots, right? They officially revealed the GD-01, the world's first production-ready robot that can be piloted as a two-legged bipedal type of robot. And then the whole thing, right, transforms into a four-legged driving
2: robot. Did y'all not watch iRobot with Will Smith? Did y'all not watch every episode of Black Mirror?
1: Why are y'all comparing that? In my head, it's just very simple. Transformers, because this was designated to be a civilian vehicle. Okay? But think about it. Yo, my dream of owning a Megazord will come true one day.
2: And so will the horrible humans in the world that will use it to attack one another and
4: They're
2: cause
4: gonna
2: mayhem.
4: Attack us.
2: Yeah, don't try.
4: I'm scared.
1: Regulate
2: that. There's this one video, I don't know whether y'all see on social media, right? So there's this also, I think, a Chinese engineer testing out a robot, a humanoid robot. And then the concept they see, I push the robot won't fall. I keep pushing and pushing and pushing. Then last but poor thing, the robot fall down, no? And then you see everyone in the comments saying, one day the robot will not fall down and it will rise up.
1: I don't know how to tell you this.
4: And they will push us.
2: Have you seen Terminator?
1: Yes.
2: And you still want this robot?
1: Do you know what the robot says? I'll be back.
0: It's time to take flight. The Owls on KISS 92.

0: got something I want to talk about.
1: Madonna, Sabrina Carpenter, Bring Your Love right here on Kiss 92. All the great songs in one place. You tune into The Owls with award-winning Joshua Simon.
2: Thank you.
1: Janelle and the Food Owl, Sean Rick. And earlier on, we were talking about in the Vroom Vroom segment. Now, in a relationship where both people have their own car, how would you navigate around that?
2: Okay, yeah. Let's start with, if both of you have a car, give me one. What? Just give me one of the cars. Okay, clearly y'all don't need two cars. I don't even have a bicycle. So I think just give it to moi. I appreciate that.
3: Well, I have some funny answers coming in though. Roy says, my partner drives too slow. So every time when I'm in front, she gets lost behind. So I will fetch her in my VIP pink seat. First of all, Roy, is your seat pink? Because that is so cool.
2: You can do pink seats.
3: You can do any color you want.
1: Different fabrics, different choices.
3: My seat is a racing seat.
1: Legally, of course.
3: Yes.
2: Okay.
3: And then this is relatable though, because I had an ex-boyfriend that was really into cars, and then he would just drive ahead of me, and because I have a P plate back then, I was so slow. I get lost, and then after that, when we gather, he's like, why you drive so slow?
2: Yeah, then every time you meet at the spot you're supposed to go to, it's like, hey, you took so long. You got lost, is it?
1: What started as a journey to go have dinner or lunch together now suddenly becomes a PS5 Gran Turismo driving
3: game? It was supposed to be cute, but it ends up as an argument, lor. And then Daniel says, just drive one car because it's not easy to find lots that can park side by side in shopping malls. And what if it's at a different level? It's so troublesome to wait for you, wait for me. Might as well just settle with one car and everyone goes together. That's his thought.
1: You see? Okay. You see? What did I tell you? Parking space is a big, big concern.
2: Finally, shout out to Joshua. So Joshua Simon says, please give me your cars, everyone. Y'all have too many.

0: Travels to explore and what there is to do in Singapore. 1 to 4 p.m. every weekday, it's Charmaine Pua on the Kiss Cafe. That's a wrap.
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2: Looks like it's nice and cloudy right now with temperatures going down to as low as 25 degrees. Now, for tomorrow, you can expect thundery showers mainly over north, east, and central in the afternoon with temperatures going all the way up to 34 degrees.
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2: I swear to God, when I come home, I'm gonna hold you so close.

0: Otaku Attack.
1: This is the part of the show where we talk about all things anime, manga, tokusatsu, and beyond. And in this case, we're going to talk about anime and how much it's actually changed real life, okay? Sports anime. This One Piece called... it's not One Piece. We're talking about Blue Lock. It's a football, soccer anime that is super popular. So much so that it became real life. The actual Japanese government working together with the Japan Football Association, they made their own boot camp in inspiration of Blue Lock, which is basically like a think about you put a whole bunch of football players together to find the number one football player in striker position. So the striker is the one that goes to the front and tries to keep scoring the goals.
2: You think we don't know, man? Janelle and I, we all very excited for the FIFA.
0: I play the Wii, you know.
2: Last time I go watch a Bandit like Beckham.
1: You can definitely hear the confidence about the sport in this one. So they made something called Future Camp in Japan. They're calling all undiscovered soccer talents. So what we're essentially seeing, right, is anime coming to life.
2: Right.
1: Inspiring. How cool is that?
2: Inspiring the landscape to say, hey, we should actually do it. It's kind of like my love for Mortal Kombat, right? If there was a real life Mortal Kombat inspired by the video games, you're saying that, hey, this anime created this little competition, and now Japan's saying that, hey, we should actually do this.
1: Yeah,
2: and find our main character.
1: So main character energy, very interesting. Japan, I think you're doing something right.
2: Oh, so is this a anime or a manga? Because I know a lot of our favorite animes begin on paper.
1: That is true. So it is something that began on paper in the manga, became an anime that you can definitely go watch now, by the way. Very, very interesting. All right, you can catch it on Netflix.

Hey, it's Sean Ricou from Kiss 92, and myself and Sean is, yeah, we went down to Republic Poly today, earlier today, to give out some bubble tea, and our Poly tour continues. Okay, we're going to be heading now to Temasek Poly on Monday, this coming Monday, 18th May, to hand out 250 cups of Cha Sing bubble tea. So Joshua Simon's going to be there, Dana's going to be there as well, so you're going to see our DJs from Kiss 92 be present at Temasek Poly. Polytechnic. Now, if you're a student at TP, head to TP Plaza from 12 p.m. for this special treat. Now, you get to enjoy their white peach oolong milk tea and brew tea. A little bit of information about Cha Sing. They're inspired by nostalgic mua ji with a modern twist. I want you to think artisanal teas like white peach oolong, da hong pao, paired with chewy mochi for that extra shop factor. So that's what you're looking for. If you're from TP, don't miss out. Come say hi to the DJs from Kiss 92 at Temasek Poly Monday, 18th of May, 12 p.m.

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5: One more hour of the Owls on Kiss 92. You're with Joshua Simon, Sean Riku, and right now, a late night driving tip from Janelle.
6: My tip of the night is to always carry a pen and paper.
5: In the car? Wait, in this day and age when we got phones and iPads?
6: Okay, wait, hear me out. So when I was a P-plate, I was actually reversing near my estate and I accidentally knocked down one of my neighbor's potted plants.
5: Okay, good thing you say potted plants. I was like, you knocked down whose?
6: Okay,
5: it's a potted plant. Okay, so then
6: I think
5: you,
6: that's bad enough though.
5: Right, you wanted to write an apology?
6: Yeah, so I actually got out of the car. Thank God I have a paper and a pen. And then I wrote down, I'm so sorry I knocked down your plants. Let me know how much it is and you can contact me over here.
5: I appreciate that. And this is something where, once again, like the old school way of things is the way to go, because you have an iPad, what are you going to do? Send an email, is it?
6: Also, last week, I accidentally overtook a guy too abruptly and we actually ended up at the same car park. So using the pen and paper, same thing, I say, I'm so sorry I overtook you. I was rushing. Here's an apology.
5: So is this a late night driving tip, or is this the part where you just confess all your car problems that you get into? Horrible. Right now, One Republic, Sunshine on Kiss 92. Running through the-

0: always, for your entertainment, some Adam Lambert on Kiss 92. You're with Joshua Simon, Sean Rigg, Who, and Janelle. And, you know, taking that song as a reminder, a lot of people forget Adam Lambert never won American Idol, yeah?
1: No.
0: So even if that goal that you've been heading to, that big prize that you want, even if you don't get it, it does not mean it is the end for you. How does that resonate with you, Sean Ray?
1: It's a very, very true thing, okay? I've always wanted to be, I don't know, in WWE and all that. And I'm not there yet. I'm right here. But I will say my work towards that goal has opened up a lot of opportunities that I might not even have if I didn't work towards what I wanted.
0: Mm-hmm. And I think even in the wrestling world, right? Even if you're not at like the top of the game, like all the other wrestlers all play a role in the roster as well.
1: Absolutely. Plus, being able to be in a position where, for example, if I'm not doing a wrestling show, I can ring announce for a boxing show, for a jiu-jitsu show, for an MMA fight. All these different things come with different experiences and perks.
2: You know what? I learned something really important this week. What? If your goal is to actually experience life, nothing else matters.
1: Oh,
0: and
1: girl,
0: life is so much bigger than that one big thing that you wanted. Maybe you just want a nice burrito, a good platter of sushi, or children.
2: That too.
1: Just kids.
0: Yeah, you want to be a dad, you know?
1: Yeah.
0: Go forth and be that Neo right now on Kiss.

0: one of the first big ones that launched Dochi to superstardom. What it is, what's up? Here with Joshua, Simon, Sean, Rick, and Janelle on the show. And still to come on the playlist if you're not ready to turn in yet.
1: Sam Smith.
2: I'm not the only one.
0: That's right, you're an owl just like us, huh?
2: Do you feel it?
1: Bunton, Malou,
2: I need you.
0: Also, still to come fresh on the playlist, some new Bella K. But
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0: New is always better, right?
1: That's what's fresh this week on Kiss 92. I'll be there for you till midnight. The Owls on Kiss 92.
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0: Fresh on Kiss 92, Bella Kay with Promise with a question mark at just 20 years old and already doing big things in the world, right? So she had her breakout, I love it, I love it, I love it moment. You know, before we go, I just want to let everyone know in this room right now, a little reminder, okay, and to you as well, dear listener. And if you're thinking, oh, Josh is going to inspire us, I'm actually going to make y'all feel like crap.
1: Okay? Why?
0: I'm going to make everyone, including myself, Janelle and Shonri, you're going to feel like crap.
2: To end of the night?
0: Yes, yes.
2: Oh.
0: Okay, Michael Jackson is now currently the biggest artist in the world because of the resurgence of the film and his music as well. So he's number one on the charts. So Michael Jackson released Off the Wall, the Don't Stop Till You Get Enough album at 20 years old. He released the biggest selling album of all time, Thriller, at 24 years old. And then he had his massive follow-up, Bad. You know I'm bad. Dun. At 29 years, before he even hit 30. Oh. Okay? What were y'all doing in your 20s?
2: I got a car license. I got a car.
0: I went to army.
1: Yeah?
0: And then I scoop ice cream.
1: Wow.
0: Shonri?
1: I went to work in a global renowned theme park.
0: Okay, anyway, Niles Barkley right now. Crazy on Kiss 92.

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The Owls with Joshua Simon and Sean Rick Hu on KISS 92.

0: 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All the great songs in one place. This is Kiss 92. 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
1: We've been having so much fun
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0: 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Back tomorrow morning from 6 on Kiss 92. 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

Okay, I think it's time to wrap this up. 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
1: 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Just gonna tell y'all how I feel. 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
2: These are your news headlines. I'm Joshua Vong. The Indonesian guide who led a group of trekkers up Mount Dukono last Friday before it erupted and killed three people, including two Singaporeans, has denied ignoring climbing restrictions. Mr. Reza Salang told The Straits Times he relied on a local villager for information and was not notified of any prohibitions against climbing the active volcano in North Maluku. A climbing ban had been imposed by local authorities since April 17th, with all activities prohibited within a 4-kilometer radius of the crater. A notice of the ban was also put up at an observation post along the way. Mr. Reza admitted he did not stop at the observation post and apologized for what happened, but says he did nothing illegal. Singapore's life insurance industry paid out more than $5 billion in claims and maturity payouts in the first quarter of 2026, the highest for Q1 since 2021. This comes as sales grew to $1.67 billion, up almost 13% from the first quarter of last year. The Life Insurance Association Singapore says more than 5,500 individual life policies were claimed, translating to a total payout of $555 million. More than $4.5 billion was paid out for over 87,000 policies that matured within the same quarter. Experts say the numbers reflect the scale of protection coverage Singaporeans have put in place over the years. Property Lim Brothers co-founder Adrian Lim has left the boutique agency to return to PropNex Realty alongside 22 other salespersons. Another 15 are set to follow. Mr. Lim's return to PropNex, where he started his real estate career, comes after allegations of an extramarital affair between PLB's second co-founder Melvin Lim and its vice president Gracie Tan in January. Both Mr. Melvin Lim and Ms. Tan subsequently resigned. According to The Straits Times, Mr. Adrian Lim will be leading a team that includes those who chose to join him from PLB. He declined to say how his return to PropNex would affect PLB. Moving to world news, US President Donald Trump has arrived in Beijing for a high-stakes summit with Chinese President Xi Jinping. He was met by China's Vice President Han Zheng at Beijing Capital Airport last night, while 300 young Chinese waved American and Chinese flags. Mr. Trump will meet Mr. Xi today and tomorrow and attend a state banquet at the Great Hall of the People. Before his flight, Mr. Trump told reporters he would discuss the issue of Iran, as well as energy security and arms sales to Taiwan with Mr. Xi. He later said he did not need China's help to end the conflict. Both countries are expected to announce plans to manage trade and investment disputes in non-sensitive sectors. And finally, Vietnam's Ho Chi Minh City has recorded a sharp rise in cases of hand, foot and mouth disease, as well as dengue fever since the start of the year. City health authorities say more than 15,000 HFMD cases and nearly 16,000 dengue infections have been recorded so far this year. Five people have died from HFMD, while one dengue-related death was also reported. Despite the surge, officials say the overall disease situation remains under control, with no major outbreaks of dangerous infectious diseases.
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2: Starting in the Premier League, Manchester City kept the Premier League title race alive with a 3-0 win over Crystal Palace, cutting the gap to leaders Arsenal to 2 points with 2 games remaining. Goals from Antoine Semenyo, Omar Marmoush and Savinho lifted City to 77 points. Arsenal remain top on 79, while Palace stay 15th on 44 points. Had City failed to win, Arsenal could have secured their first league title in 22 years with victory over Burnley on Monday. Meanwhile, Paris Saint-Germain secured a fifth straight French league title after beating Lens 2-0 away. PSG moved to 76 points, 9 ahead of second-place Lens on 67. It's the club's 14th League One title, extending their record as the most successful side on French league history. In French league history, PSG now turns their focus to the Champions League final against Arsenal on May 30th. Elsewhere, Inter Milan completed the domestic double with a 2-0 win over Lazio in the Coppa Italia final. The result secured Inter's 10th Coppa Italia title and their first since 2023, capping a season that also saw them crowned Italian league champions. And finally, Kenya's Sebastian Sawe will return to the Berlin Marathon in September after becoming the first man to run an official marathon in under 2 hours last month. The 31-year-old clocked 1 hour, 59 minutes and 30 seconds at the London Marathon and will defend his Berlin title on September 27th. Fellow Kenyan Eliud Kipchoge still holds the Berlin record at 2 hours, 1 minute and 9 seconds. And that's your sports update. I'm Joshua Vaughn.
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3: Yesterday was pretty wet. Hopefully today, not so much. But for now, mostly cloudy skies expected, at least until later on tonight. Temperatures right now at 27 degrees.
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15: Good morning. Good morning.
16: Good morning, Singapore. And if you were at Shell, Bukit Batok, Angel and myself would like to thank you for coming down and saying hi.
8: Yeah.
3: Well, I heard a lot of good things about yesterday's, everyone showing up. And you guys were there watching a blaze of cars come on down to pick up their free tanks of petrol.
8: Oh, yeah. My goodness. It was
16: anything they wanted.
8: I mean, it's my first time doing something like that at a Shell, at a petrol station. Yeah. And I had such a great experience. As soon as Yumiko announced the secret phrase,
3: yep,
8: you could see the line starting.
3: Wow.
8: And they needed ushers to give them tags to know how many cars were coming in.
3: Did you get a chance to actually fill the tanks yourself?
8: No, we didn't, but we got a chance to take pictures with most of the cars that
3: all
8: came
3: right
8: through. Yeah.
3: Hopefully this is not going to be the first, this is not going to be the last time they do something like this.
16: I'm sure it's not going
3: to
16: be
3: I'm sure there are a lot
16: time
3: of drivers feeling the FOMO. Alamma, I wish I was there yesterday.
8: Yeah. I mean, there was a family of six that drove down from Choa Chu Kang when they heard the message. Yeah, and they made it in time. So that was cool.
16: Congratulations to Shell once again on 135 years here in Singapore.
8: Yeah, okay. Coming out, news out of Straits Times, Godzilla is coming to Singapore. But it's not going to destroy our buildings, but it may destroy us. I'll tell you that story in a while.
3: Gojira.
16: All right, here's BTS with Body to Body on KISS 92.

0: Kiss 92, all the great songs in one place. It's Glen Angel and the bro,
1: woo!
0: Timo.
1: Good morning. Okay, I was talking about Godzilla earlier and how Godzilla is going to be coming into town really, really soon. Well, he may be.
2: Okay.
1: But it's not the traditional Godzilla that you know of. You may have heard of the term Godzilla El Nino.
2: Whoa.
1: Okay, so it's not the same as the disaster movie.
2: Oh.
1: It's what scientists call an especially powerful El Nino event, where Pacific Ocean temperatures rise way above normal levels.
2: So it's not a giant dinosaur.
1: It's not.
2: Okay.
1: It's not. But it is a giant disaster in its own
2: okay.
1: way.
2: Now,
0: yeah, it sounds destructive.
1: It is going to be destructive if it comes our way. So if it develops later this year, Singapore could be in for hotter, drier weather and possibly haze.
2: Mm.
1: Now, experts say we may start feeling the effects from around July with less rainfall, warmer nights, and higher chances of forest fires in the region. Now, the last major super El Nino, I think you guys might have remembered this, in 2015 was when we had one of our worst haze periods.
2: Oh,
1: remember
2: I remember
1: time?
2: That. Yeah.
1: We couldn't even see the hand in front of your face.
2: Couldn't even buy masks. Everybody was going out there and they were hoarding the masks.
1: You could barely
2: right?
1: drive, right?
2: Yeah.
0: That was because some people were deliberately burning down certain parts of Sumatra
1: yes,
0: or something.
1: Indonesia, yeah. Yes, yes, that's right. But also, because they're burning that down, and then when the wind blows this way, it doesn't help, right?
2: Yep.
1: There's also concern, not just the forest fires, not just the haze, about coral bleaching, because once warmer sea temperatures hit, it can stress coral reefs around the region. So even if it does rain from today all the way and every day until July, maybe just enjoy the cooler rainy days for now, because we could be heading into a very sweaty second half of the year.
2: You're calling this cooler rainy days?
1: No, I'm saying
2: but
1: if it is.
2: What I'm saying is, like, you know, at this point, right, even the rainy days aren't even all that cool. I can't imagine what's going to happen next when we get hit by the Godzilla El Nino.
0: Well, at least I get to play golf still.
2: That's true. I'm waiting for a King Kong El Nino. I mean, if you already got the...
1: No, we don't want any kind of El Nino,
2: well,
1: Tim. No, nothing.
2: That's
1: okay,
2: true.
1: Nothing.
0: What's a King Kong El Nino?
1: He's just made it up.
2: No, I made it up. Because if you're going to name one after Godzilla, you might as well name one after King Kong as well.
0: Which one is the more destructive?
2: Definitely Godzilla.
1: Godzilla, okay. for sure. So, okay, if you want to read that story about Godzilla El Nino, it's in the Straits Times and online at straitstimes.com.
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0: Trending quickies.
4: Jamie Foxx is going to be a dad again. This time his third child, but his first with girlfriend Alice Huckstep.
5: Oh, nice. Okay.
4: Conan O'Brien will be back again at next year's Oscars as host.
5: Nice.
4: Hannah Harper was crowned the champion of American Idol for season 24.
6: Wow, I can't believe it's still going on.
5: 24 years.
6: Yeah,
5: wow.
6: Right.
4: They show it on Hits Now, by the way.
5: Do they?
4: Yeah. Bonnie Tyler remains seriously ill, but is in stable condition in a hospital in Portugal. However, her doctors are still positive that she will make a full recovery.
5: And
4: we hope she does. There have been 11 Fast and Furious movies. Now Vin Diesel has announced that Peacock is going to launch 4 Fast and Furious TV shows, but no titles or premiere dates have been disclosed as yet. Jimmy Kimmel announced that he will skip airing a new episode of Jimmy Kimmel Live on Thursday, May 21st, the night Stephen Colbert's final of The Late Show airs.
5: Oh, that's nice.
4: A gesture of respect.
6: I'm still expecting them to say, oh, it's a hoax. He's not actually leaving.
5: He's leaving.
4: He is. The 2026 Sports Illustrated swimsuit issue is going to feature Alex Earle, Tiffany Haddish, Hilary Duff, and Nicole Williams English. I saw Hilary Duff? Really?
5: I only recognize Hilary Duff's name.
6: Yeah.
4: And finally, the Red Hot Chili Peppers have sold their music catalog, including the band's entire recorded music catalog, which spans 40 years and 13 studio albums, to Warner Music Group for $300 million US dollars.
6: Wow. All right. One more in. We're going up, up, up, da, da, da, da. Okay. I don't know the rest of the lyrics are golden, but we can check it out if we attend the new Global World Tour arena show of K-pop Demon Hunters. Netflix just announced that yes, they have created a new live immersive arena tour. It's going to go through many countries around the world, bringing performances of the viral Oscar winning hit Golden and the rest of the songs from the movie to the mass audiences.
5: Nice.
6: Alright, so look out for that. Details later on in the year, and we'll find out whether or not it's going to be coming to Singapore.
4: Alright, thanks for that. That's it for Trending Quickies.
0: 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Kiss 92.
5: He became the world's youngest self-made billionaire at the age of 23. And as of December last year, his estimated net worth stood at $220 billion US dollars. Mark Elliott Zuckerberg is 42 today. It is the 14th of May.
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10: These are your news headlines. I'm Joshua Vong. The Indonesian guide who led a group of trekkers up Mount Dukono last Friday before it erupted and killed 3 people, including 2 Singaporeans, has denied ignoring climbing restrictions. Mr. Reza Salang told The Straits Times he relied on a local villager for information and was not notified of any prohibitions against climbing the active volcano in North Maluku. A climbing ban had been imposed by local authorities since April 17th, with all activities prohibited within a 4-kilometer radius of the crater. A notice of the ban was also put up at an observation post along the way. Mr. Reza admitted he did not stop at the observation post and apologized for what happened, but says he did nothing illegal. Singapore's life insurance industry paid out more than $5 billion in claims and maturity payouts in the first quarter of 2026, the highest for Q1 since 2021. This comes as sales grew to $1.67 billion, up almost 13% from the first quarter of last year. The Life Insurance Association Singapore says more than 5,500 individual life policies were claimed, translating to a total payout of $555 million. more than $4.5 billion was paid out for over 87,000 policies that matured within the same quarter. Experts say the numbers reflect the scale of protection coverage Singaporeans have put in place over the years. Property Lim Brothers co-founder Adrian Lim has left the boutique agency to return to PropNext Realty alongside 22 other salespersons. Another 15 are set to follow. Mr. Lim's return to PropNext, where he started his real estate career, comes after allegations of an extramarital affair between PLB's second co-founder Melvin Lim and its vice president Gracie Tan in January. Both Mr. Melvin Lim and Ms. Tan subsequently resigned. According to the Straits Times, Mr. Adrian Lim will be leading a team that includes those who chose to join him from PLB. He declined to say how his return to PropNext would affect PLB. Moving to world news, US President Donald Trump has arrived in Beijing for a high-stakes summit with Chinese President Xi Jinping. He was met by China's Vice President Han Zheng at Beijing Capital Airport last night, while 300 young Chinese waved American and Chinese flags. Mr. Trump will meet Mr. Xi today and tomorrow and attend a state banquet at the Great Hall of the People. Before his flight, Mr. Trump told reporters he would discuss the issue of Iran, as well as energy security and arms sales to Taiwan with Mr. Xi. He later said he did not need China's help to end the conflict. Both countries are expected to announce plans to manage trade and investment disputes in non-sensitive sectors. And finally, Vietnam's Ho Chi Minh City has recorded a sharp rise in cases of hand, foot and mouth disease, as well as dengue fever since the start of the year. City health authorities say more than 15,000 HFMD cases and nearly 16,000 dengue infections have been recorded so far this year. Five people have died from HFMD, while one dengue-related death was also reported. Despite the surge, officials say the overall disease situation remains under control, with no major outbreaks of dangerous infectious diseases.
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0: stars on it.
1: Good morning and happy Thursday. Here's a quote about forgiveness. You can forgive someone and still not let them back into your life, because healing doesn't always mean reunion. Remember that, and always remember, Kiss loves you. XOXO.

0: stunt.
1: Fatti no.
0: I know.
2: You already know.
0: That show. I know that show.
3: You know I know Ken already laughed.
4: All right, here's the segment where we test how well you know your movies, particularly the movie scripts, okay? Mm-hmm. So I'm going to play you a clip taken off a famous movie. Usually I give out, clues as to the movie, but you know what? No need lah. Not today. My team is very clever.
5: No clues.
4: Yeah, I bet if you hear this, you will already know what movie it's taken from.
6: I know what it is.
4: What is it?
6: Oh, not yet.
5: There, see? Already being competitive.
4: Okay, all right. Here, take a listen to this.
7: Archaeology is the search for fact, not truth. So forget any ideas you got about lost cities, exotic travel, and digging up the world. We do not follow maps to bury.
5: I know this.
7: And X never, ever marks the spot.
4: So, how?
6: Sounds like Harrison Ford.
5: Shall I?
4: Okay, go for it.
5: Indiana Jones, Raiders of the Lost Ark.
4: Incorrect.
6: Is it Harrison Ford?
4: You clever one. You know already what.
5: But yeah, which one? Which one?
4: Yes, I think that's the tricky part.
5: Indiana Jones.
6: The first one. Whatever it was.
4: That's Raiders of the Lost Ark.
5: Indiana Jones and the Temple of Doom.
4: No.
6: The one with the monkey brain where they eat it out of its head. No. I think that was the first one.
4: Was it?
6: Yeah.
4: No, that's Temple of Doom.
6: Oh.
4: That would have been the second one. No, it's not Temple of Doom.
6: Number three.
4: Number three.
6: I don't even know what number three is.
4: Number three was Indiana Jones and the Last Crusade.
6: That's the one.
4: You are correct.
6: Yay!
4: Yes.
5: Why did he tell her it was the Last Crusade? She just said Indiana Jones 3.
4: Panchanda, okay. All right. Now, basically, the reason why I decided to use an Indiana Jones clip today is because creator, come on.
6: George Lucas.
4: Celebrates birthday today, 82 years old.
6: Well done.
4: Yeah. George Lucas, of course, aside from Indiana Jones, the franchise, he also created the Star Wars franchise.
6: Yep. Mm-hmm.
4: Yeah. And fun fact about his relationship with Harrison Ford. Harrison Ford was actually hired to play Han Solo, when George Lucas met him as a carpenter doing some work for his stage.
6: Oh, really?
4: Yeah. So Harrison Ford was a carpenter. And he was like, oh, let's give you a voice test. And then he was so happy he gave him the role.
6: Amazing. Mm. Amazing.
4: So there you go. Happy birthday, George Lucas.
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8: KISS 92 weather.
4: Mostly cloudy this morning. A chance of rain, though, later on tonight. But, of course, we know how quickly things will change, right? Especially since Mother Nature likes to sabo your bro. I will say it's cloudy now, and then 2 hours later, it'll start to rain. So just be prepared. Temperatures right now at 27 degrees.
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0: Travie McCoy featuring Bruno Mars, Billionaire, right here on Kiss 92. 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But right now, it's time to Spy the Lie. Welcome back, Cheyenne. TV remote. Kettle. Bath mat. Refrigerator. TV remote.
1: Yep.
0: Kettle. Bath mat. Refrigerator. I'm going really slow for Angel. So
2: wow,
0: when I get
2: you.
0: Back to
2: thank
0: her, she won't go like, okay,
1: what did you say
0: you,
1: again?
0: Can you just,
2: I
0: can
2: appreciate
0: you that.
2: I finally caught that. Yeah.
1: All right.
0: What do you think, Tim?
1: I would say remote control.
0: Okay. TV remote. Shalini Susan.
3: Bath mat.
0: Bath mat. Cheyenne Lim.
3: Kettle.
0: Kettle. Angel. TV remote.
2: TV
0: kettle.
2: Remote. You don't need to repeat
0: okay,
2: it.
0: Okay.
2: Yeah. Thanks. TV remote.
0: TV remote. Yes. TV okay. Remote. Okay. All right. The answer is bath mat. Why bath mat, Shalini Susan?
3: Random guess. I have no idea.
0: Random guess. Cheyenne? Cheyenne's at kettle. Who else at bath mat?
2: Nobody.
1: No.
2: Oh. We set TV remote.
0: Only Shalini. Okay,
2: yeah.
0: Why TV remote?
2: I say because that's the only thing couples fight over.
1: Okay. Oh, I said that because remotes are the only things you put batteries in.
2: Okay.
0: Yeah. Okay.
2: Yeah.
0: Cheyenne, why did you say kettle?
3: It gets really hot.
0: Gets really hot.
2: What's the reason behind bath mat?
0: Because everything else you need to use your hands. The bath mat,
2: you
0: your feet.
2: You step on, right.
0: Yeah. Oh. That's the reason.
1: Okay. Let that be a lesson. We need to go simple.
0: Yeah. Okay. Speaking of simple, coming up at 7, it's my breakfast bingo. Keep it right here on Kiss 92.
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2: These are your news headlines. I'm Joshua Vong. Singapore can position itself as one of the best places in the world to develop, test and deploy AI solutions that solve real-world problems. This was among a slew of recommendations by the Economic Strategy Review Committee to make Singapore an AI-empowered economy. It noted Singapore should not compete to build the biggest frontier AI model or host the largest AI data centers, as the country does not have the scale of larger economies. Instead, the government says Singapore can stand out by bringing together government, industry, and research institutions to create ideal environments for breakthrough innovation. Three men will be charged in separate cases over the use of deregistered vehicles in Singapore and Malaysia. The men, aged between 56 and 63, are accused of offences including using unregistered vehicles, displaying false identification marks, and allowing deregistered vehicles to be used. The LTA says some of the vehicles were allegedly used multiple times to cross Singapore's land checkpoints. It adds that cases involving deregistered vehicles have risen sharply, with over 120 cases investigated. 55 vehicles have also been seized since the start of the year. Stocks in Singapore ended higher yesterday, with the benchmark Straits Times Index gaining 1.2% to finish at 5,004 points. Wilmar International led the gainers on the Blue Chip Index, rising 3% to end at $3.78. The worst performing STI constituent was Genting Singapore, which fell 10.1% to 62 cents. All three local banks ended higher. DBS gained 1.4% to close the day at $59.90. OCBC rose 2.5% to $22.89, while UOB was up 0.6% to $37.35. Moving to regional news, there was drama and chaos at the Philippine Senate yesterday during an attempt to arrest a top senator wanted by the International Criminal Court. Gunshots were heard after law enforcers carrying assault rifles tried to enter the building to apprehend Mr. Roland De La Rosa. Mr. De La Rosa was former President Rodrigo Duterte's chief enforcer during his war on drugs. He has denied involvement in illegal killings and took refuge in his office on Monday. He has also called on people to mobilize to prevent his handover to the ICC. No casualties were reported, although the situation was still being assessed as of last night. And finally, Indonesia says it will review its visa waiver policy for visitors from Southeast Asia after several foreigners were accused of running illegal gambling and scam operations. Authorities detained more than 500 people last week in raids in Jakarta and Batam. Those arrested included nationals from Vietnam, Cambodia, Malaysia, Laos and Myanmar, which all enjoy 30-day visa-free stays in Indonesia. Many of those allegedly involved in illegal gambling had entered the country using the visa waivers.
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2: Starting in the Premier League, Manchester City kept the Premier League title race alive with a 3-0 win over Crystal Palace, cutting the gap to leaders Arsenal to 2 points with 2 games remaining. Goals from Antoine Semenyo, Omar Marmoush and Savinho lifted City to 77 points. Arsenal remain top on 79, while Palace stay 15th on 44 points. Had City failed to win, Arsenal could have secured their first league title in 22 years with victory over Burnley on Monday. Meanwhile, Paris Saint-Germain secured a 5th straight French league title after beating Lens 2-0 away. PSG moved to 76 points, 9 ahead of 2nd place Lens on 67. It's the club's 14th League One title, extending their record as the most successful side on French league history. In French league history, PSG now turns their focus to the Champions League final against Arsenal on May 30th. Elsewhere, Inter Milan completed the domestic double with a 2-0 win over Lazio in the Coppa Italia final. The result secured Inter's 10th Coppa Italia title and their first since 2023, capping a season that also saw them crowned Italian league champions. And finally, Kenya's Sebastian Sawe will return to the Berlin Marathon in September after becoming the first man to run an official marathon in under 2 hours last month. The 31-year-old clocked 1 hour, 59 minutes and 30 seconds at the London Marathon and will defend his Berlin title on September 27th. Fellow Kenyan Eliud Kipchoge still holds the Berlin record at 2 hours, 1 minute and 9 seconds. And that's your sports update. I'm Joshua Vaughn.
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12: Good morning, Singapore. It's Glenn, Angel and Tim. And once again, we'd like to thank everyone who came down to Shell Bukit Batok yesterday evening for free fuel.
13: Yeah.
12: And this, of course, part of Shell celebration. 135 years in Singapore. Congratulations to Shell.
13: What a fantastic petrol station. I mean, it was huge.
12: Yeah.
13: It had like 12, I don't know what they call them, aisles or lanes, right? And then and everybody came down so quickly to get their hands on that free fuel and also to get their hands on $135 worth of vouchers and also the blind boxes that they released yesterday.
14: Now, we were all very, very good. Okay, nobody leaked out what station y'all were going to be in and all that. You know, here at KISS 92, we kept it hush-hush
13: of
14: all
13: course.
14: The way, right? So I want to know, from the moment Yumiko, you know,
12: Yumiko
14: made the announcement, how quickly before you started
13: seeing
14: them?
13: Less than a minute.
14: Wow.
13: Less than a minute. Really,
14: okay.
13: They started streaming in.
14: Right.
12: About 30 seconds.
13: Yeah, because I mean, that road is quite a busy road. So anyone tuned into KISS 92 would have heard it. And we were playing it up throughout the day, so they were waiting for 7 o'clock.
12: Mm. I have the video. Yeah. I'll show
13: of
12: it
13: them
12: to you
13: coming
12: later.
13: In, right?
12: Yeah.
13: Okay. Yeah.
12: Wow. Anyway, I just want to say a very good morning to Darren, to Celeste, to Michelle, and the rest of the Shell crew.
13: Yeah.
14: Okay. All right. Well, fingers crossed they do another one of these very, very soon. Okay. In the meantime, speaking of giveaways.
15: Bingo, bango, bongo.
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16: Bingo.
14: This is your chance to win a signature DIY perfume making experience for two worth $240 from Venti Perfume Studio. This is going to be a great date experience as well because it's, you know, it's for two, right? So you can bring that special someone and make your own signature scent and spend the rest of the night sniffing each other.
13: Oh.
14: Now, this blending workshop has over 136 unique scent notes. You can check them out over at Instagram at Venti_perfume.
13: It could also be a mommy and daughter thing or a daddy and daughter thing or
14: yes,
13: a daddy and son
14: I suppose,
13: thing.
14: Yeah.
13: Oh my goodness. Okay.
12: Okay, five clues to five words starting with BINGO. If you want to play, call us right now, 6691-0920.

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1: Today's verb of the day is one of my mom's favorites. Gallivant. It means to go or travel to many different places for pleasure. For example, she'll say, let's go gallivant down Orchard Road. Gallivant, G-A-L-L-I-V-A-N-T, is your word of the day. It is May 14th.
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0: Okay, we've got Zareen on the line right now. Good morning.
3: Morning.
4: Morning, Zareen. How old are you, Zareen?
3: I'm 15 this year.
4: 15. All right.
5: Going
4: so today,
5: on 16.
0: What a beautiful age to be.
4: It is beautiful. Yeah, and it's going to be so easy for you to solve Glenn's breakfast bingo today, okay?
3: I don't know about that.
5: Come on, confidence, young lady.
0: Dude, my breakfast bingo is the easiest.
5: Yeah, and besides, we'll give you the answers, okay? Just yell for help and we'll tell you.
3: Okay, thank you.
4: All right.
0: Okay, Zareen, are you ready?
3: Yeah.
0: Your time starts now. B, Taiwanese drink combining milk and tea with tapioca pearls.
3: Bubble tea.
0: Correct. Someone who doesn't show appreciation for kindness is an...
3: help.
5: Ingrate.
0: Correct. Okay. N, extinct group of archaic humans.
3: Sorry, can you repeat?
0: An extinct group of archaic humans. N.
4: Neanderthal.
3: Sorry, can you help?
0: Neanderthal is correct. G, something involving the entire world. G.
4: Not international, but?
5: Not local, but?
4: Global.
0: Correct. Global is correct. O, used to bake a cake in.

0: What?
1: You used to bake a cake in.
2: Where do you put your cake in when you want to bake it?
3: You can roast an chicken inside.
2: Oven. Yeah.
1: All right, we're very kind. You're only 20 seconds over the time limit.
2: Zarina, it wasn't your doing at all, okay? Glenn's description was terrible, okay? But we're going to give you that prize anyway.
3: That's
2: congratulations.
3: Right. We punch on you a bit, we call it the 15-year discount, okay? Because of your age. Now, we also want to send you to this amazing place for a perfume-making workshop, okay? Now, this is thanks to Venti Perfume Studio. It's for two. It's worth $240. Go make yourself some nice smells.
0: Thank you.
1: Congratulations. Thank you so much for playing. I know you're very, very nervous. Thanks for listening to Kiss 92.

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0: make it. At least we can say we died trying.
1: 5, 4, 3, 2, 1. Glenn's top five.
2: Top five signs you may be overdoing it on the testosterone.
3: Yeah,
4: I've been thinking about going for testosterone replacement therapy.
3: Why?
5: No, you feel
3: you're not manly enough, is it?
4: I feel like I can't build muscle fast enough.
5: I've seen what happens with those. Please don't.
4: Really?
5: No.
4: At number
5: five.
4: Okay. You're able to crush bowling balls.
5: It's a talent. At number four.
4: You challenge automatic doors when they don't open fast enough.
3: Who's the boss now?
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4: When you flex. There goes another shirt.
5: Yeah.
3: That's why we buy extra small shirts.
5: At number two.
4: Checking your car for an oil leak, you lift it up and look.
5: Wow. Great potty trick. And the top sign you may be overdoing that testosterone.
4: Three of your friends have recently suffered handshake injuries.
3: Hulk smash.
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9: These are your news headlines. I'm Joshua Vong. Singapore can position itself as one of the best places in the world to develop, test and deploy AI solutions that solve real-world problems. This was among a slew of recommendations by the Economic Strategy Review Committee to make Singapore an AI-empowered economy. It noted Singapore should not compete to build the biggest frontier AI model or host the largest AI data centers, as the country does not have the scale of larger economies. Instead, the government says Singapore can stand out by bringing together government, industry, and research institutions to create ideal environments for breakthrough innovation. Three men will be charged in separate cases over the use of deregistered vehicles in Singapore and Malaysia. The men, aged between 56 and 63, are accused of offences including using unregistered vehicles, displaying false identification marks, and allowing deregistered vehicles to be used. The LTA says some of the vehicles were allegedly used multiple times to cross Singapore's land checkpoints. It adds that cases involving deregistered vehicles have risen sharply, with over 120 cases investigated. 55 vehicles have also been seized since the start of the year. Stocks in Singapore ended higher yesterday, with the benchmark Straits Times Index gaining 1.2% to finish at 5,004 points. Wilmar International led the gainers on the Blue Chip Index, rising 3% to end at $3.78. The worst performing STI constituent was Genting Singapore, which fell 10.1% to 62 cents. All three local banks ended higher. DBS gained 1.4% to close the day at $59.90. OCBC rose 2.5% to $22.89, while UOB was up 0.6% to $37.35. Moving to regional news, there was drama and chaos at the Philippine Senate yesterday during an attempt to arrest a top senator wanted by the International Criminal Court. gunshots were heard after law enforcers carrying assault rifles tried to enter the building to apprehend Mr. Roland De La Rosa. Mr. De La Rosa was former President Rodrigo Duterte's chief enforcer during his war on drugs. He has denied involvement in illegal killings and took refuge in his office on Monday. He has also called on people to mobilize to prevent his handover to the ICC. No casualties were reported, although the situation was still being assessed as of last night. And finally, Indonesia says it will review its visa waiver policy for visitors from Southeast Asia after several foreigners were accused of running illegal gambling and scam operations. Authorities detained more than 500 people last week in raids in Jakarta and Batam. Those arrested included nationals from Vietnam, Cambodia, Malaysia, Laos and Myanmar, which all enjoy 30-day visa-free stays in Indonesia. Many of those allegedly involved in illegal gambling had entered the country using the visa waivers.
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0: Heal your heart. 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
1: Okay, I'm going to turn to my long weekend expert, Tim O. When is the next long weekend?
2: 17 days until Visa Day, which falls on a Sunday. So Monday you get your day off.
1: Okay, so with the Visa Day long weekend coming up, if you're still thinking about should we stay home, should we go away, this might convince you. Now, according to an article that I'm putting up on our Facebook page, the secret to a good short getaway is not trying to do too much. And honestly, that's very Singaporean traveler behavior. Yep. You know, packing in your day with as many activities as possible and then coming back home feeling more tired than when you left.
3: I could have told you that. Don't do too much.
1: Yeah, don't do too much. Now, here are some tips on how to maximize your long weekend and come back actually feeling refreshed. Rule number one, please keep the flight to under 4 hours, which is perfect for us because geologically, we're located so close to places like Bangkok, Bali, Hanoi, Penang, Phuket, Da Nang, all super doable without wasting half the holiday in transit.
2: I see.
1: Right?
2: Yep.
1: Second tip, do not overpack your itinerary. Pick one neighborhood, one beach, one cafe hopping area, one restaurant area, but stick to that and actually enjoy it. And this one is very important, travel light. If it's just a long weekend, cabin baggage only. Nobody wants to start a three-day trip waiting 45 minutes at baggage claim. So pack all your essentials in one bag, everything else you can buy. Basically, the long weekend is perfect when you don't squeeze everything in and it's about coming back feeling like you actually had a break.
2: And one more tip, okay? Timo, throw in an extra tip. You want to maximize your long weekend, get away, have the best one ever, leave the kids at home.
3: Yeah, I was about to say that. But I was thinking, I cannot say that.
2: No, like, you're not a parent.
3: You know, yeah, I'm not a parent. Yeah, well done, well done. Yeah, absolutely. I don't know how you parents do it.
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2: What rhymes with dowdy? That's right, cloudy. And that's the kind of weather we're having today, at least most of the day till about 11 p.m. tonight. Temperatures right now, 27 degrees.
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1: Still nothing to update you on, just the usual heavy traffic, particularly on the CTE towards the AYE at the exit to Ang Mo Kio Avenue 1. 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
2: Today is absolutely impossible. 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
3: You should know.
2: We'll see. 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
2: All right. 30% of women say, what is their biggest concern on a date? 30% of women say, what is their biggest concern on a date? 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
4: That he may think you look fat.
2: Okay. Tim.
3: That they may come across as too easy.
4: Ooh, okay.
2: 30% of women say, what is their biggest concern on a date? Shalini Susan.
5: What to eat.
2: What to eat. Cheyenne.
5: If he smells bad.
2: Cheyenne is the closest. 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
3: Oh, from who? The guy or her?
2: 30% of women say, what is their biggest concern on a date? Excessive sweating.
4: The woman.
3: Oh.
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3: I thought she, you know, concerned that her date is going to be one of those sweaty, smelly people.
4: Women glow as well, you know.
3: Yeah,
4: We perspire.
3: Okay.
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2: 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Ms. Rahayu made the remarks in Geneva during